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0: 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And now, here's Andrew.
1: And this is how I respond to things. If the only person you're out to please is God, it doesn't matter so much what everybody else says. Now, I don't believe we ought to like rejection. If you like rejection, something's wrong with you. God made us for fellowship and stuff. I don't like it, but when rejection comes, I can cast it over on the Lord, and I just humble myself and let God be the one that defends me. Man, there's more than I can say about that. I got a long ways to go and 9 minutes to do it. So let's continue to read here in verse 15. He says, Wherefore, my beloved brethren, as ye have always obeyed, not as in my presence only, but now much more in my absence, work out your own salvation with fear and trembling, for it is God which worketh in you both to will and to do of his good pleasure. Man, I could spend a lot of time on this, but God has put everything in us in Christ. It's up to us to work it out. He puts it in, we draw it out. It's like having a well that you got all this life-giving water in it, but it's not going to do you any good if you can't draw it out. God has put everything that you will ever need in your life. If you need healing, it's already in there. It's like what they call that Prego spaghetti sauce. They say, it's in there. Well, I want basil, it's in there. Yeah, I want this, it's in there. Well, man, whatever it is that you want, it's in there. God has already given you everything that pertains unto life and godliness. It's already in here, but it comes out through the knowledge of God. You got to work it out. Do all things without murmurings and disputings. Man, we could spend a lot of time on that. You know, the children of Israel, they murmured and complained, and because of it, they spent 40 years in the wilderness that never was God's will. Murmuring and complaining. If you're a griper and a complainer, it really is an indication that you have not submitted yourself to God. It's like Charlie and Jill were saying and others this morning already that, man, Mike was saying this when he gave the announcements, that when you really just put God first, it's what really causes you to be happy. If you're a murmurer and a complainer, it's because you are the one that's in control. It's because you are trying to do everything in your own power. When you get your mind stayed upon God, He'll keep you in perfect peace when your mind is stayed upon Him. If you don't have perfect peace, it's because you are all wrapped up in yourself. Amen or oh me. In verse 15, that you may be blameless and harmless, the sons of God, without rebuke in the midst of a crooked and perverse generation. Did you know the word crooked right there is the Greek word skolios? It's where we get the word scoliosis from. We have a scoliosis is curvature of the spine where you can't stand up straight. And we live in a perverse and crooked and perverse nation among whom we shine as lights in the world, holding forth the word of life, that I may rejoice in the day of Christ, that I have not run in vain, neither labored in vain. Man, this is how you do everything. The Word of God is what teaches you things. The things that I'm saying, I'm taking it straight from Scripture here, but did you know the Word of God is what paints the proper picture to us of what we are supposed to be like and what God has done for us? If you aren't immersing yourself in the Word of God on a consistent basis, then I can guarantee you you're being influenced by this world. You can't just turn your mind off. Some people act like they have, but you have to be thinking something. And if you aren't thinking the Word of God, if your mind isn't stayed on the Lord, then you're going to be full of all of this sewage of the world that comes through our path every day. Man, we've got to get focused on the Word of God. And it says in verse 17, yea, and if I be offered upon the sacrifice and service of your faith, I joy and rejoice with you all. For the same cause also do you joy and rejoice with me. Here's Paul talking about, if it winds up that I go before Nero and he kills me, I'm rejoicing and I know that you'll rejoice with me.

0: because I did it for the Lord's sake. Not very many people think this way. Most people, if it cost you something, man, you're going to grieve all the way to the poorhouse, all the way to the grave about your hardship. When you get to where you just are out to glorify the Lord, that's all that counts. And it doesn't matter if your death would help it. Did you know that the thing that really caused the Bible to be translated into the English language was Tyndale? There was other people, but Tyndale was one of the major ones. And he translated the Bible into English, which was against all of the rules of the Anglican Church and the Catholic Church. And so he had to flee England. And I think it was in France that he was living. And they found him and extradited him back and took him to England. And they burnt him at the stake. And Tyndale got burnt at the stake for translating the Bible. But did you know that that caused such a reaction? The people saw that this was so wrong that in just a few years, King James translated the Bible into English. And Tyndale's death is the thing that caused it. Did you know it actually was a positive thing? And I think that the way that our world is going, there may be some of us who may have to become martyrs, whether it's a physical martyr, but it might be that we get put in jail or that we have something happen to us, and that might be the catalyst that finally wakes the body of Christ up and refuses to allow the world to keep going the direction it's going. But see, that we ought to be so focused on the kingdom of God that if my suffering is going to help the kingdom of God, so be it. That's amazing. Let me at least read these verses. I may not cover much of them, but in verse 19, "But I trust in the Lord Jesus to send Timotheus shortly unto you, that I may also be of good comfort when I know your state. For I have no man like-minded who will naturally care for your state. For all seek their own, not the things which are Jesus Christ." Again, this is just reflecting this same attitude he's been talking about. The thing that made Timothy a faithful minister, the one that was closest to him, was because he didn't seek his own. He was seeking the things that are of Christ. And Paul was saying that this is rare, and it's rare today. There's very few people that put the kingdom of God ahead of themselves and their own advancement. That's what makes a faithful man or woman. And it says in verse 22, "But you know the proof of him, that as a son with the father, he hath served with me in the gospel. Him therefore I hope to send presently, as soon as I shall see how it'll go with me. But I trust in the Lord that I may also myself shall come shortly." And so here he is thinking about the Philippians and saying, I'm wanting to send him so that he can comfort you, and then he can bring back a good report. He's thinking about other people even when he's in such a bad situation. "Yet I supposed it necessary to send unto you." And man, this guy's name is something else. I've tried to sound this out. I think it's Epaphroditus. That's not the way. Anyway, whoever. "I wanted to send this guy, my brother and companion in labor and fellow soldier, but your messenger and he that ministered to my wants. For he longed after you all and was full of heaviness because that you had heard that he had been sick. For indeed he was sick nigh unto death, but God had mercy on him, and not on him only, but on me also, lest I should have sorrow upon sorrow. I sent him therefore the more carefully, that when you see him again, you may rejoice, and that I may be less sorrowful. Receive him therefore in the Lord with all gladness, and hold such in reputation, because for the work of Christ he was nigh unto death, not regarding his life to supply your lack of service towards me." It doesn't tell what it was that caused his sickness, but it was because he was putting other people ahead of himself. He was just like Paul was talking about. And brothers and sisters, this is what we ought to do. If we would put other people, if we would put God and other people ahead of ourselves, I guarantee you it would solve so many problems. The scripture says in Proverbs 13:10, "Only by pride comes contention, but with the well-advised is wisdom." Only by pride. It didn't say it's a leading cause. It's a major cause. It's the only cause for strife is pride. If you weren't so in love with yourself, you wouldn't be so hurt when something doesn't go your way. Amen. Man, that is powerful. But did you know what? You can't get delivered of self. I've ministered like this before and had people come up and say, oh man, I'm convicted. Would you please cast self out of me? I can't cast self out of you. Every one of us have a self. You can't cast it out. All you can do is deny it and submit it. But you're going to have to live with self the rest of your life. You know, March the 23rd, 1968, I won't take time to go into all of it, but God showed up in all of His glory. And when I saw the glory of God, man, I repented in sackcloth and ashes, and I thought God was going to kill me. And I know, boy, many people struggle with things like this and think, well, you got a bad self-image. No, I don't. I know who I am in Christ. But man, Paul said that we have no confidence in the flesh. If you'll come back tomorrow, I'm going to read that to you out of Philippians chapter 3. I don't have any confidence in the flesh. I don't love my flesh. I love who Christ is in me, who He made me. And I've got a good self-image. I got a good self-Christ image. But man, I do not have any confidence in the flesh. And it just started a process in my life where, man, I don't trust in myself. And it's healthy. We actually had a man that went over to Australia to start our Bible school over there. And I was in Australia and we were starting a meeting that night. And right before the meeting, 1 hour before the meeting, he came to me and he says, don't announce that we're starting the school. I can't do it. This is bigger than me. I can't do this. I quit. And we were just an hour away from the service. And I told him, I said, man, that's great. And he looked at me like, great? And I said, that's a great attitude. If you recognize that this is bigger than you, as long as you don't stop there. I said, now you need to let Christ make up the difference. And if you go into this thing with that attitude that I can't do it, but God, I believe you are going to do it through me. I said, that's exactly the attitude that I want. So we went ahead and started the thing. And it was one of the best starts that we've ever had. The school over there has been going, I don't know, 10, 15 years or maybe 20 years. And it's just awesome. Mike and Carrie were just there. And we've got, I think it's hundreds of students or around 100 students. It's just going great. And it was because somebody came to the end of themselves. You aren't going to find the beginning of God until you get to the end of yourself. That's a big statement. So I tell you, this is good news. It may not sound good, but it's like that cat. Just repent. Turn around and this will go to feeling good. It feels good to think, oh God, you aren't wanting me to be perfect. I don't have to understand everything. I don't have to be the sharpest knife in the drawer. Here I am. It's not your ability. It's your response to His ability that makes things work. And when you get to a place to where I can do all things through Christ, but without Him, I can do nothing. That's a healthy place to be. Amen. Praise God.
1: 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We'll repeat this information at the end of the program. And now, here's Andrew.
0: Hebrews chapter 12, where it says, "For the joy that was set before him, he endured the cross, despising the shame, and is seated at the Father's right hand." It was because of you and me, because of what he could do for us. He did all of this. And this is the attitude that we are supposed to have. This isn't reserved only for Jesus, for the apostles, for a minister. This is for every Joe Blow and Jane Doe Christian in the body of Christ. We ought to put other people ahead of ourselves. And I've been making a point that focusing on yourself is the inroad of Satan into your life. Selfishness is like his beachhead, his landing zone in your life. If you ever get to where you aren't the most important thing in your life and you love God and other people more than you love yourself, it will literally transform your life. And so, man, if you've missed any of that, you need to get these CDs. I don't know if we've advertised that, but we are making the whole conference available. You can get it on CD, DVD, and USB. I think the USBs have to be sent to you. So we're now in Philippians chapter 3. And in verse 1, it says, "Finally, my brethren." Man, Paul is an example here. He said, "Finally," and then he preached two more chapters. So this is where we get our inspiration, saying "finally," and then we just keep going. "So finally, my brethren, rejoice in the Lord. To write the same things to you, to me indeed, is not grievous, but for you it is safe." You know, this is one of the problems that ministers have. They're always wanting to come up with something new. People like something new, and if you minister on certain things, people say, "Oh, I've heard that before." But man, we need to minister on things until people not only hear it, but until they start living it. I heard about a pastor one time that was called to a church, you know, and he tried out to be the pastor of the church, and he preached a message on John 3:16, and they thought it was great. So everybody voted him in, and he became the pastor. And then his first week in the church, he preached on John 3:16 again, preached the same message. And the people thought, man, he forgot what he had done, and they didn't say anything. And then the next week, he preached on John 3:16. It was the exact same message. And people begin to think, what's going on? Does this guy only have one message? And on the fourth time, he got up and preached on John 3:16. So finally, the elders came to him and said, "Pastor, you've preached the same message four times. Don't you know anything else?" And he says, "When you start living it, then I'll preach something different." If that's the way we ministered, we wouldn't have to have very many messages. And this is what Paul is saying. It's needful for you that I preach and remind you of these things. I tell you, I love hearing the same things over and over. We actually have a conference every year where Pastor Dwayne Sheriff and I minister, and we minister on the exact same subject, take the exact same scriptures and preach on things, because just coming at it from a different perspective, you know, with his flavor and my flavor, it's like looking at something in three dimensions instead of two. We need to just go over and over the same things. And then in verse 2, he says, "Beware of dogs, beware of evil workers, beware of the concision." Did you know when I first got started in the Lord, I was introverted and I was struggling to minister to people, but I had this fire burning on the inside of me, and I started knocking on doors, and we made the mistake of starting in the richest part of town, went to the nicest houses. And you know, the scripture says that the poor heard Jesus gladly. People lots of times that are rich just don't recognize their need for God. And so anyway, we were knocking on doors and people were slamming doors in my face. I was knocking on 100 doors a day and probably get to talk to maybe 5 to 10 people would be all that would talk to me. And so anyway, I just determined I was going to make this next person talk to me some way or another. And I was just believing God for something. So I knocked on the door and this woman opened the door and had her chain on the door. And she just looked through there and she says, "What do you want?" And I said, "Praise God, I finally found a Christian." And she goes, "A Christian? What makes you think I'm a Christian?" I said, "You got a scripture written on your fence." And she undid the door and walked out on a porch. She says, "Where?" And I said, "Right here. It says, beware of dogs." And I got to read all of Philippians chapter 3 to her before she shut the door in my face. Praise God. So some of you didn't know you had a scripture on your fence. But this isn't talking about the animal. Did you know? You know, matter of fact, let me use this. Here's my living commentary. It's got an app so that you can actually get this on your phone. But here Matthew chapter 15, verse 26 is where Jesus called the Syrophoenician woman a dog. And then Deuteronomy chapter 23, verse 18, he called a male prostitute a dog. The reason I'm pointing this out is because, you know, today I remember when Trump called, I think it was MS-13 people, he called them animals or something. And Christians just exploded like, you shouldn't say things like that. Right here, the scripture says, beware of dogs. Not talking about the animal, but talking about anybody who's outside of the covenant, any person who is an evil person, you need to beware of them. And the scripture called them dogs. Jesus said, go tell Herod, that fox, what I've said. And I tell you, we have become more compassionate than Jesus. Which something's wrong with this picture. There's a time to call people evil. Man, I need to get back to here, but or I'll get sidelined. But you know what? The things that Hamas did in Israel, beheading children, burning the bodies. And I saw one thing where a guy was doing a talk with his parents and saying, I killed 10 people and babies and burned them. Are you proud of me? I know people. Muhammad Faridi is a graduate of our school. He killed people. He was a jihadist. And when he first came to school, I remember the first day of school, I met him as he came in, and he had a backpack. And I said, hi, what's your name? And he said, Muhammad. And I go, are you friendly? But this guy, he got converted, and he loves the Lord. But he was telling me that he just thought the only way he could get to heaven was to kill people. And for every person who killed infidels, and if you died a martyr, it guaranteed 19 people in your family going to heaven. And that's the reason they're doing this. And they are taught to hate. Another friend of mine, Kamal Saleem, he was a jihadist and came over here to do jihad and destroy America. And he got born again. And anyway, he was saying things about how that they were trained. At 7 years old, he was killing people. And I believe that anybody can be born again. Paul was killing people, and he was on the road to Damascus, and he encountered the Lord and got born again. And so, praise God, I pray that they get saved. But if they don't get saved, they need to be wiped out. Thank you for those couple of amens. I know some of you are thinking, I thought you was a Christian. I tell you what, when Jesus comes back, those that don't accept him, it says that the blood is going to flow to the horses' bridles. That means 3 to 4 feet high for 20 miles. Brothers and sisters, in the book of Revelation, when the ungodly are destroyed, the believers are praising God and saying, you're worthy, O Lord, for doing this because they shed the blood of saints and now you're making them drink blood. There is a place for us to stand up against ungodliness. And I tell you, we've got a lot of weak people today. And many Christians just won't be against anything. I was actually preaching in a church one time and I was just blasting the devil. And I said, you can tell him where to go. Amen. I said, it's okay to cuss the devil. And anyway, this pastor came up. We don't talk to anybody like that, not even the devil. And I said, that's your problem. You need to hate the devil. Paul right here is calling people dogs. Beware of dogs. Beware of evil workers. Beware of the concision. You know, this is a play on words because the next verse says, for we are the circumcision, talking about the seal of the covenant with the Jews, males being circumcised. And the word cision is a play on words. The word cision means mutilation. What he's doing is he's saying if a person is going through the rituals and even if they've been circumcised and yet if their heart isn't right, if they're trusting in that act, all they're doing is just mutilating bodies. This was super offensive to the Jews. Paul right here is saying things that, again, wouldn't fit into our religious context today. Guess who's wrong? It's not Paul who's wrong. It's us who are wrong. And we've gotten to where we won't offend anybody. And I've seen people that say, well, I'm not going to say anything against homosexuality or transgenderism, even though they're mutilating three-year-old kids and cutting off parts of their bodies and getting them hormone blockers and destroying their life. We won't say anything. We might offend somebody. I tell you what, there's things that need to be offended. There was a hockey player that refused to wear the homosexual colors. You know, they were going to do that somehow or another for the LGBTQ XYZ crowd. And they were going to do something, and he refused to do it because he was a Christian. And I applaud him for standing his ground. But the way he did it, he says, now, I'm not against any homosexual, and you've got your freedoms and right, and it's okay for you, and it's fine for you, but you need to also respect me. The fact that he stood up was good, but that's the wrong way to stand up, because in doing so, you validated that lifestyle and you said, this is just fine for you. It's not fine. It's destroying people. Did you know homosexuals have three times as much suicide in them as in the general population? Their life lasts 22 years on average less, than a heterosexual person. Spousal abuse among homosexuals is like 1,100% ahead of what it is in heterosexuals. It's a destructive lifestyle. It's wrong. And we need to express love towards them. I love you and you can be forgiven. And I don't hate homosexuals, but I'm not going to sit here and validate your lifestyle and say it's okay for you. It's fine for you, but you respect mine. No, we need to stand up and say what's right and wrong. And I tell you, there's a lot of Christians that will not do this, and you would not be pleased with Paul right here saying, those of you who are trusting in this act of circumcision, all you're doing is just mutilating your bodies. It is useless. Man, that really upset the religious people, just like many of you right here got upset. It says, for we are the circumcision which worship God in the Spirit and rejoice in Christ Jesus and have no confidence in the flesh. Now, again, we're talking about Paul, and this is such an honor to have these writings from Paul and to get an insight into his soul and what made him the person that he was. A person that might have been one of the greatest Christians that has ever lived. He wrote half of the books of the New Testament. And here is a statement by Paul that goes against 90-something percent of all Christianity today. He says, we have no confidence in the flesh.
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0: Station Super 88.1 FM. Round the mic, by name. And currently, like this, also the song where you defeat and the one they call Art of Stone by Oris Riliki. And but before then, you hear Hold On, then the BCS White Club Jane do for Inside the Matter Now, my brother. No matter how the heads they shake, my brother, hold on, because one day we'll surely see the sun. And those when the BCS really get the Art of Stone, we make things difficult for Nigeria, my brother. With Baba God, need to touch them. So, my brother. With this, I say, okay, Moku Bolin enter inside the ginger again for inside the super early morning breakfast show.
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0: 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Remember, I said the most important thing, after you give me your ginger word, you will reduce the names of people where you dey ill for inside your text message and also for your call. Good morning, my neighbor. It will be one name. I greet you specially. We are now Shapali.
1: I am super because I am on to super. I call her a watermelon. Celebrate my double feeling in Chetuku and Emmanuel. My mother is not my very good landlord. Celebrate our mother from Wawuwe. Grandpa was in the bush by Ken. Celebrate the brother from Jeruna. This is okay, Chuku Nagi. Jennifer for University of Benin. Our girl for the radio ambassador. Our girl says everything I've said for us today. Follow from Sensejo. This is Wire Wire. Jennifer from University of Benin. Double chief, I greet you from Wimpobani, Mama DD, Mama Asmith. At the front, celebrate everybody. Put 50 million naira for everybody I can. They won't then go to the kitchen and one of the two. Oh, but,
0: yes, good morning, my neighbor.
2: Good morning, my neighbor. Randy.
0: Of the Federal, I greet you.
2: Good morning, sir. I appreciate you this morning. In the name of Jesus Christ.
0: Amen.
2: My ginger word this morning is that learn how to do good so that good will come to you. That is my ginger word this morning. I celebrate Sapi Perepe ITV Radio. I celebrate Tobina and his family. God continue to bless you. I celebrate that book chief of Bomo. I say Dad. I celebrate all sons and daughters of our community. I said from Benin, I celebrate them. I celebrate Mama GT from Ikwe. And Mama Victor, and that woman from that woman who had been lucky with.
0: Jennifer Mama from Lucky Way,
2: I celebrate you. Mama Happiness, God will bless her. Jennifer from Lucky Way, SOLF, all the people of my community in the Dongula community, I celebrate them. I celebrate my wife and my lovely daughter, Omoye Maredo, and Rena Maredo. I celebrate everybody. Use the helicopter to carry us go. To close this morning, thank you.
0: All right, so based on the way things, the position Mukubali enter inside the WhatsApp. This is for inside WhatsApp. So I say good morning, Randy Mica. He say my ginger word now. Even people say even if people doubt you, say keep moving. You keep moving. Say you not. He say, okay, he say, even if people doubt you, say, but you continue to move, he say, because, you know, they created to remain for, to remain permanent, for the same level. He say, I celebrate my amiable wife, Mrs. Kindness, Mercy Osayonwu, Professor Ibrahim Shaibu, HRO Department Uniben. Professor Benson Osadolo, Lucky Dance Band, Sapi Perepe Worldwide, CSP, if, CSP if CSP if I wadiae Benobe DPU Wotubo ASP and no condemn PPRO Edo State Police Force Headquarters. Adawaka Worldwide Comrade Gift Susa I Igbinidu aka S Love, Mr. GDA Abiodun, State Coordinator, Shattered Institute of Public Management of Nigeria, Dr. Roland Omorochowa Sayewu, aka Elocution of Pastor Road Okunwan Community, as well as Wikiwiki Caller, so in position for the other side too, and the entire management and staff of Super 88.1 FM. Isimeka use helicopter carry on and go on a different destination and use Kubuku flog on our enemy. This will come from Kindness Osayewu. Yana. Good morning, my neighbor. Honorable Sas Chapali. We thank God, sir.
3: No, sir, I'm not to bend it, I'm not doing it. I want to celebrate all the people. I want to celebrate you first.
0: Thank you, sir.
3: I want to celebrate Papa Stan, Baba Sulumataga. Now God will bless you as you not leave me. Happiness will not finish for your heart. Many, many journeys you will receive for your life. As I pray, and I say it will be for your life and your family. I want to celebrate Papa Alba and Brother Baba Venture, Governor of the whole world, Emmanuel from Iyosa, Mada Ketuku for Agboro, Oga Setu, and Informa from Gunoba, and Osayomore from Moe, and Ostad from Zabayo, and Osayomore from Moe. Everybody, and Papa USA, everybody may go to me. Use a momo laugh. They laugh our enemy this morning.
0: Thank you. And for inside WhatsApp, this also a good morning around the mic. I say, I beg clap for Jesus. Another miracle don't take place again. And Baba God, they run arm.
4: Clap for Jesus.
0: He said, by ginger word, they say, you wait the point one finger to. Your neighbor, he say, make you not forget, say, the rest four fingers, they point back to you. He say, make you wake up, my great family, my great families of the Igbinidu. My parents, that's Patrick Igbinidu, Dickness, Mrs. Victoria Igbinidu, my siblings, and all Igbinidu's home and away. He say, special regard to Obina, Sapeperepe Worldwide, Mr. Joshua Aimowu, Jennifer Amurukwa, Nosa from Igwosa, Ifeoluwa, Mabinuri, Brenda Isu, Omoye Gbeide, Mama Happiness, Lucky Dance Band, and Fedra Seto from Esapele Road, Eda Waka Worldwide, Pastor Stanley Ochoria Omige, Kindness Osayewu, the staff and management of Super 88.1 FM, and all the Wiki Wiki callers, we position for the other side too. Speak at all now, Oba Tukpe, hey, and wake everybody up with the sound of the trumpets. This one they come from Comrade Gift, Sosa I Igbenedu, aka S Love. And still for inside the WhatsApp, this was say good morning, Randy Minka. Say hope you sleep well. I say yes, sir. He say my ginger old. We say as you chop a gorilla head, use your hand to rub your own to know whether it's still there. I may not be like saying that your own head you dey wako because life na sense. He say make I wake up my wife, my beautiful daughter, Fortress, my siblings, Joshua, Florence, and the Abians. He say not forgetting Fedra, Jennifer, Obina, SL Love, Mr. and Mrs. Eddie Osadia, a kindness of Sayon Wonosa from Igosa, Mr. My benefactor, Dr. Daniel Ekarifo, HOD Mass Communication Department, Uniben, the Vice Chancellor of Uniben, Professor Edoba Bright Omoruge's son, staff and management, staff and students of Faculty of Communication and the Media Studies, Uniben, special mention of the Dean of the Faculty, Professor Marcel Kako, Sir Dr. John Izevige of Economic Department, Mr. Igbinoba Ojo, PA to the Vice Chancellor, Uniben, Mr. Charles Ogben, Uniben Speaker, wake everybody up with the sound of the trumpets. This one they come from Eda Awaka Worldwide. And so we're not going to go past like this. Make we run enter inside the good book because for inside the good book, Ginger will talk to us. Say nobody go fit go back to start a new beginning. He say, but any person can start today and make a new ending. So for Isaiah 46 10, talk to us. Say I know the end from the beginning, from ancient times, and what is still to come. I say, my purpose will stand, and I will do all that I please. Then we call run enter inside Revelation 21:4, it does say, where say, I will say, if we wipe every tears from their eyes, there will be no more debt or mourning or crying or pain. It says, for the old order of things has passed away. So, my brother, you see an answer where we need to start. If you start today, my brother, if you make a new ending, but if you go back yesterday, you know, go back yesterday and start again. So, you just have to start today and make a new ending. On to matter like this, we could join Wizkid for feeling the beat.

0: Yes, my brother, this song now they reflect like this, and to make you understand too. So we say like this, say you know if you go back to yesterday to start a new beginning, but if you start today, you go if you make a new ending. So like this, I'm Whiskey, they ask a question. I said Jimmy Jack, given the opportunity now to ask the question, say where you there when they be say yes at the also for money. Back then nobody did see him, I think, but now they don't feel the beats, they don't feel everything now for inside the matter. So straight up a couple of enter inside matter when you get to do with money nugget that is again what we designed to encourage those speaking language. So I go talk the proverb for pidgin, you go call me, you go use your language for those state to talk the proverb, and at the same time tell me the meaning of the proverb for pidgin. And I get a promo slot for non Edo speaking tribe outside Edo, depending on who first calls. So number to call now 07055129881, or you call for 07055727881. You first call 0902672-2592. Oh yeah, now I'm going to call you inside. Money nuggets, thank you.
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0: And I would like to extend the greetings to Double Chief Ogbomo, the National President of the Elderly Care Alliance of Nigeria, Chief Ogoyafedo M. Eribo, the Egbalegbo of Ewebo, the CEO of Eribo Ventures, and the Sapi Peripe Worldwide. I don't forget you. Fine boy, Sagi, I hail you too. Mr. Dento Dave, I greet you specially. Take care. All right, now we're not boiling enter inside the Money Nugget. Money Nugget and the Sege, like I tell you earlier, what we designed to encourage those speaking language. So I go talk the proverb for pidgin. You will call me, you will use your language for those state to talk the proverb, and at the same time tell me the meaning of the proverb for pidgin. The proverb is a very common one, but it gets different interpretation and understanding depending on who they use them. It's a I where they cry, still they see. I where they cry, still they see. So coming up, 07055129881. Good morning, my neighbor.
2: Good morning, my neighbor. Good morning, my God.
0: National Presido.
2: Thank you. Thank you.
0: Let me greet you, pass.
2: God bless you. The The meaning that I will be now why you are I'll be that is the same matter of your condition. When you did, you still believe in for tomorrow. So don't give up in any situation you find yourself. So whatever situation you are in, God will sustain you. About that for you.
0: Yes, sir. All right, call me for 07055129881, or you call me for 07055727881. Good morning, my neighbor.
3: Good morning, my neighbor.
0: Mama Happiness.
3: I greet you, my brother. Let me represent Benin. Well, I will not be here. I'm devil there. I beg with the back there, with the field, though, they do good, may they do a well, with the look now.
0: You the hear Rambo, they not call you, they not mention name, but my brother, for the fact that they not mention name, not mean say they need to talk to you. So highway they cry is still they see. So call me now for 07055129881, or you call me for 07055727881. Your fistic call and also send the your fistic call, no sending of message for this again. 0902-672-2592. For inside F55, we'll go run enter inside matter when you get to do it. Rhapsody of a reality that will go take us to 6 o'clock. When BCS will go meet Pastor Chris, and he will give us message on how to increase in grace. Then that one will take us to 6:20, where we'll meet Paul Oshonogo when he will do justice to news trend. That big story when BCS the fly, they make the runs for inside Niger. But for now money not get to position put. So the proverb talks say, I wear the cry, still they see. I wear the cry, still they see. So my brother, call me for 07055129881, or you call me for 07055727881. Your fist call 0902-672-2592. Want to say time, not day to say no time. Okay, make a ball and enter inside the proverb, the answer of the proverb. Okay, make I take this one for the road. Good morning, my neighbor.
4: Hello, good morning.
0: Hello, good morning, my neighbor.
4: Yeah, I'm Pastor Desmond.
0: Okay, now which language do they represent?
4: Yes, me.
0: Okay, yeah, let's go.
4: Okay. I will the sea
0: road. I will the Christ to the sea.
4: Me, I will not fear Peggy. I will not fear Peggy. What do you mean be say, no matter what you do, especially at the quiet, but at the sea. Even though I don't want to talk, but at the sea.
0: You get why?
4: I don't love you, but I don't want to talk.
0: All right, thank you. All right, the program talks to us, say, I will they cry, is till they see. And remember, too, so we get different interpretation, meaning, and understanding to proverb. Which is this proverb they talk here, we say, well, say, pain, it is stop somebody from gaining wisdom. And because you do busy there, you too busy, it not going to stop you from your responsibility. It not change your responsibility. So excuse, my brother. It not still change what they ask you to do. So be careful and be ready to do what you're supposed to do when you're supposed to do them.
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Today is September 17th. Pastor saying to us, we are replete with him. Our opening scripture comes from the book of Ephesians chapter 3 verse 19. And to know the love of Christ, which passeth knowledge, that he might be filled with all the fullness of God. In our previous study, we made a very important point that being born of God, we're as divine as the Lord Jesus is. If that weren't true, then he failed in his mission. But blessed be God, he didn't. He said, I am come that they might have life, and that they might have it more abundantly. John chapter 10, verse 10. That life is the very life and nature of God imparted to your spirit. You are replete with God. This is the reality many have never understood. They still think of Christianity from a distance, as though God merely helps us from heaven while we struggle through life as ordinary men. But that's not the gospel. The gospel is that God brought you into oneness with himself and filled you with his fullness. The Apostle Paul understood this revelation. That's why, in Ephesians chapter 3, he prayed for the Christians at Ephesus for God to grant them, according to the riches of his glory, to be strengthened with might by his spirit in the inner man. He wasn't praying this for himself. He was already living in this reality. Then he culminates the prayer with something staggering, that you might be filled with all the fullness of God. Ephesians chapter 3 verse 19. If this weren't possible, then it wouldn't have been penned for us in the scriptures. He wanted them filled with all the fullness of God, replete with him. That's your reality today in Christ Jesus. God has filled you with himself, with his spirit, without measure. John chapter 3, verse 34. You contain the maximum load of God, completely furnished to the brim with divinity. This is the very same thing the Bible says concerning the Lord Jesus. Colossians chapter 1, verse 19 says, for it pleased the Father that in him shall all fullness dwell. Then Colossians chapter 2, verse 9 declares, for in him dwelleth all the fullness of the Godhead bodily. He carried the fullness of deity in bodily form. But guess what? The very next verse says, and ye are complete in him, which is the head of the principality and power. Colossians chapter 2, verse 10. He said in John chapter 20, verse 21, as my Father hath sent me, even so send I you. God filled Jesus with himself and sent him into the world. He wouldn't send you with anything less. There's divine excellence, glory, wisdom, and power in you. You have all things that pertain to life and godliness. 2 Peter chapter 1, verse 3. Know it and live accordingly. Please say this prayer with me. Dear Father, I celebrate my oneness with you and your fullness in me. I walk in the consciousness of my divine origin, nature, and identity in Christ. Your wisdom, ability, excellence, and glory are manifested in and through me today. In Jesus' name, amen. For further study, please read Colossians chapter 2, verses 9 to 10 of the Amplified Classic, John chapter 10, verse 10 of the Amplified Classic, and 2 Peter chapter 1, verses 3 to 4. For the one-year Bible reading plan, please read Galatians chapter 3, verses 1 to 14, and Songs of Solomon chapters 3 to 5. For the two-year Bible reading plan, please read 1 Timothy chapter 3, verses 8 to 16, and Jeremiah chapter 35.

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2: One thing is certain. If you stick to the word, you will come back with a testimony. What God wants to give you in your life is not a healing. What God wants to give you in your life is not a job. What God wants to give you in your life is not money. What God wants to give you is the word of God in your spirit. It'll make you what it talks about. And you are shining. And you are shining by the power of the Holy Ghost. You are shining by the power of the Holy Ghost. You are shining and nothing can stop you. It is your season. It is your time. Nothing can hinder you. This is your time. This is your hour. Favor is yours.
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4: Hallelujah.
5: I can see in you the glory of the Lord. Yes, I love you with the love of the Lord. I can see in you. Can you see it in you? Can you see it in anybody else? You sure? You know, if you can't recognize the grace of God in somebody else, chances are you don't know it at all. And so you can't recognize it in your life. I know when I see the glory of God, the grace of God in somebody's life. I know because that's where I walk. I know when I see it. I never work against it. You work against it, you are done for. See? It says anyone who falls on this stone shall be broken. I mean, whichever way you work against it, whichever way, you're in trouble. You fall against it, you break. If it descends on you, it grinds you to powder. He said, Saul, Saul, why persecutest thou me? It is hard for you to kick against the pricks. He said, it is hard. What you're doing is terrible for you. And God wasn't angry. Jesus wasn't angry at him. He's the one kicking against Christ. And the Lord said, look, you fall against this stone, you get broken. I'm not even angry. If I get angry at you, you'll be ground to powder. Hallelujah. So grace gives you acceptability and grace gives you the advantage. The advantage. Somebody's trying to sell something. 2 years you've been holding it, trying to sell it, nobody's buying it. And yet this thing is good, but nobody's buying it. What you need is grace. Grace. With grace, Thank you, Lord Jesus. Hallelujah. Then favor. Grace brings you favor. Isn't that amazing? We're talking about favor, and yet, you know, it's one of the definitions of grace itself. But brings you favor. And that is akin to the advantage that it gives to you. Favor. Favor. Why you? What everybody else is looking for. God gives it to you. They call you. Others are queuing up waiting for it. Somebody's taking the telephone to ask for you from afar. Say with me, I got this thing working in me. They're always there. Applying, pleading, crying. Trying to get all the connections working. Glory to God. Favor. He gives you favor. If you're working with somebody, he gives you favor with the boss. You just have favor with the boss. Not because you try to do anything. But this thing is working. Gives you favor with your seniors. Gives you favor with your juniors. It's amazing. It worked in Jesus. The Bible says he had favor with God and with men. Favor. Hallelujah. Look around and say, hey, get this thing working in you. Look around. Huh? He said, I mean, glory to God. Hallelujah. You know, I'm trying to think, is there somebody here? Favor. Favor. Good is turned towards you. You see that? It's turned towards you. And when you go wrong, forgiveness seems to be abundantly available. The other guy that doesn't have it, who paid dearly for his errors, and his mistakes are not as grievous as yours. Then they say, I don't understand. This world, there's imbalance in society. Somebody said, favor is not fair. And it's true. Favor is not fair. Doesn't play fair. Favor doesn't play fair. See, there are five of us qualified. Let me tell you something. It's not everybody who you find that is rich that stole money to be rich. Are you listening to me? And not everybody who got that job paid somebody money to get it. It's not everybody. Some people walk in divine influence. Divine. Divine. Favor is working for me. I'm divinely favored. Favored of the Lord. I am the favored of the Lord. I'm favored big. Say it again. I'm favored big. Hallelujah. Glory to God. Let me let you into a divine secret. Do you know, as I'm sharing with you, ministering to you right now, favor is being increased. Grace is being increased in your life. That's what it is. Hallelujah. You see, it's one of those things that the Spirit of God called me to do. All right? Now, you look at these fingers. It was not our choice to make this a thumb. We were born that way. Right? It wasn't our choice to make this look like this, and this like this, and this like this. Right? They're not the same. They bend in different ways. And that's God's choice. Right? In the same way, He called some of us and gave us something to give. One of the things that the Spirit of God raised me with and anointed me with was not only to teach and preach, but uniquely to, while communicating knowledge, to impart also what it talks about. For example, if I start talking about healing, people start getting healed while I'm still talking about healing. If I'm explaining faith, people don't just understand faith, which is beautiful. But while they're understanding faith, their faith grows. Faith is imparted. So why sharing on grace with you? Hallelujah. So that's what happens. See? You see, I had to tell you so that you'd be awake to it and receive it into your spirit. Receive it into your spirit. Hallelujah. Glory to God. Glory to God. All right, so we said grace brings acceptability and grace gives the advantage. Hallelujah. And now we said grace also does what? Brings you favor. Favor. Favor. Never say things like, well, we don't know if we'll ever get to our turn. No, you are not ordinary. You're not like the others. You were chosen. Chosen for favor. You're chosen differently. You start understanding that if I go to that place, I'll get it. If I go up there, I'll get it. Because favor works in me. Favor works in me.
4: We trust that you are blessed by the message you just listened to. We invite you to make Jesus the Lord of your life by saying this prayer. Oh Lord God, I believe with all my heart in Jesus Christ, Son of the living God. I believe He died for me, and God raised Him from the dead. I believe He's alive today. I confess with my mouth that Jesus Christ is the Lord of my life from this day. Through Him and in His name, I have eternal life. I am born again. Thank you, Lord, for saving my soul. I am now a child of God. Hallelujah.
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4: 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Paul Ochanogo is my name. Mighty God to be with you all this lovely Thursday morning, the 17th day in the month of September 2026. Happy to be with you as always. Now, we've got a particular story making around, and I think we've buttressed more on this in the last couple of days, but let's give it more heads up this time. And it has to do clearly with the pump price or the price of PMS, that's Premium Motor Spirit, in this part of the world. And it is something that we've always had that conversation about. And this time, the NLC, that's the Nigeria Labour Congress, they have weighed into the situation in demanding a cushion from the government. And they've asked serious question if we are ever going to get a cushion from the government, because the price of Premium Motor Spirit, also known as fuel, is not getting cheaper by the day. And from the look of things, a lot of Nigerians are feeling the brunt. And we know that when we have increasing price of PMS or petrol, as the case may be, we also have increased transportation fares. Also, that's part of it. And aside increase in transportation fares, we also get to hear also foodstuff increase too, because many of the people who take that bold step of transporting foodstuff from one part of the country to another, they always find a way to add that when they put pricing on certain food items. So that is what we've got on our hands right about now, and that's what we are discussing this morning. So for the Nigeria Labour Congress, that's the NLC, they've asked serious questions, and this time around, they are not relenting in seeing that the federal government also find a way to provide a cushion for the citizens. So the pump price of Premium Motor Spirit, popularly known as petrol, has continued to rise across states, with the product selling for as much as 1,500 per liter in Kano, Yobe, Sokoto, Borno, Taraba, and Zamfara, while prices have also risen sharply in other parts of the country. So this came as the Nigeria Labour Congress called on the federal government to urgently introduce measures to cushion the impact of the rising price of petrol, including the payment of reasonable wage award to workers and the sale of crude to local refineries in Naira. The NLC, in a statement signed by its president, Joe Ajaero, yesterday said petrol now sells for about 1,430 Naira in major cities, while pricing reportedly higher in less accessible locations. So the Labour also warned that the rising cost of petrol will further worsen the economic hardship facing Nigerians, noting that increase in transportation costs typically triggers high prices of food, rent, school fees, and other essential goods and services. Also, fuel marketers joined the NLC to call on the federal government to intervene in the petroleum markets, warning that the price could rise to 2,000 Naira if the international crude prices continue to increase, while stakeholders urge government to curb Dangote Petroleum Refinery's growing influence over the market. So prices across the state, the cost of the commodity has increased nationwide, selling for as high as 1,500 in many states. In Yobe, residents reported that petrol was selling for 1,520 Naira per litre at some filling stations in Damaturu, the state capital. A Damaturu resident, Hassan Awulu, said the current purchase of fuel in Zamfara state is 1,500, and that's also added to the conversation around certain other states. Similarly, a tricycle rider in the state capital, Musa, said he bought his commodity around 1,500 at some Nigeria National Petroleum Company filling stations. Also, others have weighed in certain states, in Kano state as well, as talks of operators who now charge 200 Naira for a short distance, now charge 300 Naira as they charge between 500 and 700 for longer distances. Also in Sokoto State, 1,465 naira and 1,500 naira, depends on the location in Sokoto State. And also, we can tell you that in Borno State, it's now 1,500 naira. Taraba State, 1,500 Zamfara, 1,500 naira. And also, this shows that the petroleum prices have increased in Kaduna, Benue, Kogi, Plateau, Bauchi, Adamawa, Imo, Rivers, Abia, Delta, also Edo, Ekiti, and Wara State. In Kaduna, the pump price rose to as much as 1,450 naira per liter at some filling stations, and clearly that's what we have on our hands this morning. So the NLC, they are calling on the federal government to play a huge role in coming out to at least help reduce the cost of petroleum products in this part of the world. Some have said yes, we know subsidies no longer are there, but the federal government can also play their huge part in helping. What are the helps? Maybe coming in with strategies that can at least reduce transportation costs, but we know how difficult that will be for certain persons. Would it be accessible for all? How can they find a way to at least cushion this effect? Because right now, it is biting on many Nigerians. People are not finding it easy at this point in time. So be a part of the show this morning. Let's have that conversation. I mean, the NLC, they are calling on the federal government to at least find a particular way of cushioning the effects of the rising cost of premium motor spirits, PMS, also known as petrol or fuel, in this part of the world, and also asking for increase in wage award to current realities, according to them, to current realities of the country. 0705-512-9881 or 0705-572-7881, 0705-512-9881 or 0705-572-7881, 0902-672-2592. Good morning.
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5: 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Okay. Cork and all the case. You see, Nigeria Labour Congress, I don't blame them. Where they have been,
4: Ultimately great. Please, you have to return the call, please. Okay. WhatsApp 0902-672-2592. 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Good morning.
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6: Yes, I've lived there. Okay. Yes, the Nigerian Labour Congress, they are talking to the federal government now. Now, everybody is suffering it. Labor, they are the cause of all the problems we are saying. Why the federal government is treating us like this? Because this present labor leadership. I can remember, sir, when the federal government increased the price of, when he said something is gone, labor did nothing. They did nothing. They kept quiet. Since the goal of strike, during the military regime of Ibrahim Babangida, Abacha, you see, labor movement very powerful in this state, given military regime that are very wicked. Labor leaders bring the federal government

0: Thank you.
1: Hello.
2: Hello, Brapo.
1: Yes, good morning.
2: Why do you end my call?
1: I was not hearing you clearly.
2: You don't hear me clearly. I can hear me clearly now.
1: Yes, I can hear you.
2: I said Nigerian workers should go and sit down. We don't need their help anymore. Because the idea, being a leader at the resource, the idea, workforce was increased from 200 to almost 1,500. That's the idea. The only reporting for their salary increment. Selfish people. Nigerian workers are selfish set of people. They're reporting for their own. They're depend on 1 million a month, 2 million a month. They don't even consult other Nigerians. I still remember when Kumaro Sumo is the MLC leader. And that's in the military regime. You hold the ransom. No, rebel leaders, they're playing politics with this country. For 1.5 annual, 3 months generation. Just imagine. They should go, what are they pushing the public? What? What more are they pushing this democracy that they're talking about from this government? Don't believe from this. Everything now, I know how much they spend every day now. When my children will go to school. Because of transportation. Money for food, this and that. How much is it for here, Commissioner? For a road now, come from north to here. 2.5 million, 3 million for a load of trailer. Just for transportation. To carry a load, come from north to this place. You come for 3 million. For just transportation. What is all this? Why did you have to us? How much is for in Libya? Libya is not an African country. How much for in Senegal? It's not an African country. How much for in Ghana? Huh? They're just pushing us for such a thing. Our leaders are so okay. They say, only president, in Gopoy. What is that? The final? What do you go and define finally? So that's the final one. Only get to the, anyone, anything done to the self. Nigeria will fall. Because I know that person again. Who can you get it like this? And they want to come back in 2027. Just imagine.
1: Thank you very much. Thank you.
2: We're not happy.
1: Thank you very much.
2: You don't want to play Nigeria. They are fellows, one free.
1: Thank you. Good morning.
3: Good morning, Mr. Paul.
1: Good morning to you, Mr. Ajanla.
3: Mr. Paul, I will appeal to this Spikers family and the management that not in next week we should rule out the price of food in Ghana, in Chad, in other African countries. The reason why I'm saying this, as I'm talking to you now, Libya is about removing their subsidy. Libya is selling for at the rate of 50 naira. In neighboring countries surrounding Libya is selling for at the rate of 1.5, 1.6, which is Algeria, Egypt, Morocco. Their food is higher. Their food is higher. And Libya is subsidizing for it. And the food is subsidizing Libya. It's smuggling to this country I just mentioned now. Libya is the population of 7 million. And they are producing and subsidizing. But the one that subsidizing has smuggled out. The same in Nigeria today. The one that Dangote is selling for 1,350. It's smuggling out to Chad, that country. Nigeria, before in Nigeria, it's more as of today in the West Africa. It's cheaper than the West Africa country. And they are still smuggling the fuel. What Dangote is supplying out to the neighboring countries. Because those are selling at the rate of like 1.6. 1.7, 1.8, 1.9. If you smuggle a truck of a fuel from Nigeria to Chad now, you are making 2%. Meaning, if you are selling in Nigeria, they will be making a profit of 4 million. If you are taking it to Chad, you are making like 10 million. So nobody is coming on radio is going to be deceiving us. We say, Paul, I appeal again, please. Your management is doing price comparison, you know, the neighboring country in West Africa. And see, this price is about to move their subsidy. Same with Senegal. They are doing it on the groundwork now. They are going to pay. Good morning, my family.
1: All right, thank you very much for joining us this morning. 0902-672-2592. Hello.
4: Good morning.
1: Yes, good morning.
4: Innocent, I'm back on here.
1: Welcome, Mr. Innocent.
4: Thank you. If you ask me, I would say that all these issues became worse when he started taking position of Minister of Petroleum. And as it is now, I don't think if there is any functioning refinery in Scotia. That's government owned refinery now. Apart from that, we say refinery. And that's why.

0: Please, I just like this. You can just wake up and add price to the pump price. Have you know that there are refineries everywhere? Supply is stopping us. You know, the price will be fair because if you like, sell you know, 2,000 per liter. Another will sell 1,000. Nobody will see where they are selling 1,000. Go for 2,000 only. If there is any refinery that doesn't work, they will turn it illegal refinery and burn it or vandalize it. How can we go or survive like this? So everything lies in the hands of the government. Whether there is subsidy or no subsidy, they can make things cheap, paper, and fair, a bit fairer for the people. Allow refineries to work. So that everything not just be that we add 1 naira, other ones that are important we add. If you remove, they will remove. Why? How? In fact, guys, I don't have for Nigeria matter.
1: Thank you very much. Hello.
0: Hello.
1: Yes. Good morning.
2: My name is Amorigi.
1: No, welcome, Mr. Amorigi.
2: Is it now the labor people will now wake up? Is it now they are just coming to Nigeria? Where subsidy is gone? Where were they? Is it now they are working? Okay, some people are now saying West Africa. Do they have crude oil as Nigeria have? Comparing us with Senegal and those, do they have crude oil? I don't understand this Nigerian. I beg you.
1: All right. Hello.
3: Hello. Good morning, sir.
1: Good morning to you.
3: Yeah, this is Mr. Omar Osifo.
1: Welcome, Mr. Omar Osifo.
3: Thank you very much. I think you're first and foremost, I need to welcome the labor leaders back to Nigeria. I think the past 2 years, I think they have been in a limbo. They're highly welcome. I think this is the right time for them to start telling us they are back. It's quite unfortunate that in Nigeria, they are buying fuel 1,500, 1,600. This is the reason I cherish Muhammadu Buhari. When he told the Ibe Katuku and Mankati Baru that if I allow you people to increase this fuel to 220 at that time, every day you'll be changing it. People should understand that we Nigerians, we are human beings. I told my baby sister that stays in Israel when you are fighting the war. I only ask her, I said, sister, is it how the fuel price is jumping in your country where you live every minute, every day? He told me, no, Mr. Multiple. He said, it was only when the war started there was a little adjustment. Ever since that time to date, my brother, nothing has changed. He said, that's the reason. If you go to the streets in Israel, life is going on normal. It didn't even affect the price of goods and services because the increase, it was just like nothing. Look at the federal government that said they remove the fuel subsidy. They promised heaven and earth, good roads, good infrastructure, CNG buses, these kinds of people that want to convert their vehicle to CNG buses. They came to my office to collect my information. As we speak today, they have not called me for more than 3 years. Where is the CNG buses in Benin City to cushion the effect of fuel subsidy? Even the money they exchange the state for fuel subsidy, where is the money? Where is the money? So we should just be happy with whatever the politicians told us. And I don't even know the measurement and the statistics whereby the Dangote will just wake up one morning, the price will start jumping. If Dangote hear in television that the price is jumping in the United States, it will jump here. Why is it that it's only Nigeria in Africa that the price is jumping? It's jumping anywhere. I listen to Donald Trump on my Al Jazeera network. Do you know what Donald Trump said? He said he's going to Venezuela to get a cheap fuel for the good people of America. What is our president? Our president is busy traveling to France for relax.
2: They are campaigning for 2027. They don't care.
1: Hello.
2: Thank you and good morning, my brother.
1: Thank you very much. Hello.
4: Good morning.
1: Good morning to you.
4: My name is Joshua.
1: Yes, good morning, Mr. Joshua.
4: Good. We always admit, yes, that the major contender to the office of the president then talk about subsidy removal. Is there a distinct kind of hardship or something else is happening? You remove subsidy for government to save money and your people you are governing to die? What kind of policy is this? For goodness sake. Yeah, you can't sleep in the land, though. There is suffering. Let the members of the ruling party tell this truth to the government. Maybe they will believe, they don't believe us who are not power politicians. There is hardship. If it is caused by a certain remover, then it was a very wrong decision. It is how it is. If it is how the consequence it will produce, certain remover. Government having enough money that people dying. Is it a crime for a pensioner to ride a car, drive a car on the road? Even civil servant of to level, whatever level. If government does not give the fuel, those that are not entitled for government fuel, civil servant, can they drive their car? Is that an economy? Even fuel is 10 times dearer in other countries than Nigeria. Are the two situations the same? Is there the same story in other countries? Because people say, fuel is the whole country. In fact, I have mother Nigeria. What about other economic factors? So right now, what the government can do, that we have only one refinery working in Nigeria now. Let government supply the crude that what they need and to be paid in Naira. In Naira, that will help a lot. There is problem in this country already. We cannot continue like this. NLC got it wrong from the beginning. You had a resource is removed. What does NLC want now? That would be madness. They should stand their ground and they show that the government does something to ameliorate the situation. When that government brings 1 million CNG buses on the road, it will not cushion the effect. It is only when the price is crashed. As government said, there's nothing they can do. In a bad country, this government is supposed to compete for another re-election. Thank you. God bless Nigeria.
1: Thank you. Hello.
5: Well, good morning.
1: Morning to you, Mr. Sonny.
5: Thank you very much. This is Sonny Jadota. Thank you for this daily information. For an opportunity to look at it. The only thing that pains me is that I hope we can take advantage, leverage on report from here every day, helping us to look at some of the issues. If you look at the issue of subsidy removal, it's not supposed to be a big deal. And now, trying to right the wrong, we are not making more problem for the citizen. You know, I have said time without number. The National Assembly have already passed their bill. And if you look at the oil sector, the downstream has been deregulated. That shows that Dangote can decide to sell 2 million naira for a liter. Nobody will do him anything. Because, you know, like I've said, I'm not going to blame Dangote. I blame those who we voted into office. Dangote is not the governor of Nigeria, neither the president. He's a businessman. And even Bible says, no labor, there is profit. But you see, how will remove subsidy? Is it that Mr. President didn't think about the plan B or the feedback is going to get by reason of that decision? Abu spent after 3 years in office. We are still talking about TNG, want to bring TNG buses. Is that the kind of country? Is that what we're going to be in Nigeria to make it to that level we want to be? So I think that the National Assembly and Mr. President, they have not done well for our country. Because if they have done well, what the people are going through right now should not be what they should be going through. It doesn't matter, because you can look at our case. We have peculiar issues. You have citizens who still prefer to carry fuel or diesel to our country, whereas we are talking here. Who gave me the power?
4: Are there not people at the border? Are there not security agencies? So you find out that apart from politicians, some of us also have problems. So I think that Mr. President to review, there's nothing wrong when you have made a decision. You don't realize that a decision is causing more pain. Review it. When you review, that shows that you have empathy. You put yourself in other people's shoes. You know, you all said that we are going to roll out CNG. If you did that now, how many places can you refill your CNG gas? This point, as you go to that area, you will see heavy queue because of trailer, buses, traffic, all of them want to refill. So I think that when you are taking a decision, look at what we have to refill back before you make that decision. And when you make that decision, it's not working. No one can afford to retrace yourself and see how you can reapprove. Thank you very much.
1: All right, thank you very much for joining us. Hello. Your last caller, good morning.
6: Welcome,
1: Mr. JB.
6: Just as Samir said, removing subsidy is not the real problem. In the sense that, even the removal of the subsidy now, the question the effect of the removing subsidy because, you know, today, the 3 years are still talking about that. But we just check if maybe after those things, from Benin to Abuja, from Lagos, from Benin to Lagos, from Ababa, from Benin to Ababa, the world, everywhere where cars will be different. Nigeria would be a lot. We are not feeling in a federal room. Many people, the point is it is high. And they do the finally everywhere will not even make 40 feet. Because already that subsidy has to remove. The only thing we have to be saying now, as Labour has come out, let the Labour Minister, Mr. President, said that Nigeria is talking. How much is the minimum wage when you are buying for 1,500? It's all out. The Labour should wake up. Labour are supposed to be able to control everything in this country. But today now, we see that they are sleeping. Okay, this time for somebody was not like this. When the passenger is free, somebody will come out and protest. We will receive it. But this time, I see that.
1: Thank you very much for joining us. Let's see if we can squeeze in one or two messages before wrapping things up this morning on the show. This one says, good morning, Super FM. I think Labour leaders have been compromised by the federal government. They told us that once Dangote refinery started to work, the price of oil will come down. But now Dangote determined the price of oil in Nigeria. Are you aware that Dangote refinery shares that just started selling on Monday have been oversubscribed? How can the poor Nigerians survive this hard economy? Can't confirm that though. Good morning, Mr. Paul and the Super FM family. With our contradiction, when Dangote was coming into petroleum industry, I knew that poor Nigerians will be in trouble because there's no any Dangote product produced locally in Nigeria. It's cheaper, Mr. Paul. So our NS still need to put federal government on its toes as the suffering in Nigeria is getting to zenith level. May God help us. Thank you very much for joining us. And that's our show for this morning, man. Thanks to your Paula Chanagos. My name. We're back again at exactly 9 a.m. for the On Rehearsal. Enjoy the rest of your morning. Bye for now.
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8: My friend, good afternoon.
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8: Where are you going to?
9: Where are you
8: going? Now, your place, I be the come now. You know, they don't say where I see you.
9: Ah, that's true.
8: Baby, how are you?
10: I'm different.
8: Which school do your children attend? 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My children, all of them, they go school, but they be like picking when they go school. If they talk, people will say, who they teach them? Me don't tire, I don't change from one school or the other.
9: You haven't heard of Ascension School?
8: Ascension? 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
2: Good morning and welcome to Super FM News at 7. I am Paul Ochanogo. First, our top stories. Police recover second Highlander stolen Benin robbery. At OCPC, demands reforms from BDC over power complaints. On the forums in US restricts visas for South African officials. And in sports, Uzoma confident Falconets will overcome England. We'll bring you details of this and many more after this short break.

0: Adding these in details, the Edo State's Ministry of Health has commenced the harmonization of the 2027 annual operational plan to strengthen healthcare planning and delivery. Commissioner for Health, Dr. Cyril Shomole, urged stakeholders to take the planning process seriously and contribute to the development of the plan. The workshop focused on reviewing data and the baseline alongside targets, finalizing the web-based planning application, among others. Representatives of ministries, agencies, and development partners reviewed the plan and made recommendations for finalization. Still on the news, stronger measures have been advocated to prevent the use of harmful chemicals to ripen fruit and reduce associated health risk. Osas Miracle called on the government to ban the importation and transportation of harmful chemicals used on fruits, among other things.
1: Government should ban the importation of those chemicals. They should inform fruit sellers and the consumers on the risk that is there, the health risk, the consequences of using it. And also, after educating them, they should arrest, they should make laws and implement laws that fight against the usage of those chemicals. Yes, and anybody that they catch doing it, they should arrest them. And also inform consumers on the health risk. Anybody they catch buying it, anybody catch using it, should be fined or arrested.
0: Juliet's Omorigi urged authorities to reduce irregular markets, irregular market checks and punish sellers who use harmful chemicals.
2: Government should check markets regularly and they should punish sellers who use harmful chemicals to ripen fruits. They should also teach them the safe way to do it. Most of them, they don't know the consequences, the damages that those chemicals do to the bodies. And for those sellers and farmers that uses chemical to ripen their fruits, they should allow fruits to ripen naturally.
0: Called for greater enforcement and public awareness while urging fruit sellers and farmers to allow fruits to ripen naturally or use safer methods. Security matters. In security, the Edo State Police Command has recovered the second Toyota Highlander stolen during the September 6 robbery at the residence of African Democratic Congress Chairman Kennedy Odion in Benin City. This was within a statement by spokesperson ASPN Okwedem. The vehicle with registration number LSR 729 HY was recovered along 3rd Cemetery Street of New Lagos Road, Benin City. Operatives of the Violent Crime Response Unit, the command said the suspect remains in custody and will be charged after investigation while efforts continue to arrest the robbery suspect and recover stolen items. The Edo State Consumer Protection Committee has demanded immediate reforms from the Benin Electricity Distribution Company, BEDC, over complaints of high bills, prolonged blackouts, and monitoring problems. The committee chairman, Yamu Culture, made the demand during an advocacy visit to BEDC headquarters in Benin City. The committee also called for an end to alleged illegal migration of customers between electricity bands without corresponding improvement in supply. He further demanded functional service centers across local government areas and to end alleged extortion and shifting of infrastructure costs to consumers. In education, the pupils in Oredo local government area have received educational and learning materials from the Nigeria Maritime Administration and Safety Agency, NIMASA, as schools reopen for new academic session. The materials include school bags, exercise books, test books, digital boards, computers, internet facilities, and school shoes. Oredo Local Government Chairman Honorable Gabriel Iduseri thanked NIMASA for the intervention, describing it as timely support for pupils and families. He said the materials will provide additional resources to support learning across the council. Meanwhile, parents and stakeholders have called on the government to address some of the pressing needs of public primary schools beyond providing learning materials. Uche Igwe reports that Igodaro Victory said the government should ensure that child protection and physical security are provided in schools. Also speaking, Oyumali Angel called for proper facilities for children and regular maintenance, saying it is one thing to build facilities, another to maintain them. They said public primary schools need proper facilities, security and social support to provide better learning environment for children. Also, calls has been made to improve teaching facilities and practical skills to strengthen education in public schools. Speaking with Super FM Miracle, Osakbao urged local governments and schools to provide qualified teachers while introducing vocational training to prepare them for employment and self-reliance.
3: The local government should improve education, providing qualified teachers, better school facilities, and practical skills. And also, the government and schools should also introduce mentorship also on how to go about business after school, bring all programs that will benefit the students to help them develop useful skills.
0: Also, Florence Omori said public schools also need to address gaps in quality of education compared with private schools based on her experience as a former public school student and a parent whose child attends a private school.
4: Beyond our learning materials, the most pressing needs for public primary schools today is, I attended a government when I was young, and now my son is attending a private school. And I can tell a very big difference between government and private educational sector. There are so many things the private school teaches their kids that the government school is lagging behind, like in a very vigorous manner.
0: She called for greater attention to areas where public schools are falling behind, saying this would help improve learning outcomes for pupils. 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
0: This is the news at 7 on 80 points Super FM. Now the rest of the news on the front scene. United States have announced visa restrictions on people it accuses of discriminating against South Africans' white minority. U.S. Secretary of State Marco Rubio said the restriction targets those promoting racial discrimination, inciting violence, or enabling land confiscation without compensation. South Africa rejected the allegations, with Foreign Minister Roland Lamola expressing concerns about what the government described as the mischaracterization of its policy. The latest move further strains relations between the two countries following previous disputes over land reforms, U.S. aid, and trade. And in sports, Falcons captain Christiana Uzoma says Nigeria is fully prepared to overcome England in today's FIFA Under 20 Women's World Cup Round of 16 clash. Uzoma said the mood in camp is positive, with the team focused on securing victory. She said the players are not afraid of England and urged Nigerians to expect a strong performance. The captain also described wearing the Nigerian jersey as a great opportunity, saying she is determined to prove that she deserves it. And that concludes the news. Before we go, I recap for our top stories. We brought to news that the Edo State Police Command has recovered the second Toyota Highlander stolen during the September 6th robbery at the residence of African Democratic Congress Chairman Kennedy Odion in Benin City. Also brought to news that the Edo State Consumer Protection Committee has demanded immediate reforms from the Benin Electricity Distribution Company over complaints. We brought to news on the foreign scene that the United States has announced visa restrictions on people accuses of discriminating against the South Africa's white minority. And last in sports, breaking news, that Falconets captain Cristiano Ozoma says Nigeria is fully prepared to overcome England in today's FIFA Under 20 Women's World Cup Round of 16 clash. Super FM News at 7 was edited by Saul Abi. I am Paul Ochanogo. Remember, building the Nigeria of our dreams is a collective responsibility. Be sure to play a part. Thank you for listening and good morning.

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13: Dear Mr. President.
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16: What are you waiting for? 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

I see what's happening, yeah. You're face to face with greatness and it's strange. You don't even know how you feel. It's adorable. Well, it's nice to see that humans never change. Open your eyes, let's begin. Yes, it's really me, it's Maui, breathe it in. I know it's a lot, the hair, the bod.

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0: 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Chop chop!
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0: 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This is your own Family One Radio, 88.1 Super FM, Okopolis Live this morning. It is time for Stories with Moral Lessons this lovely Thursday morning, the 17th day in the month of September 2026. Yes. All right, so let's have the story this morning. It's titled Ricky the Brave Hedgehog. All right, that's the title of our story this morning. And we should listen and listen attentively. Okay, I'll be back in the next 8 minutes.
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4: Children, what would you do if no one wanted to sit beside you or be your friend? What if no one ever gave you a hug? This is the story of Ricky, a little hedgehog whose sharp thorns kept everyone away. Until one day, he became the greatest hero in the forest. Once upon a time, a little hedgehog named Ricky lived in a beautiful forest with his mother. Because of his sharp thorns, no one wanted to be his friend. Every morning, Ricky went to forest school, hoping things would change.
5: Have a wonderful day, Ricky. I know you'll find a true friend one day. Maybe today, I'll finally make a friend.
4: The school bus arrived. All the little animals rushed inside happily.
6: Rabbit! Sit with me. We can share some friendship stories. Squirrel! Come over here.
7: Can I sit here with you?
5: I'm sorry, Ricky. Your thorns might poke me. Please, find another seat.
4: One by one, every seat rejected Ricky. Finally, he quietly sat alone at the back of the bus. A small tear rolled down his cheek.
8: There she is watching the same recipe for the 16th.
9: Today's activity is in pairs. Please, find your partners.
4: Everyone quickly found a friend. Only Ricky remained standing.
9: Does anyone want to be Ricky's partner?
4: The classroom became silent. Nobody raised a hand.
7: I'll work alone, teacher.
9: I'm sorry, Ricky.
4: During lunch break, all the friends hugged each other.
10: You did a great job! Big hug!
4: Ricky watched them from under a tree. He slowly opened his tiny arms, then hugged himself.
5: I wonder what a real friend's hug feels like.
4: After lunch, everyone started playing football. The ball rolled toward Ricky. He picked it up with excitement.
7: Can I play with you?
6: Sorry. If the ball touches your thorns, it'll burst.
5: And if we bump into you, we'll get hurt.
4: Ricky gently placed the ball back on the ground. He watched everyone playing while standing alone. A few days later, it was Monkey Max's birthday. The classroom was decorated with colorful balloons. Everyone was invited, except Ricky. Ricky quietly stood outside the classroom.
7: I don't want cake. I only want to wish him a happy birthday.
4: Just then, one balloon floated toward Ricky. Pop! His thorn accidentally burst it.
10: See? This is exactly why Ricky can't come to birthday parties.
4: The classroom door slowly closed. Ricky walked away with tears streaming down his face. That evening, Ricky sat beside his mother and was crying.
7: Mom, nobody sits with me, plays with me, or even hugs me.
2: They only see your thorns. They haven't seen your beautiful heart yet. Never stop being kind. One day, everyone will know what a wonderful little hedgehog you truly are.
4: The next day, everyone was studying happily. Suddenly, roar! The classroom doors burst open. A gang of wild hyenas rushed inside. Children screamed. One huge hyena grabbed a little rabbit.
7: Help! Please, save me!
4: Everyone was too frightened to move. Then, a brave little voice echoed through the classroom.
11: Leave my friend alone!
12: You? You think you can stop us?
11: I may have thorns, but today, my thorns will protect everyone!
4: Ricky curled into a ball. Whoosh! His sharp thorns flew toward the hyenas. The hyenas jumped back, but they attacked again. Ricky rolled, jumped, and fought bravely, again and again, until finally...
13: Retreat! Run!
14: Run!
4: The frightened hyenas ran deep into the forest. The classroom became silent. Rabbit slowly walked toward Ricky. Tears filled his eyes.
15: Please forgive us.
7: I've never been angry with any of you. I only wanted friends.
4: The next morning, the entire school gathered for a special assembly.
16: My dear students, yesterday, one little student showed us what true bravery means. We judged him by his appearance, but he risked his own life to save all of us. Please welcome Ricky, our forest hero.
4: The entire school stood up. Everyone clapped loudly. The principal placed a shiny bravery medal around Ricky's neck. Then, his friends came onto the stage, carrying a beautifully wrapped gift. Inside the gift was a soft woolen silk cover made especially for him. Monkey gently helped Ricky wear it. The soft cover safely covered all his sharp thorns.
7: Now we can sit beside you and play football together.
17: And now I can finally give you the hug you've always wanted.
4: Everyone came forward to hug Ricky. Tears of happiness rolled down Ricky's cheeks. From that day onward, Ricky was never lonely again, because everyone had finally learned that the sharpest thorns can protect the kindest heart. Never judge someone by the way they look. A person's true beauty is found in their kindness, courage, and loving heart.
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0: from seeing the Flamingos win to hoping that the Falcons can get their results up later today. We hope that the FIFA Under 20 Women's World Cup will be one to remember for our Falcons as Moses Aduko leads the girls against the English counterpart later today. We'll look at what happened in the Nigeria Premier Football League between Rivers United and Warri Wolves and saw the other games that went down last night in the EFL Cup, the Spanish La Liga. Barcelona, what is going on right there with Barcelona? 33 goals in 7 matches, 28 goals in the Spanish La Liga this season. We'll talk about that as well. And the draws for the EFL Cup round 4. We've got a classic game at Anfield. We'll tell you about that fixture. All of this and many more on the One Family, One Radio, 88.1 Super FM. Paul Ochonogos, my name. I've got Randy Micah, the Zimbi Master.
1: There are only two types of people in this world. Those who love Super FM and those who have never tried it.
0: Randy, good morning. Good to have you.
2: Yeah, good morning, Paul. Good morning, Benin City.
0: I mean, Randy, it's match day. The Super Falcons, the Falcons, are up against the English counterpart. A very huge game for us as Nigerians. And we know getting to this part wasn't really easy for us. Let's not lie, let's not whine about it. And we've gotten here now, and this is the most serious part of it, the knockout phase of the competition. You had the opportunity to lose, which we lost during the course of the group phase, where we learned our lessons. But this is against another top side, the English counterpart. We finished second, they finished second. And so some have said we are both leveled in terms of quality, and we should be doing better in this competition. The farthest we've gone in the last few years was, I think, the 2014 final against Germany. That's the farthest that we have gone as far as this competition is concerned. But we have a lot to do right now, as Moses Aduko and the girls, they have been able to right their wrongs after the first game, and we hope that the victory over New Caledonia, the 10-1 win, will spur them to even do better later today against England.
2: Well, a big game for both teams. They pass through the same route, and the end of the day, they end up for the same position and also the same point too. Good one for both of them now to qualify to the next round, which is the round of 16 with their day today. But today now we will see one of them now will get the opportunity to take it all. And that opportunity, not me say they come as a privilege of say they just give you as a gift. You get to work for it. So now, which of the team could show the desire now to claim it more, to want it more now? Because sometimes you feel want a more, but you make a silly mistakes when they say yes, it will cost you the opportunity now to advance to the next round of this particular tournament. And we understand as well, the Falconet Nana team when they say yes, we need to focus more on, because now be our own. They need to do everything right today. They need to get the right mentality going into this game, and also put up the right attitude in terms of when they'd already enter inside the game. Now, wanting Nana to get the mentality enter the game, then the next thing Nana to match the mentality with the attitude. We see the game between Man United and the Man City. We see switch of mentality from both teams, and at the same time too, and we see switch of attitude from players of both teams too. And that one already cost Fifoldin the red card for that particular game, despite the team gets the desired result. But getting a red card in that kind of manner is something the BC, it not really makes sense for a player of his magnitude. So that is something the BC, yes, Moses Aduko need to let the guests understand. They don't need to be carried away. They need to stay focused on the game and make sure, yes, they don't let out opportunity. They limit the kind of space when they give the English team now to play for the half of Nigeria. If he possess the ball the way they like and knock the ball the way they like for their own half, but when it comes to the half of the Falconet, make sure say yes, you limit the playing space. And when they defend, they're not going to defend, go too close to their goal, because when you go too close to your goal, you drag your opponent to come close to your goal too, and by so doing, anything can happen. So they just need to watch those mistakes when BCS they make during the group phase, correct those mistakes when BCS they make during the group phase, and the confidence with they show against New Caledonia when it comes to the game against the English team, it no go count, because New Caledonia not be team when BCS we're supposed to be wary of or about Bata. So waiting they need to do now to show a real confidence of playing in the knockout phase of the World Cup, and just say yes, we don't become the World Cup for a very long time. Our being

0: Cannot be fluke, so they need to prove them to the English teams. The English team not really get that right, that mandate to just pass them the way say okay, they won't just advance to the semi-final. No, the English did not get that mandate. They need to work for it, and working for it not mean say you could give it to them. So the Falcon now get equal opportunity and equal chance, just like equal right to just like the English team. So the Falcon now just go there now, need to do what they need to do more, convert their chances. That not the best one. Convert their chances and block the space. That not the most important thing. Then, not waste your passes. We know so yes, you know go feel the ball for the entirety of the game, but the period in BCS yes, you get the ball, make good use of it.
1: Score prediction for this one. DCS winning.
0: Either 1-0 penalty, 2-1 go in favor of Falconets.
1: Okay, so that's for our very own Falconets, as Moses Aduko and the girls have it all to do later today, as they file out against the English counterparts. Can we get the win? That is the big question. Will be
0: they go first to get the win too? Now the biggest question too.
1: Yeah, I understand that most of us are quite optimistic. We're just trying to be more optimistic.
0: Not a matter of being optimistic. No matter of waiting the Falconets don't do in time pass. If you compare them from our continent and also to the world stage, compare it to the English team don't do for their continent and also the world stage, you understand now, say, well, the Falconets now get a better and upper hand than them.
1: But we should...
0: How many times then don't you face the English team don't you face for this particular tournament?
1: But we should always remember that when we look at age grade competition, it's always different sets of players that play this competition. Highest, one or two will still remain with the squad.
0: The same thing I still apply to the English team too. How many times the English team don't you face now for age grade competition when it comes to the world? So what is the question? Both me and Femi, how many times?
1: See, things like this, when you want to judge things like this, you look at the state of the football in the country. Is it improving or is it declining?
0: For the fact, say, we get one or two crises now within the NFF setup, not mean say we ought to say, well, say it don't really affect the talent and the kind of a team in the BCS we get, or it will come make us now they rate other teams ahead of us. You know, I don't remember when the last time I noticed crisis for the English FA, now when they gave emergence to the English Premier League. But since that time, waiting be the major success they don't get. Now, May under 20 tournament, will they win? So, how the Premier League now, when they say, yes, we rate that's the greatest league in the world now, the best league in the world now, how did they reflect for the English teams there, even to the Three Lions? So, you see, so the same question when you ask us, it even affects them past the one when you the reason to
1: but they
0: affect
1: won the
0: us.
1: Euros. I think they won the women's Euros.
0: They win the women's Euros. How many times we don't win AFCON?
1: Man, our own is quite different from theirs. Our own is quite different. If you say
0: they win the Euros now equal level with our AFCON.
1: In terms of quality of teams.
0: Bros, we even get more quality of teams here than them. How many times Spain they play England? How many times France they play England? Which day England get up for the national team, the Lioness? Which day they start to make this thing? Even with the Euros, with them win safe, which will be their next art in their next performance?
1: Anyways, let's leave that game now, and all the best to our very own Falconets as they file out later today. Against England. That game is at 2 p.m. Nigeria time. So when we're up for Sports Worker, Michael will give you updates concerning that game. Let's look at the results we saw yesterday in the round of 16 games. Brazil played a 1-0 against the United States, but they edged United States 5-4 on penalties. And South Korea with the first half goal as they beat Argentina 1-0 in that game. Spain beat Portugal 2-0. And Italy and China played a 1-0 5-4 on penalties.
0: If you go by the way you judge the Falconets' chances now, so the game between Brazil and the USA, now who's supposed to win?
1: It's the United States, of course.
0: So who go last?
1: It was Brazil on penalties.
0: Good.
1: No, see, anything can happen. This football, anything can happen. But if you ask me, I'll give the English side the edge.
0: No, wahala, it's your choice.
1: I am very, very open to seeing us win.
0: Nobody won't crucify you, now your choice.
1: No, I am very open to seeing us win, and I would love us to win. But in terms of, I just feel the English side will edge it, okay? I just feel, I might be wrong, I might come tomorrow again and be very happy that we won the game, but I will give the English side the edge. That's just it. Anyways, so England against Nigeria is at 2 p.m. France against Canada at 2 p.m. North Korea against Japan at 5:30 p.m. Poland against Colombia, 5:30 p.m. Those are the fixtures for today in the FIFA Under 20 Women's World Cup. Flamingos 5, Niger Republic 0.
0: I don't really expect any threat for that game, any checking for that game. Despite, say, upset the day for football, but I don't really see Niger as a team. When they say yes, I go forgive Nigeria that kind of an issue, most especially when it comes to female football. Because if not the male football, now we understand, and say the players, most of them get an attitude when they say yes, they really rub off the work of the team or the quality of the team. But when it comes to female football, I don't see a country like Niger, not even South Africa itself, I go use to say, okay, they go say in a threat to the Flamingos when it comes to this game. But all the same, no disrespect to any team for Africa, but congratulations to the Flamingos. We hope to see them build on these results.
1: All right, so we hope to see them build on this particular results and a massive show of confidence as we look forward to the FIFA Under 17 Women's World Cup. Don't forget that this is a preparatory competition towards it, and we have done an amazing job, and congratulations to the girls, to Hakim Busari, for making us proud, seeing us getting that 5-0 win over Niger Republic.
0: He talked about before the game, and I said, well, say now opportunity, now good warm-up game to the World Cup.
1: So particularly pleased with the outcome of the game in particular. But for Awau Bashiru, she added the second with captain Hamonichidi. Hamonichidi has been with this, I think this is her third, this is her third competition with the under 17, clearly, as she captained the side to victory. For Onyinye Chokpara,
0: if this Hamonichidi is still really that good enough to maintain retain a spot now for the under 17 position, the under 17 team now for straight 3 years now. Why we not see him fit to carry to upgrade her to the Falconets?
1: It took time for Monday Gift to even be part of the Falconets.
0: Monday
1: even,
0: Gift,
1: even with her talent.
0: See, that one they tell you the kind of coaches when we get. It tell you the quality and the kind of eye where we coaches get, because most times Monday Gift story, I get insight about Monday Gift story, because Monday Gift story, the battle, it get to do a lot with battle of supremacy. I want you, for when at the coach club side, for Super Six, you go play for Bayelsa Queens, and now you won't come enter for Mimika, can't use you for national team now. It never happened that way. Now, major problem in BC Monday Gift, they really get. And also, the team will follow until even the Super Falcons safe, not until the media start to fight and fight a fight to win. So, others are tell you that the mentality of the coaches, them when we get, and they get a lot to do with our football, the growth of our football, and the killing our football. Because most times now the danger, the negative side, we see when BC, they affect our football.
1: Mm. All right, so that is what is going on. At this point in time, let's look at the game we saw in the Nigeria Premier Football League. And for Rivers United, they had their rescheduled game yesterday. And as expected, they beat Warri Wolves by 2-0. With goals from Chine Cherem Ugozi, as well as Abdulrashid Dabai, scoring in that particular encounter for Rivers United. Rivers United 2, Warri Wolves 0.
0: Well, bad one for Warri Wolf, with the kind of ball Warri Wolf they play, and also with where Rivers United for the call, we understand to say they go want to go for the kill. But in as much as you get that kind of enter game with that kind of mentality, you're bound to make a lot of mistake, of which Warri Wolf not capitalize on that particular thing yesterday. So it's left for Warri Wolf, and again, and I'll still say a rustiness to now another thing again too for Warri Wolf, because if you look at now, they stay about 2 weeks without playing active football for the league now. So then another disadvantage now for Warri Wolf, and the MPF now they get to look into this kind of a situation.
1: Anyways, that's with Warri Wolf and also Rivers United. And I think yesterday I particularly saw pictures of the testing Balogun Stadium under serious upgrade and nearly completed, if not almost, at this point in time. But clearly, would you love to see the Super Eagles return to Lagos?
0: Why I not would like to see them return to Lagos? They say Juju no dey dance outside the hometown, because why I say Juju no dey dance outside the hometown now? So If Juju where you not know, Masquerade where you not know, go to dance for your area, you go look at. No. So you need your support. Because Abuja and a place in the BC, it is very difficult now for people to transport now from here to go Lagos, to go Abuja, say, with the current economic situation now. Hotel self now, major problem. Where you won't sleep, now major problem. You don't want to talk of transportation. No. So Lagos now, we understand, even as big as the Santiago Bernabeu, as big as the Camp Nou, we understand, I say Madrid, the Spanish team, they need to play match for those two stadiums. They play for Sevilla, they play for Valencia. Before now, we can't get the Wanda Metropolitano and Atletico Bilbao Stadium now. But these two stadiums too, still they maintain this thing now. So we see how the Super Eagles, they be like away team when they play for Abuja. They be like away team when they play for UDO, and you see they play for away, just like our club side them. So if the Stetson Balogun Stadium now, the stadium where they say yes, they will upgrade them to not just see the upgrade the stadium, upgrade that with the right qualities now, the necessary things. Because I not really see with the Moshu Abiola Stadium, the Remo Star Stadium, when CAF they approve this stadium, when they say yes, with the renewal stadium over and over again, we not feel they get this thing right. Why not? Because they just renovate those stadiums now. That's why CAF they approve them now. I never know. But we understand, I say, the Lagos Salami Stadium too, when they just renovate and finish with the fact to one of the female team play match there. So how come that team, the stadium not going to fit again to the play match? So what will be that politics when the BCS really they play when we make our stadiums, they not fit the host the Super Eagles or host the international games them. So then I want to when the BCS, NPFL and the NFF now get to look into. Let these people know about these things, because they know if it is that they're ignorant to those criteria. Let them know about it and focus on those things. Super Eagles, that team when you're supposed to attract fans, and that's when you play for your hometown, you see the fans when they come out to, yes, it will still motivate you, the players. And at least another that has something to when you say yes, it's still the ginger, the next generation.
1: All right. So let's head straight to Europe now, and let's look at what happened last night. FC Barcelona, what is going on in the Spanish La Liga? 28 goals scored in 6 Spanish La Liga matches and 33 across the competitions for FC Barcelona. When Barcelona were assembling this attack, everybody had questions, including myself. I asked the quality of the players that they were signing. Maybe it's now down to the manager's system, but Gabriel Jesus is scoring, Lamine Yamal is scoring, Rafinha is scoring, Karim Adeyemi is balling, and we didn't get to see two players yesterday in that game for Anthony Gordon and Fermi Lopez, but Barcelona won and won fair and square, 7-2 in that encounter yesterday in the game between Barcelona and Racing Santander. And they had 3 penalties, 2 converted by Rafinha, 1 was missed by Lamine Yamal, and you could clearly see Karim Adeyemi trying to make sure that Lamine Yamal gets on the score sheet. He was really forcing that goal to eventually come, which eventually came in for Lamine Yamal, who had a goal ruled out and missed the penalty in the game in general. But Barcelona, 5-star or 7-star performance from them. And the most crazy part of it all is they scored 7 goals, but they missed 7 big chances in that game, according to the statistics, right, Afro?
0: That 7 big chances that they missed, it still boils down to the projection of the Ballon d'Or. Say yes, now Yamal Yamal with the project, so we need to support him. We understand now, say the time frame don't pass, but the voting frame, the voting time still day on, so it will always influence play people win the vote. See the guy performance now, and maybe you'd already get 1 or 2 likeness for him before, so you're going to use in current performance now to the vote for him. But the old performance now qualify him to enter there. Now, which you're supposed to look to vote, but not the current form, because the period not already closed. But the same time, too, I'm not going to take him away from Hansi Flick. I really, really give him kudos since when he take over the mantle for Barcelona. He never really gets that opportunity now to work with the kind of players when we know see he has the quality of players when we say Barcelona really, really they get. But so far, so good. They make good use of waiting and get, and also they bring out good results from it. So now, only the Champions League, maybe waiting really don't really escape him. But in terms of the Spanish La Liga and even the Champions League, we see the kind of input and effort when we say, and the extent when we say yes, that they go. So I go always say kudos to Hansi Flick.
1: Kudos to Hansi Flick. All right, so for that result in the games played yesterday, we saw in the Spanish La Liga, Atletico Madrid spank Osasuna 4-0, Deportivo La Coruña lost 1-0 to Sevilla, and the game between Levante and Athletic Bilbao was postponed in the EFL Cup.
0: Oh boy, you see, what are most supposed to reach dressing room?
1: In the EFL Cup, Coventry lost to Aston Villa by 3-1. Tammy Abraham scoring a brace, and also Ross Barkley. Currently, ex-Chelsea boys are doing it for Villa right there. And also, Fleetwood stunned, talking about Sheffield United, 1-0. And for Everton, they beat Wolverhampton Wanderers by 1-0. Goal scored by Carlos Alcaraz was everything. And Manchester United knocked out by Brighton and Hove Albion. Not just knocked out by Brighton and Hove Albion. And for Man United, they bottled a 2-goal lead in that encounter. Questions asked about Michael Carrick. Questions asked about the current crop of players at Manchester United. But something stunned me when I saw the tweet from Brighton and Hove Albion's official page. And clearly, United and their standards has really gone down the drain. Because tell me how, for a club like Brighton and Hove Albion, how have they gotten that particular statistics that has gotten everybody talking? 5 wins in their last 6 games at Old Trafford.
0: Bros, forget the name of the club side. We understand as some certain history and something with the BCS, it take the test of time to create and also to break too. Remember too, some time ago, the match between Aston Villa and Chelsea hardly get win for inside at Villa Park. Then the QPR versus Chelsea, the away team, then they have had to get 3 points for that particular match too. So others now record when the BCAS stand the test of time, he come with time and he also stand the test of time. So for Brighton to get that one now for inside the Old Trafford, that one tell you so was a Brighton to the fight and they deserve any team in BCAS they don't get within this period of the history. For Manchester United yesterday, it clear so say some players they hide under some certain players too. Why some players to they rely on some players to do work for them, then they could just do one or two glimpses, two flick. Their name will just shine for inside now. Marcus Rashford, what would be the purpose of Marcus Rashford coming to Manchester United and why Marcus Rashford they started the game for Manchester United? The guy never really showed that thing. You know, if you tell me, say, as a winger, you get skill, as exposed as you get power, you get pace, you get the technique, you play like a road safety, just to run only one straight line.
1: But Man United were leading that game.
0: Bros, what are Man United they lead that game to need? That would be excuse.
1: But now they blame Rashford.
0: Paul, why you could talk this kind of word?
1: But now they blame Rashford.
0: Wait, Barcelona, they win how many before Yamil Lamar score?
1: 6-2.
0: They go, yeah, Yamil Lamar for scoring goals, so now that win game they play.
1: No. So, but at the end of the day, it's the general problem of the whole squad. Not Marcus Rashford.
0: Check this.
1: Because you all are now scapegoating Rashford, Bruno Fernandes, picking out on certain
0: allow
1: players.
0: Me to finish with you at the talk.
1: Oh yeah, continue.
0: Because when you come out to here just now, when you will go there now, you will talk of Man United. Who will be Man United? Rashford not there inside. Rashford there inside.
1: See.
0: So the truth be see. Anyway. Players like the Rashford supposed to show and take responsibility because since Rashford come into the Manchester United, I say na good thing for Manchester United to bring Marcus Rashford back because one, now old boy, and consider his experience. Then, another thing again, the economic value. You save Manchester United of wasting at least like £50 million now to buy a player of when he go play that side or even for the attack.
1: Okay.
0: Because if Zegzig not the Rashford fee go inside. But you find out now, say, look at Aiden Evans. I don't know which of the heaven in there yesterday because all three goals in hand there for inside. So,
1: anyways,
0: that belief not did there. And remember, sometimes they talk and now say, even the match with Man United win 5-2, the one where they win 4-0 for inside the UEFA Champions League. I tell you, say, these people then they play with that mindset, that belief.
1: Okay.
0: And see how it happened. Yesterday, when they meet a team, we not give up.
1: Okay, Radu Michael will talk more about Manchester United. Real Betis will go up against Etafe, Malaga against Villarreal, Manchester City against Norwich later today. For the fourth round, draw Fleetwood against Arsenal, Manchester City or Norwich against Brighton, Hove Albion, Everton against Newcastle United, Sunderland against Brentford, Liverpool against Chelsea, Bradford City against Peterborough, Fulham against Crystal Palace, Bournemouth against Aston Villa. We can tell you right now that Chelsea, Todd Boehly, and also Walter, they've sold their stake at Chelsea to Clearly Capital, which means 100% full ownership by Clearly Capital. But we'll talk more about this at 7 p.m. when we're back for the EPL show and also 3 for Sports Worker. Randy Micah.
0: You don't collect your susu now. You don't collect your susu well. So no, to just walk away because that business clearly
1: okay.
0: you not get idea on it.
1: For Man United. What do you think gonna happen now? How it gonna be now?
2: But, I'm just checking.
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7: Dear
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7: Dear Mr. President. 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

0: Old School Thursday. You don't want to miss it because I don't.
1: Check it. I want to yourself. Sell your vote, just sell your future, but that's sell your birthright. How much, divide them by 4 years. How much, that?

0: Man, you hear the message now for Inside the Matter, like this. Now, so come 2027, this now things when we say yes, you need to do. Because you will be say yes, you don't want your votes to count. You don't want your will of the people to speak. You don't need to sell your votes. You don't need to go scatter pulling units now, say based on water or carry ballot box. Now, you don't need to intimidate anybody. Because like this, whatever the outcome will be for 2028, now your plan the day because you get your PVC, so use them wisely. And not so your votes now. The one to be say to Babati carry MI Abaga, carry Tenny for inside the Chidima Waji, Uma M. Cherif and Kobans Asukwa. But before then, you hear we go vote when BCS a tiny B do for inside the matter. Still your one family, one radio station, Super 88.1 FM. Random mind kind of my name, using the master, the marathon talker, the guru one of Super 88.1 FM. The Ogbudu Remy on to matter when you get to do it. Odewo. Straightforward. Talk must be no come out for inside, no add put. Gandalf, I hear. On to matter like this, Nasumu Kubali inside matter when you get to do with on Siam. The last edition for Inside the Week. Now for Inside Matter for today, it happens to be Tuesday, number 17th for the month of September 2026. Check your time now. Now 18 minutes on Shagalo. Leave 8 now for Inside the Matter because time not there to no time.
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0: All right, without bowling enter inside this again, what would they call it? How on ASEAN? Like I tell you, always tell you how on ASEAN this again when they say yes. We tell the reason matter when they say yes, they affect our individual life, our society, our state, and at the same time, our country at large. And at this time around now, so the two matter when they say yes, they for granted, and the matter when they say yes, get to do with our country at large. And there is no way we will fit on a blind eye to these issues. Then, yes, one will come up for inside matter when they get to do with January 16th, while the other one currently they take place now. And it affect since 2023, then this matter they affect, but now it they come in a different formation currently now. All right, country people, for inside the hour, I'm like this now. So today now we understand, as I will say, the Independent National Electoral Commission, INEC, don't reaffirm their commitment now to conduct a transparent, credible, inclusive, and a peaceful 2027 general elections. Election, as they assure Nigerians, say the outcome of the vote, the election, go reflect the will of the people. That not the first matter. And the second one now like this now, so we understand now, so we'll say the Nigeria Labour Congress now don't really call on the federal government now, say may they urgently introduce measures to cushion the impact of the rising price of petrol, when we include a payment of a reasonable wages award to workers, and the sale of crude oil to local refineries in Naira. They come out now to call the federal government now to make sure, see, as the federal government now take a bold step now, urgent step now to attend to this rising price of fuel. They made mention of two things. Say increase the salary of workers and at the same time sell crude oil to waiting to local refineries in Naira. Good. So the question we would ask now for inside the hour, see, I'm now. But they ask now, so you feel so we say INEC truly don't ready now to protect and also to put the will of the people first for inside election now, for this election when they come. And the other question we say, what do you think so the federal government need to do to solve this issue of a fuel price matter for Nigeria now? What do you feel so they could do? And if I go ask another question again, you feel so we say increasing the salary of workers now and something when they say yes go really, really help now to coaching this matter. So call me for 07055-129-881 or you call me for 07055-727-881. You feel to call and also send a WhatsApp message to 0902-672-2592. Hello.
2: Hello.
0: Hello, Otumadi Greats.
2: Brian, good morning, sir.
0: I greet you specially.
2: This is your question this morning. Good, though. Say what the government to do. go do it to make fuel come down. Very simple.
0: To solve this issue of this fuel price, fuel matter.
2: Very simple thing. The simple as AB.
0: Hello? Oh, so sorry. Ultimate the Great, do well to call back. Hello?
2: Talanga, call back.
0: Okay.
2: The other line,
0: do the one by 8 times. Okay. Oh, wait, now two phones you owe for hand at the same time.
2: Now only five. Very, very simple thing to do.
0: Okay.
2: Maybe revise it back.
0: Not be just to revise fuel price to 100 naira, 90 naira. Now, you get some factors when they say yes, it influence that price now. Because the way they sell fuel as at that time, 90 naira, 100 naira, things not really be like this in some areas, most especially when you get to do with the oil matter.
2: When they go the refinery, see, that one are one thing they're supposed to do.
0: But one major issue, before I go let you go, one major excuse that they give, that they always they use the war of Iran now, between Iran, U.S. and Israel now. If they work on our refineries now, the three refineries they run now, you've not feel say this same excuse now, something you still go see influence the price if our refinery they work. Hello, good morning.
3: Hello, good morning, Randy.
0: I greet you specially.
3: I call you from Uruga.
0: Welcome to the show, sir.
3: Only three things that the government will help do. One, they will first bring back subsidy. Government will subsidize again.
0: But if they bring back subsidy, you can say the price will still go up.
3: No, you know, will go up.
0: Because Iran war will always be the major issue.
3: Wait, I recall, Randy. One, government, when the government already pay little from the one who will consume, so the thing is cheaper. That one I want. Two, our food oil, according to Shango, now he says Nigeria not the who feed deliver for them. That's why he be import from other countries. That is the reason why Nigeria not the feed deliver food. That because they don't stay our food in their bank. They don't use them. They collect loans. They collect many debts. They pay debts. You understand? So, two, the thing is, we pass the main Nigeria not borrow money. So, now the next time of 10 years. Nigeria, the rise and borrow money, you know, if in the next 20 years, Nigeria not be the first step that our crew will get. So when they pass, they will not borrow money. So they pass that business. Then government will subsidize. Then our refinery made a chance to use them more. If government, even they enforce the crew that they are there, when they refine, at least it will be a bit cheaper because now government, they know they work on profit. So they will import. Then it's time for the people. You understand?
0: Mm.
3: So that's
0: the reason. All right, if you just join us, now, how on ourselves, we position put now for inside the Spoiler Money Breakfast Show. And matter on the BCS today for grant, we get two matters like this. The first one, now, matter on the BCS, the Independent National Electoral Commission, INEC, now, do reaffirm a commitment now to conduct a transparent, credible, inclusive, and a peaceful 2027 general election. As the actual Nigerians say, the outcome of the vote go reflect the will of the people. This assurance now they come by the acting chairman of INEC, Professor Rhoda Gomez, on Tuesday when the BCS received African Union pre-election need assessment mission on behalf of the commission for headquarters for inside Abuja. We understand that the AU delegation are they led by former Deputy Prime Minister and the Foreign Minister of Affairs of the Federal Democratic Republic of Ethiopia, the Kemeh they make for inside the Nigeria to assess the country overall electoral preparation and identify some areas when the BCS need further support and intervention. And the second matter when you did for grand now, a matter when you get to do with the Nigeria Labour Congress now calling the federal government now to urgently introduce measures when obviously years go coaching the impact of the rising price of petrol. And the toxic waste, one of those things too, now to include the payment of a reasonable wage award to workers and the sales of a crude oil to our local refineries in Naira. We understand now, say the Nigeria Labour Congress like this now. So, for inside the statement when it is signed by the President of the College, Joe Ajaero, on Wednesday, say petrol like this, that say the sale of petrol for about 1,430 naira per litre for major cities and with prices when the BCS and the report now say they higher based on matter when the BCS areas when the BCS yes, they difficult now. So, the price now they varies now because for area when it is easy to assess fuel, the price now 1,430 naira. Then for area when the BCS yes, they find it difficult and not that easy now to assess fuel because some areas now, for instance, Nigeria, say that they sell the fuel now above that price. See, now something business will cause price of food now to go up, rent, school fees, and the other essential goods and services. So, we ask the question now, you if you say INEC now don't truly they ready to protect and also put the will of the people first and also waiting you feel say the federal government could do to solve this issue of fuel. Hello.
4: Hello, good morning, sir.
0: Yeah, good morning. Your name and where you call me from?
4: This is Pastor calling from Sapero, right now.
0: Welcome to the show, sir.
4: Number one thing concerning INEC is that this is the promise they promised us in 2015 in the press. You understand?
0: But now different possibility aim of affairs now.
4: It's been like that first, the first prayer is even better past this one, so.
0: But so, this one, you go by Oshun election with this one, don't conduct. Though you know if you use Oshun election to compare the entire Nigeria, but we never see come out from this one now.
4: Yeah, it starts from there first. You understand? Because we have shown his true color by that Oshun election. That election, apart from that one. Yeah. But one thing I want to say is that it's the right time for Nigeria to stand up.
0: Okay.
4: Defend your votes. That is number one. We all will part our votes and we will defend it. It will not be as usual again. Then the second one concerning the fuel increase. Hello?
0: I didn't hear you.
4: Okay. Concerning the fuel increase, I think it's just a simple thing. The federal government are just using us. Should I say they are using us? Okay, why are they now supplying Dangote oil? Number one. And number two, why are they selling oil in Ghana? First of all, settle your country first. I know that we all know that maybe they are making more money from taking it outside or supplying in dollars. But at least for the sake of you say you are a leader. For the sake of people you are leading, if they sell oil, normal price with Naira, at least I believe that we don't have to. Then we tell the final is enough to supply the whole Nigeria elsewhere. I believe that if they do it like that, I believe that at least this term will definitely come down. So think about what is happening in other countries. We are using it as an excuse for what we have here in our own country. Even if the federal government, the NNPC, the refinery are not working, we have one that is there that is working. So that is my contribution this morning. Thank you.
0: All right, thank you. If you just join us, the Hauna Siam, we're there for Inside the Matter. And currently, everything, they always point down now to say the world only BCS, yes, the Apple now for Inside Iran, say they influence the oil price. But if you reason within the Nigeria Labour Congress, they talk now, say sell to our local refinery in Naira. Maybe the cost of transportation and the block of the street of Omons that some TVBC, yes, they affect the fuel price now in terms of taking it out to refine and bring it back to Nigeria. But now we get a shortcut there because most of us now, in order to achieve so many good positive things now, we prefer the shortcut way for Nigeria. So we get a refinery when VCS the work, despite in a private refinery. Why not sell to this man? Give this man in, because the way you sell in Naira, now another way of subsidy too. You sell in Naira in the right price, now another way of subsidy too. Why selling in dollar to a refinery when they inside Nigeria? So, you don't fix it. Okay, make I take this call. Hello, good morning.
5: Good morning, Andy.
0: I greet you. I did fine. And you?
5: This is Simon from Tapley Road.
0: Welcome to the show, sir.
5: Papa, I would like to ask one question. Is it possible for us to eat our cake and have it back?
0: Not possible, but with the way Nigeria did for some time now, it is very, very possible.
5: Okay, because waiting here, the thing concerning this matter is now giving clamor say we need make them come up well subsidy. And one of the things where we did pass through is the poor subsidy they don't come up, and we have to learn to live with that. Now, even Iran and most of those other countries where they war, if you fit fact check me, yesterday I checked their diesel price. I shocked say then they subsidize. And the diesel price is very low. Far, far lower than our own. Anybody fit fact check, except maybe I know do proper this thing. So in as much as we've been come up with subsidy, the best thing is we should learn to live with this. Because this will continue until there is a proper arrangement where they say if they won't bring for subsidy back and all that before we go fit get headway. Otherwise, and like this, we could say thank you for having me.
0: All right, thank you. 07055-129-881 or you call me for 07055-727-881. And you physically call and also send a WhatsApp message.

0: Hello, good morning.
1: Hello, good morning.
0: Yeah, good morning. Your name, where are you coming from?
1: Okay, my name is George. I'm calling from Mbo.
0: George, I beg, turn down the volume of your radio.
1: Is that okay?
0: Yeah, I still hear myself. Just low and finish, low and finish.
1: Did you hear me now?
0: Better. Now you can judge.
1: Okay. Sincerely, we are not being truthful with ourselves in this country.
0: Why you
1: and
0: say so?
1: Today, yeah, because everything with the events going on is already transparent. It's already seen. Okay. There is no integrity. Even in those leaders, there's no sincerity, there's no integrity, there's no accountability.
0: Okay.
1: Until these things are firmly established, we'll keep on having this problem. Now, most of the time, we keep on blaming the government for these oil prices. It doesn't matter, we are members of OPEC. Mm. As long as we are members of OPEC, we cannot dictate the oil prices, the crude prices of our products.
0: Good.
1: So until that is another thing that we need to address.
0: But so George, so sorry.
1: Yeah.
0: In as much as OPEC now they determine the price of crude oil internationally, some members of the OPEC too, they're not the still they pass through within Nigeria, they pass through. Within Nigeria,
1: yes,
0: they pass through.
1: Remember what I said initially.
0: Okay.
1: There is no sincerity, there is no accountability, there is no integrity.
0: Okay.
1: Until this one primarily is established, we'll keep having this problem. That's all. It's very simple. No need to go around and around and keep talking about it.
0: So what
1: address these primary issues.
0: So what about this INEC matter now? Because they tell us now, say come 2027, they say the result where they go announce now waiting the people vote. So you facing are just bubble juice or they're already ready to protect the interests of the people?
1: INEC has shown to an extent where they stand on this whole thing. So INEC first and foremost has to be free of bias. They shouldn't take sides. Whatever must have gone at the background, if they are sincere. It's the same thing we're talking about. Leadership is everything. Everything rises and falls on leadership. If the people who are in power are sincere with themselves, INEC will not be a problem. They will just follow suit and everything will go well. So at the end of the day, it's still the same thing. Let us be sincere with ourselves. Integrity, accountability, and sincerity, that's all. And everything will work out fine. Forget all these things we're talking about. That is just it. Let's stop going round and round about it. Thank you.
0: All right, thank you. All right, on to matter like this, now, so accountability and sincerity. Now, the one we see judge the talk now. He says, so make INEC stand as the central referee and make the decision, making that they rely on VAR, which is our court. Because when INEC don't make the decision, don't do finish now, the next thing on a VAR will go to look. We have the VAR, which is our court. So our court then go give the final verdict for inside now. Then the masses go come, they cry like Man United, say, na wrong decision, na offside, all this kind of a thing. Hello, good morning.
2: Hello, good morning, Oga Randy.
0: I greet you specially.
2: God bless you this morning. My name is Dr. Naim. If I hear some certain news headlines that you people you read, I don't laugh.
0: It's not better say we make you laugh than to make you cry.
2: I mean, It's only Professor Atari Jega that someone he courage during the time of good luck Ebele Jonathan with former president Muhammadu Buhari. When they beat Atari Jega, what is he? By so-called Uru Baby that time.
0: But,
2: and the man was very calm.
0: But still then, too, still then, too, some section of Nigerians still talk to us, say that election, still they rigged.
2: No. That is where they want to bring the kind of play. That is where they want to play a kind of a policy.
0: Okay.
2: That is the reason why Uru Baby stand that day, that we cannot continue like this. And the man was very calm to pronounce the winner of that election. Who can give us such results again in INEC office? It's not there.
0: And because
2: Ataru Jedab knows that if we announce President Muhammadu Buhari, instead of

0: is going to be automatically up in that office. Would not have been at that time. In turn of my people senior in that office. But if someone encouraged to announce President Muhammadu Buhari, who wants to announce the election, the winner of this 2027 election now, it's not there. I need to stop giving us something that is not the 100% reliable.
1: So what do you feel say INEC need to give us now so that we go rely on?
0: See, forget about the INEC. Let me now talk regarding the crude oil.
1: Okay.
0: Nigeria, we have never suffered rich.
1: Why you say so? So you wish us to suffer?
0: We have never suffered rich. If we have suffered rich, you understand things. When you pursue a madman, the moment that madman reached a certain point, it will turn against person with the pursuer. I rest my case.
1: All right, so that now Abdurrahman, and I ain't talk that one. So coming now for 07055-129-881, or you coming for 07055-727-881. Hello, good morning.
2: Good morning, Simon calling back.
1: All right.
2: Abel, concerning this INEC matter, It's very risky to trust INEC.
1: Why you say so?
2: Very, very risky.
1: But if you go there risky now, to trust INEC, say you know if you trust INEC, why you come out to vote?
2: I do this thing yesterday. I just asked few people. Everybody is there, you say, they know they vote. They know go vote because the one way they do last time, you know, count. The one the way they do the before last election, they you know, count. Why they will come up from...
1: Okay, bros, I want to ask you two questions now, Oga Simon. Okay. You ever fail exam before?
2: Okay, yes, now.
1: But you still write again, Abi?
2: Yes, so.
1: You don't ever venture for business before when you say in all work?
2: Yes, so.
1: But you still invest again, Abi?
2: Yes.
1: So yes, why so. You feel say because that results not go the way you want them, then you are not going to come out to vote again?
2: Now, the first thing where you will look, you will check the body language. You will check the body language of the INEC where you talk about.
1: Okay.
2: Even when you say you write exam fail, you will check the body language of the lecturer. Whether this lecturer won't make I pass this exam, whether I know won't make I pass this exam. And so the truth is, the body language of INEC matters a lot. And plenty of people don't already be so discouraged after last election. Okay. So when they deliver advice, anybody, when once you go vote, they defend your vote to the last.
1: By which means you say, when you say defend your votes now, so hope nobody go to violent way.
2: No, how you go violent? You know what happened for Osun State? You know who carry ballot paper where they don't bring finish. As they go INEC office, did they make call or force? The person they follow and with bike. Tell them this now our resource you they carry so I said don't make that call again. That is defending your vote. You make sure say you go reach INEC office. Did they declare that result?
1: Okay.
2: So everybody's hand must be on deck and ensure say if you don't come out good vote, your vote must count. Thank you for having me.
1: All right, thank you, Simon. Hello, good. Oh, so sorry. Do well to call back. 07055-129-881. Hello, good morning.
3: Yeah, Mr. Remy, good morning.
1: Freeman.
3: Greet you.
1: Welcome.
3: Yeah. Randy, this NHM chairman, the doctor of this day is soon coming. But I believe so. We don't do one election. We say, yeah, I believe so. It didn't go well for me. Go well for me. I just that before the election, party people they do their thing, but the results go well. But let me give them all the chance to come. Because the guy want to talk now. We give the guy a chance before we come to talk about that. So he never coordinated a general election before the conflict. So I believe this man will do something just that now our mindset, now we see the body do before. The former one, now he can work. At least I wish we get, especially like Jiga, when Jiga come up, that person will represent the person will come. It did like the guy, not they talk all this one. So I pray, maybe this one, I think they like the guy's mom. to see the president because he never met election. That's only a show. Only you go where no just give a chance. No, for me, there will be election most likely. Just as if you analyze where a man you and all that person, they will not come to go court. Adi, Randy.
1: VAR no decide our election.
3: Okay, now the control. I like that. Well, Randy, you get my phone for the other set of the other things. Is it Yawan? No, the government need to do this before. Because, you know, if you just come, press up in his gun, you come the nobody. You don't announce that gun. I suppose the person is supposed to be with you. Supposed to create for that means for people to be benefit. Okay, now on a set for like dollars. I don't like this. So let them come, let them do things right. Let them enjoy. Now we get this thing. God knows and bless us. We come to ourselves for ourselves. First of all, it is gone. Nigeria don't have to try to be cooked. Now, but you see, the reason they had us. We see they only give for itself. So now make could complain, say, we never benefit anything. Now, they think they grow up, they grow up. How long? It will reach 2000.
1: All right, thank you. All right, call me for 0705512981, or you call for 0705572781. You will still run enter inside the WhatsApp and also drop your message for 0902672592, or you run enter inside of Facebook, drop your comment for Facebook. If I be you, I go mostly utilize a Facebook and WhatsApp because this now place is going to be say network not a disturb. Hello, good morning. And when you send your message to Facebook, that was the lines. People, they call the lines. So many persons, they call the lines. But Facebook, no matter how people send message reach, your message will stitch you. Hello, good morning.
4: Hello.
1: Hello, good morning.
4: Good morning.
1: Your name and where you coming from?
4: Yeah, from Siloko Road.
1: Oyana, your name?
4: Yes, Joshua is my name.
1: Oyana, Joshua.
4: I want to find out something from you. Have you ever found out this Iraq issue, whether we are the Nigeria that built the refinery there? I never heard this thing. I never heard this thing from the tele, radio, right from the one.
1: This is not the reason why I like Two-Face, because Two-Face say, cuckoo, gogolam.
4: Eh?
1: Two-Face, say, cuckoo, gogolam. So make you gogolam.
4: Find out very well.
1: No, yeah. Use your own. Use your data, take gogolam.
4: Okay, that is two. There are about three. Uh-huh. Number two. Somebody have said some time ago that even though it's only three people that vote, that is going to win the election, then what are we talking about?
1: Then you prove him wrong.
4: Yeah?
1: You prove him wrong.
4: How?
1: You know why. You know how.
4: No, I don't know. Is that if it's only three people that vote, that is going to win.
1: Now, so somebody see talk say, not even God will sink this boat called Titanic, and the boat sink. So you prove him wrong.
4: What?
1: All right, thank you.
4: Okay, thank you. God bless you. Bye.
1: All right. Hello, good morning.
5: Hello.
1: Hello, Moringo.
5: I can totalize you.
1: Let me greet you, pass.
5: I just hear your voice now. You didn't talk about INEC, Abi.
1: You, wow.
5: You say, what is the INEC do?
1: INEC don't tell us, say, don't assure the delegation when the BCS they represent African Union. Say the will of the people, the result of the 2027 general election will reflect the will of the people.
5: Yes, that one are very good news and are true. Now only the politicians that will come back, because that sometimes I may not really get problem. Sir,
1: okay.
5: I say that sometimes I may not really get problem from my understanding.
1: Okay.
5: Now the politicians and our people, when they say they work, now they get problems. Because I'm not talking that I make man, hey, what can change the result?
1: Okay.
5: Now our people forfeit now, the ad hoc staff.
1: Okay.
5: And the politicians.
1: But the ad hoc staff, that, because if you say the Nigerian police now, it represents the Nigerian government. The army now, it represents the Nigerian government. So the ad hoc staff, now INEC too.
5: Okay. Mm-hmm. If we look at from that angle, you are having correct. So they will tell their staff and their adults are waiting to they conduct the election. Say, we don't want to hear any story. As a result, election ends, can't go IRS. from no matter the location where you be. You know, say that time we will call when I contest the last 2023 election. We will go for training for INEC when I can contract. They tell us say the beavers, you get a 3 SIM card. You know, if you tell me say the 3 SIM, they put the 3 SIM for the beavers. You know, get one way, go get network. And even get facility where they say you go snap and send the result, go IRS. Any time we get that, get a signal, it go send
1: such message.
5: It go reflect. So they go tell them, say, don't leave your polling unit without sending your result to IRS. That would give more confidence to the Nigerian people. But I think for me, when I did talk for BBC the other day, I said they said the radio station where they believe. If other radio stations for other specific copy, because the election will not give people for those things. So ring election for those things, if they have very well. Because when I don't tell people, let's see, they're supposed to do, just like this program now. But we believe, say, 2027 election, that the will of the people, because this is civilization, it don't have where. Oga, may I warn you now, if you know, say, you want to do INEC work, how much people that they tell to you now? If you know, say, you know, if you send your results, go IRS, just go withdraw your name, not just come that feedback to. Like, we make everything good, okay? Because we will make sure that Nigeria will make sure that as you vote, you pretend the result to arrest. And some of us will register. Okay,
1: yes.
5: I know this is a registration with our management. We now all teach people how to register for IRS. You understand? So there are millions of people. Don't be saying, you say, I don't say now. I not see what you say. All of us will follow what they have because Nigeria now, wow. Good morning.
1: All right, thank you, Omosifo. On some of the ladies, now to confirm, so now we go take a break now for Inside. But when we get to do it, Aonasiam go show you away again on Monday for Inside the next week for the Super Early Morning Breakfast Show for your One Family One Radio Station, Super ITA from 1FM. From it's for Inside their Facebook, it also will say INEC go try, say better envelope, go work for fair. He say everybody they enjoy him. Okay, that the one you talk now. So on to matter like this now. So confirm. So we say so many persons get questions to ask, but currently 50 Cent and Ned Dog 21 questions.

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4: Whereas Nigerians are being murdered daily by terrorists, terrorizing people all over the country. 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
5: Are you intimidated?
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7: Yes, very good morning to you. Thank you for joining us. This is your own Family One Radio, 88.1 Super FM. Paul Ochanogo is my name. I take out to be with you this lovely Thursday morning, the 17th day in the month of September 2026. Ahead of news and current affairs, Israel Adibi is also live. Israel, good morning. Good to have you.
8: Well, thank you very much, Paul. Good morning to you. And listeners, good morning. Thank you for joining us on another edition of What the Honorable Has to Say this morning. Promises to be a wonderful discussion, and together we'll provide solutions when necessary this morning.
7: Okay. So let's set the ball rolling this morning. If you follow that conversation from NewsTrend, you would have a clue of what we're about to look out for this time around. It has to do with PMS, Premium Motor Spirit Petrol, at this point in time. It's on the high side.

acting anytime soon. I listened to a profound economist earlier in the day, and I shared that clip with Paul and said, well, let's look at this together. And the man argued. He said, if it is a deregulated economy, especially that space, that downstream industry is deregulated. Other products in that line that have been deregulated sell as high as diesel, sell as high as about 2000, 1008, 9, 2000. I said, why do you think petroleum will sell lower than 1005? And as a matter of fact, he projected far back as July 2024 that petroleum is going to eat as high as 1500 and it's going to stay there. But you know, I listened to your conversation this morning on News Trends, and everybody, almost all the callers, will not have it. It should go down. It should go downwards. And I joined my voice with them this morning and say, yes, we need to find a better way of managing our situation. Yes, we know a subsidy might be gone, as pronounced by this administration. But beyond subsidy gone, is what are the cushioning effects that we expect, or the measures that government is supposed to put out there that is supposed to help. Some of the callers this morning also alluded to it, that since 2023, we've been having the same conversation about CNG. And then where have we gotten when it comes to CNG? We have gotten nowhere, it appears. We have not really maximized that potential of the CNG as it was being touted as of that time. So, organized labor on their own part are also coming out to say, well, we have proposition that can help us at this time. And they are looking at, okay, can we have wage award to workers? Can we have wage awards? Can we have special relief packages that can be given to workers? Can we also have maybe direct sale of crude oil to local refineries? And let me put it out there this morning, Paul, a lot of people single out Dangote. Dangote is not the only local refinery. You can check me on that. As a matter of fact, there is an association of local refiners in Nigeria. So it's not just only Dangote. Yes, it might be the biggest player in Nigeria and maybe even in South, in Africa. But it's not only Dangote refinery that exists in Nigeria. There are many other refineries. But the question is, in Naira, so that we can also have a crash of this product. For me, I'm trying to look at what possible solutions can we also have that can help us at this time, that can help reduce, directly reduce, and also create economic opportunities for people. And I've looked at some strategic areas. You know, Paul, I told you earlier, I said one of my biggest challenge with government is that the priorities of government oftentimes does not directly impact the people. It was sometimes last month, I believe, that Mr. President was speaking and said, stop building. He was talking to state governors. Stop building flyovers that lead to nowhere. And I said to you this morning, now people wey don't belly full, now then they drive motor in the first place. Flyover in their own self are not wrong. As far as beautification and aesthetics are concerned, they are good. And they also play functional roles when it comes to transportation. So they are not wrong. But if you ask the average Nigerian this morning, you sit about and say, what do you want? What can government play? I doubt if flyover infrastructure will be one of the things they will mention this morning. So can we start looking at what directly impacts the people? Because as long as we have projects that don't have direct, it'll be difficult, I have to say it, for government to go back to subsidy. At least this present administration has shown his body language that it's not going back to subsidy. It's a no-talk, it's a no-go area for them. So if they are not going back to subsidy, what can we now do that can cushion the effect on people? I've proposed this morning that one, we need to look at agriculture. And this conversation is directed at the federal government, the state government, and the local government. As a matter of fact, some will say national and subnational government. So at the subnational level, what can we do to impact the people? Let's use Edo State as a case in point. What can the Edo State government do?

buy things that the Edo State government is producing from its farms, where are the produce of those of that market going to, or of that farm going to? So we need things that can directly connect the people. If the government is putting a lot of money in agriculture and you and I cannot walk to the market and buy something produced, then of what consequence is it? You know, there was a time the Lagos State government, in partnership, I think, was it KB State, did Onjeko. They did a lot of partnership, I think, also with Niger State government, and did a lot of bags of rice, brought it to Lagos, and sold it as very reduced discounted rate for Lagosians. I think things like that are innovatives that government should look at. It's not just our government want to run a farm. If government is running a farm, can the people access that farm and buy things directly from that farm? We need everything we can do to crash when it comes to food across the country. And for private individuals that are into agriculture, government must provide a level of support for them. I'm not just talking about cash crops. I'm not talking about just things we grow and eat. Even those who are into protein. I'm talking about poultries, talking about fisheries. What can government do as form of intervention to ameliorate the cost of operations for these people and can help to reduce price? That's on the one end. On the second end, I look beyond agriculture and look at transportation this morning. I listened to Mr. Omo Sifo said we have been talking about CNG as 2023 when this government came on board. As a matter of fact, as of that time, there was a presidential committee that was put together to take care of CNG. I can't remember when last we heard from that committee. Number one, even to convert to a CNG-powered vehicle now, you need in excess of 1 million naira. How many people can afford that? I know that committee was giving conversion kits to different people who want to convert at some point. Are they sustaining that initiative? Are they still providing some level of incentives for people that want to migrate from PMS-powered vehicles?

in as a government and say, I want to tackle education, and you are bringing tablet, digital tablet to teachers to teach the children? Is it the children that are sitting on the floor that need digital tablets to be taught? I think government will put what the priorities are in the right places. This government has employed 5,000 teachers. But many people will call this morning and still tell you, you don't have enough teachers in our schools. So the priority for government should be what can directly impact the people. I think it was in Osun State during Ogbeni Ralph Arebeshola's administration that they launched Okmoimo. It's also the same thing as what we have with EduBest, where a lot of teachers have tablets to teach their students. But beyond having tablets to teach students, are those public schools conducive enough? Can we make public schools very want to take his child away from private school and to put them in public school because they are competitive enough? So I'm not saying we should demarket private schools, but what I'm saying is that we must give alternatives to the people that are cheaper and more affordable so that the impact of what we have

0: sustainable measures that can indirectly and directly impact the people. I think that's where the solution may last.
1: Mm. Okay, so be a part of the show this morning. Conversation narrows down from the current increase in fuel pump price, narrowed it down into how it affects us as Nigerians this morning. So be a part of the show. Shoot your shot this morning. I mean, we have touched down so many points from housing down to education, down to agriculture, down to transportation, because we know across all board, when you look at the situation of Australia as it pertains to the increase in fuel, it affects almost every sector of our economy. It affects almost everything first things first, it affects our day-to-day life.
0: Mm-hmm.
1: It affects our feeding. It also affects our rent. It also affects everything about life, everything about living as in Nigeria. Once fuel is on the high side, everything goes up. So what do you think government can do better in terms of at least providing maybe temporary or huge relief for Nigerians? Because a lot of people talk about, oh, we are the ones providing this for ourselves. We are the ones providing that for ourselves. But what can the government do? That is what we're asking this morning. 0705-512-9881 or 0705-572-7881, 0902-672-2592. Hello?
2: Good morning, Mr. Paul.
1: Morning to you, Mr. Ejanla. Glad to have you.
2: Good morning, Mr. Izwe.
0: Good morning, Ejanla.
2: Mr. Izwe, thank you for speaking out this morning. Mr. Izwe, our government in Nigeria are not doing enough. Subsidies are a problem. In fact, like, say, what can we find? It's not the problem. The problem is that there is a proverb in my local dialect. Now, hunger, now, it's a corrupt of poverty. If people are hungry, even though you build roads, the hunger, the state governors are not doing enough. I keep on saying the platform for the past 2 years now. The quick fix for hunger in Nigeria is to invest heavily in agriculture. I'm expecting a Edosi government to create for the past 1 year now. Ibobaka, tell us what you can produce. Tell us what you can produce. Invest in heavily. Why you want to invest? Don't throw money around. If you know you are an aqua family, give us your identity. And put the money directly from government to give the people. Because the people, the Nigerian people I know, the money you give them directly, they say that free money you give them. Directly to the banks. Provincial bank, put a $10 billion there in the next 4 years. For agriculture. First of all, imagine you sold 700,000 to 2 million. Go there. Let me root with less people for Nigeria. The whole thing is the problem. Our government don't know how to keep the people out of poverty. Last year again, a secular meeting, our government is able to do a secular meeting by way of telling people, tell you what they want, what they need. They push at your own. Don't they assume you know what to want? Don't they assume Nigerians, you know what Nigerians want? If the Nigerians go back up, then you look out that one, then you take your own, if you add your own inside. Then, okay, the bagage is okay, I can provide three. Okay, my own priority project, I'll put one or two. But they are free! You know what the people want! Good morning, my family.
0: Good morning, Jala.
1: Good morning. Hello? Good morning.
3: Good morning, my brother.
1: Good morning.
3: I'm Mr. Todis from the Dubai part. Are you hearing me?
0: We can hear you loud and clear.
3: Thank you very much. The politics and governance. Governance is about meeting the yearnings of the poor and the downtrodden. But for the past 3 years now, our president has seen in that aspect. What a policy you introduce after about 6 months, you do a responsible entry. It is backward people.
0: Your line is not clear any longer. Hello, good morning.
1: Hello. 0902-672-2592. 0902-672-2592. We're looking at the cost of fuel in this part of the country. Hello.
4: Hello.
0: Hello, good morning. Okay.
1: Hello.
3: Hello, Mr.

0: morning.
1: Good morning.
0: This is Ernest calling.
1: Welcome.
0: Okay. We'll start with the housing. I grew up to see, I'll take Edo State as a case study. I grew up to meet the estate, like the one close to you there, at the Ramata, the Ramata house is there, that estate.
1: Mm.
0: It was built by the government. But for the past, I think a good lockdown was the last time they built estate here in Benin. E.g., the one at Idokpa at Ogigi. There's one housing estate there that it was built by towards a good luck regime.
2: That was a federal government.
0: Yeah, by the federal government. It has been there. They finished that building. You know, but up for like, for the past two governments, Buhari and this man on seat now, that estate has been abandoned. No, not being used. If you go there now, you see the roof are even pulling off. That's waste of resources. That place can be given to teachers, police, any of the government officials for a little amount to purchase, paid from salary. I don't know if you get any.
2: Yeah.
0: That's one. And the government are not building to help the civil servants today. The state government can venture into that. This could be for the officials, police, any of the government for a setup. This would be for you go and apply. And like the custom man, they built one inside their office, they get a wire closed, but it's not too big. But they not too big. They built one there, and I think they've given us some. They didn't give us some. Stone has been there now for the past 2 years or a year plus now. Empty. No staff is using it. Just empty. That's a waste of resources. That's one. To the health sector, during the past government, which is Obaseki, he ventured in the health sector, in the local government, if it did it in a way that if somebody is sick in Ikubaoka now, if he goes to Isako or any other local government, he don't need his card, he just needs his name. And his name will be tapped into the system. His details is out. But it's not functioning now in this present government. That's lack of continuity. That's lack of continuity. They did it in a way where that network was available in all local government. But today, this president administration, I don't know what happened. There are no yet to be found today again. You see? Then, thirdly, on the aspect of the refinery, I called before on the first one around in this. So I said, let the government stop borrowing because we use our crude for loan. For loan, they have been purchased, if you go check. They use it for loan. So let the government, let the Senate, if possible, to pass a bill. Let Nigeria not borrow now to the next 20 years. Because I think Nigeria has borrowed enough with our crude oil. Crude oil, we will never have to speak for. We will never have to carry come up with that grant. Nigeria don't even borrow money. My brother, I want what they need for the future.
2: Okay.
0: So let me just stop borrowing for the now.
2: Mm-hmm.
0: So I think that's my take.
3: Thank you. 0902-672-2592. 0902-672-2507-05-512-9881 or 0705-572-7881. You can bet what we've looked at for in particular and how the effect of the increase in fall affect us as Nigerians.
2: And Paul, also to drive it down, what can subnationals do? What can state government, local government, what can they do that will impact you directly as a people? Like my pastor,

0: fine. All you have been saying is very correct.
1: Your name, sir.
0: Your name,
1: sir.
0: All you have been saying, I'm on Harry.
1: Okay.
0: I'm on Harry to this same time. The minute you enter the government, I see you subsidy. And you find things are doing somehow. You go back to the same board and you buy most of the things. Education is a software. Every education is free. Why? Because they borrow money from the crude oil. Here are the problem. They don't work on this, our crude oil. Let us go back to the worry, the refinery, Port Harcourt refinery. Let this thing be working. Then this will come normal. That's the problem with us. That we need money. Money makes everything. Because money is everything. Root of evil, root of everything. Without money, you can't do anything. That's exactly what the problem is. Thank you.
1: Okay. So Paul, for the subsidy, okay, we have a call. I'll come back to my thoughts on okay. it.
2: Hello.
3: Hello, Mr. Paul. Good morning.
2: Morning to you, Mr. Freeman.
4: Good morning, Mr. Israel.
1: Good morning, Freeman.
3: It's a good thing that you have said it all, Mr. Israel. You are wrong. There is no company at all. If at all, at least, this present government continue a little bit of what we will have the money to the bank.
1: In what areas?
3: In what area? Because of the civil service. In the civil servant setup, Obaseki trying the head setup, at least you can pick, as a civil servant, you can pick, go to any of the hospital, any other center with your card to collect medical.
1: Okay.
3: Like
1: what of people of Edo State who don't work in civil service? How can government take
3: the other,
1: care of them?
3: The other way around. He was trying to give the essence that this president of Kenya, it was all about a flower. It is fine. Flower is there. But what the people need is not the flower. For me, I don't believe. That's why we say we don't. We are not getting anything of before. What first subsidy have gone? First subsidy gone. The president tell the people, say, go hold your governor accountable. This is what, because they got a lot of money, but the government, they are not doing anything. They are not impacting the people. CSD gas, you can buy one or two bus to transport the civil servant or anybody, student, just like what the formal education are beginning. You can put the CSD bus there, but see nothing. They can't get you. You're waiting for federal government. Federal government has seen the bus will come. We are still waiting for the bus now. We have not seen anything. But I think the thing is not working. That's why I'm just saying that the first thought is gone. It's like we have not benefited. They say we should wait. Look at the country that is Atiku is doing. Atiku is trying to push people to the other side because he is the one of the first person that says we will move first thought. But now see the people, we are not benefiting. Because of election, the campaign that you will bring it back. But I don't even need to come back, but there is a money. Let this present governor do the needful. That's what I'm trying to say. And the state governor to do the needful. Not flower. The road, okay, Oshomole, we are hearing today. Oshomole, focus on the old road. Go Abusali and the Mubia road and make them meet. This is what we are hearing. Oshomole, you not create another road. He did not create this one. But you are creating another their party because what? You are doing flower. So you need to, you still want to start with the Oshomole stuff, but you are not doing what the Oshomole did.
1: Okay.
3: There is a big problem. We really need this one to work, to impact where they like. We need the government to work.
2: Thank you. So it's why
1: I was going to explain the issue of the subsidy. So for me, I've tried to listen to those who are eminently qualified. I'm not an economist to understand what the figures actually say. And is sustainable. You know, I was telling you earlier, Paul, that it was former governor Godwin Obaseki that started making the noise that Nigeria is going insolvent. In that, government was printing money to pay salaries at some point. So it shows we have a problem with our books and it's not sustainable. And then at some point, this government says, well, if we remove subsidy, I will be able to free up cash and then use it in priority areas. And so it has done. Now, in fairness, maybe a removal of subsidy is a policy the government would have gone ahead with. But my question is, how do you now translate the gains of the removal of subsidy that it should get to the people? If you keep saying the governors are getting more money, local government are getting more money, even the federal government is getting more money, can we translate it to impact in the people? That's the bottom line. If you remove subsidy and the people don't feel the impact,

0: It's needless. It's useless. And then for me, it's not enough for you to say, oh, we remove subsidy. Now all the state can pay their salaries, they can pay their wages, they can pay their pension. Or for the state government, any day or other, that can impact these people. There should be something that can impact the generality of Nigeria. And that's what I'm saying. Can we focus on agriculture? Can we focus on our transportation system? Can we look at our healthcare? Can we look at things that can directly benefit people? That's the question for me this morning.
1: Seriously, questions.
0: Maybe we need to remove subsidy. I'm not privy to what the books are like. But even subsidy, and you have taken care of transportation, you have taken care of agriculture, taking care of the healthcare and education and rent of people. I think it will cushion the effect of the subsidy removal. But when you don't tackle all these ones and you just go ahead with what we have, we'll continue to lament. And the subnational should pay attention to this. It's not enough for them to for us to fix our eyes at the central government. Yes, you should. Because accountability is for all tiers of government. But what are the government closer to the people? What are they doing? All the Paul, if I give you what different state government has received in the space of, let's say, January to June, mid-year, you'll be alarmed. Some of them have gotten, even 100% what they used to get previously. Can you look at these states and other states of the federation? Does it look like such monies have entered into the states or local governments or even federal government? Let's go back to the phone lines.
1: Hello.
2: Hello.
1: Good morning. Good morning, sir.
2: Yes, you sound different this morning.
0: How different?
2: Okay, yes, you see, subsidy removal, the presidential is removed subsidy, is what is the difference. Whether it is automatic, that is the issue. We are not bringing them accountable, no money. That is the value of that money in the first place. Someone earns 30,000 naira in 2022. It's far, far better than someone who earns 150,000 now. I can't be collected. Because of this, what can they do? The value is less, completely out of place.

0: me now.
1: A little bit.
2: Okay.
0: You see, the promise of the CNG buses is not that they remove all the electricity. But today, nothing of that nature is that can be seen. Even in my state, even from me, when I first am always in my state every time. So, we just promise this promise to go and go. So, paying salary is not a dividend of democracy. Mm-hmm. It's not an achievement. It is not an achievement. Go to monarchical government, they pay salary. Go to authoritarian government, they pay salary. So why is this salary becomes an issue in Nigeria where the salary and you begin to build pension?

0: Thank you very much. Hello.
1: Hello. Good morning, Mr. Paul.
0: Yeah. Good morning to you.
1: Good morning, Mr. Israel.
2: Yeah, good morning, sir.
1: I'm from the calling from GRA.
2: All right, go ahead, please.
1: This matter on Ghana is a very sensitive one. This sheriff West subsidy is gone, and there is nothing to show for it. The secondly, we're talking about CNG. When the CNG buses come, where would they get products from? Because you don't have enough CNG stations to cater for this thing. I'm a boat driver, I have a car. For the past 1 week now, if you go to the station, you will stay there for 5 hours before you buy gas. Because the queue is very long.
2: Okay.
1: So, government have not put modalities in place to cater these things. You are just saying, this is what you want to do. You're doing nothing. Imagine you now bring your own CNG buses with the one the private people have already. Where would they get products from? Then, talking about yesterday, I carried a man was telling me in a good state that they are sharing paper that they all ask owner and they should report back to a good chief that they want to start paying a tax or something. You know, I told them that if the name is asked, he said he told them if the name is asked, he will shoot them. That's the abuse is 1980 something. I told him to come back to come and do what? And with that, if that loss and the landlord has no choice to add it to the rent when the tenant already complained that rent is too high. So I don't understand where we are going in this country.
2: Okay.
0: All right, thank you.
1: I don't know where we are going in this country.
0: Okay, thank you very much. Quick one. Let's head straight to the WhatsApp portal. That is some kindness. Kindness says, good morning. Says, good morning, Mr. Paul and Mr. Israel. The federal government should ensure that qualified domestic refineries have reliable access to Nigerian crude at transparent and competitive terms. This could reduce the exposure to international supply disruptions. Mm-hmm. And the central issue should not simply be who to blame, but how Nigeria can protect citizens from sudden energy price shocks while building a stable domestic petroleum market. Government, labor, regulators, marketers, and refinery operators should sit down and produce measurable short-term relief and a longer-term fuel pricing strategy. The Nigerian worker should not be left alone to carry the full weight of rising fuel, transportation, and food costs. At the same time, every intervention should be transparent, sustainable, and properly accounted for. Kindness from Benin.
2: Paul, I think one last thing to add to this conversation this morning is that government must think out of the box. And government cannot continue to do the same thing and assume it should take care of the needs of the people. Like one of the callers said, how many CNG stations do we have in Edo State for starters? Can the Edo State government attract investment in that area? Those are things we are looking out for. Government might not be able to build it by itself, and I think government might be able to do some. But if government cannot build it, can you attract investment in that area? Can we prioritize? Those are my own concerns this morning, that we don't continue to do our projects that don't necessarily impact people. Can we look at projects that can impact people? If you want to impact Nigerians, take care of agriculture, take care of transportation, take care of housing concerns, take care of health, take care of education. I think if you do these 5 thematic areas, you would have taken care of a lot of things. And government should start focusing. Really, they should focus.
0: That's our show for this morning, man. Thanks, y'all. Paula Chanagas, my name is Amidis with Head of News and Current Affairs, Israel Adebi. We're back again tomorrow this time. We'll have a retrospective look
2: and at Inside Edo State later.
0: Inside Edo State later at 8 p.m. And also have a retrospective look at what we've looked at for this week on all the honorable has got to say. And also, we'll have our guys from the newsroom as well. Enjoy the rest of your Thursday morning. Bye for now.
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1: 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Or if you green green us for our number will be 0703039918 or 0911833 1382. 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
3: 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You woman like me, for any of your health related problem, I'm here with my husband.
1: My phone number is 081-3359-3927. We are not a jack of all trade, master of none. We specialize in the treatment of only man problem, which is weakness of organ, that is inability of a man to stand, to act, or to perform as a man. And our research has made us know that we have a lot of things that can make a man not to perform as a man or to act as a man, like long-term infection, too much of urinating, stress also can result to inability to perform as a man. How do you know that you have this problem in the body system? It's when you are having a symptoms like pains when you are urinating, pus may be coming out when you are urinating, papyrus in the private part or all over the body, or mucus may be coming out during urinating, rashes and itching all over the body or in the private part, severe headache all the time, or sometimes you will see sore in your private part or all over the body. All these things can make a man not to perform as a man if it's not well treated. Feces Babatunde Raji Fasola, aka Stand Well Well.
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1: 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And by the special day of God, you will not remain the same. All your own, hotness of the body, all the time, weakness of the body, especially in the morning, difficulty in walking, you will see you will not be able to walk from 1 kilometer to 1 kilometer. All this can make a man not to perform as a man. Movement of warm, like iron and biting all over your body, you will see your stomach will be shouting, making a noise, boo-boo-boo-boo, all the time. And if you eat little food, your stomach will just swell up. To eat another one will be difficult. Or sometimes you will see your anus is coming out when you go to toilet. Or it can come with red something when you go to toilet. All this can make a man not to perform as a man if it's not well treated. Visit me, Babatunde Raji Fasola, aka Baba Stand Well Well. By the grace of God, you will not remain the same. We have one medicine that we first of all give you. We call it Ajegun. Ajegun. This medicine, when we give you, it will make any medicine you take to work perfectly in your body, and you'll be able to perform as a man. Don't be a newspaper reader in the night when you're supposed to perform your duty. Don't allow your madam to carry your property, your beautiful garden, go meet another man. Come and collect Ajegun, and we will make you to become a man. And you'll be able to do chicky-chicky-chicky-chicky with your madam. Your madam will be able to cook better food for you. Because if you cannot do chicky-chicky with your madam, your madam will not happy with you. Come and meet me, Baba Tunde Raji Fasola, aka Baba Stand Well Well.
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1: 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The venue for this program now be Edo State Specialist Hospital, Ring Road, Benin City. And the surgery could still take place for the Edo State Specialist Hospital and the Eye Hospital, where they for number 4, Willie Oshodi Street, GROA, Benin City. And the date now 17th to 20th September 2026. And the time for this program, now 9 a.m. to 4 p.m. every day. 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

0: 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Excited to hold you all the way from 2010. Let's rock in this morning.
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0: The best advice I can give you: keep it locked, or you'll be shocked. Thank you for joining me this morning. It is time for So This Happen. Hope you're ready. Hope you're ready to get crowned as the champion this week. First off, let's let you know where you find yourself right now. It is 80.1 Super FM. It is.
5: So, this happened.
0: And so, let's get in. Come and send my questions this morning. You get the opportunity to win a very, very lucrative prize, which is an airtime. And also, you guys are listening to your victory song as well. Call me up. You saw this happen this morning, 0705-512-9881 or 0705-572-7881. 0705-512-9881 or 0705-572-7881. 0902-672-2592. Hi, good morning.
6: Hello, good morning.
0: Morning to you, okay. What's your name?
6: I'm Phantom. I'm calling from
0: Phantom.
6: Yeah.
0: Oh, Phantom. I just clocked it. Yes, Phantom. Glad to have you this morning. So, Mr.
6: Thank
0: Phantom.
6: You.
0: Are you ready to fantasize?
6: Yeah, I'm ready. I'm ready.
0: Okay, you're ready. Let's see how many questions you'll be able to answer this morning. Phantom.
5: So, this happened.
0: Do you know that there's a producer with that tag? Phantom. Do you know that?
6: There's a what?
0: There's a producer. There's a music producer with that tag. Phantom. Do you know that?
6: Yes, yes. If there's another producer I wanted to find out about, Chopsticks, if he's still producing.
0: Yes, he's still producing.
6: Okay.
0: He's still very much in the business. Anyways, so let's go. First question for you this morning, Phantom. First question. FRSC dismisses claim of giving lawmaker recruitment slots. Okay. FRSC dismisses claim of giving lawmaker recruitment slots. Okay. The head of road safety is called the Corps Commander or the Corps Marshal?
6: Corps Marshal.
0: Very correct. Good way to start. Question number two. Kashim Shettima, commissioned Kwara Garment Factory Revenue House. Okay. What is the capital of Kwara State? Oh. 10 seconds. If you don't get it, I hit the wrong buzzer. Additional 10. The capital of Kwara cannot be Kogi. Kogi is another state entirely. So it is Ilorin. It's Ilorin. Kwara is Ilorin.
6: Okay.
0: Question number three. President Bola Ahmed Tinubu sets December deadline for 95% NIN coverage. Now, Phantom, you have to call me back. You have to. You just have to at this point in time. We're already in. So you cannot run out. Okay, Phantom, I'll wait for you in the next 2 minutes. If I don't get Phantom, this is 19 minutes. If it gets to 21 minutes past 10, I'm going to move on to the next person. Okay? So Phantom, please call me back. That's all I can say. Hello? Phantom?
6: Yeah, hello. This is Phantom. Good morning.
0: Good morning. Call me tomorrow.
6: Yeah.
0: Okay? Call me tomorrow.
6: Why?
0: Yes, call me tomorrow. 10:15. Call me tomorrow. Good morning.
6: Good morning. Hello, sir.
0: What happened?
6: Let's walk. I couldn't hear myself and I couldn't hear you as well.
0: Okay. So let's go. Okay. President Bola Ahmed Tinubu sets December deadline for 95% NIN coverage. NIN means what?
6: National Identification Number.
0: Question number four. Emi Alcano, Sanusi Lamido admits blocking telcos from banking was wrong. Sanusi Lamido, Sanusi used to be the governor of?
6: SBN.
0: Eh?
6: Central Bank of Nigeria.
0: Very correct. Question number five. South Africa's president withdraws from official duties over health issues. Cyril Ramaphosa became the president of South Africa in what year? 2014, 2018, or
6: 2022? 2018.
0: Final answer?
6: Yes.
0: Very correct. Question number six. Quavo is a guest feature on Sheyi Vibe's Swaggu album. Quavo is a guest feature on Sheyi Vibe's Swaggu, the album. Quavo used to be part of which music group?
6: Let me go.
0: Last question for you, Phantom, this morning. Manchester United lose to Brighton from 2 goals up to end 50-year record. Which team knocked out Man United from the EFL Cup or the Carabao Cup last season?
6: Brighton?
0: No.
6: Last season. I have no idea.
0: We still talk about it. There's town at the end.
6: Is it town?
0: No.
6: Luton Town?
0: No. Last try. Last guess. Phantom Town.
6: I have no idea.
0: It's actually Grimsby. Grimsby. Okay.
6: Oh. Yes.
0: Yes.
6: I wouldn't have gotten that. Anyway.
0: Oh, sorry about that. Anyway, thank you very much for joining me, Phantom. I appreciate you, okay? It was nice doing this with you, okay? It was nice doing this with you, Phantom. Okay? Thank you very much for joining me this morning. I appreciate you. Crazy Paul is my name. Signing out right now. Yeah, signing out right now. I'm back at 10:45 or 10:49 or thereabout for the Wacko side of the handover show. Let's do One Directions. Big tune. What makes you beautiful? Good morning.

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0: 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From the streets of Benin to the hills of Akokoedo, from the farms of Esan to the waters of Ovia, this is where the heartbeat of progress lives.
1: Inside Edo State, the voice of the people.
2: As I attain priority status in the Edo State House of Assembly,
3: since equality of God ensures compliance recognition and appropriate financial reporting,
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5: I've not heard from them. And I think they are frivolous allegations.
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13: My people, I salute una. The voice when they hear again, the voice of Chief Yabiye Taishi. Yabiye Taishi, I tell una, say no be ordinary name. Na name we be say they kill Yamayama for inside body. If you get any problem for inside your body, no lose hope. The challenges where enemy they take the face person is for make sure say they discourage you. No let that spirit of that discouragement enter inside your heart. May you stand gidigba as a man. No let them kill your soul. No let them kill your spirit. Get up now. Fight your battle, because the battle is for the Lord. May you not lose hope. Not to say, you don't drink medicine. The medicine, no, they work. You don't take medicine from here. Now, so then they talk. No, let your enemy, myself, discourage you. No, let them discourage you. Say, all of them are the same thing. All of us, no, be the same thing. We are not the same thing, no. Yabiye Taishi name is quite different from Edas. My GSM number, in case you want to talk to Yabiye, 080-3410-2250. I repeat, 080-3410-2250. If you call me, nobody go pick my call. Now me go pick my call by myself. I don't dey been here over 30 years. If my work, no dey work. You no go even dey hear my voice. My voice for don't go down. We get many of us where we start together. We be say they know they are alive till today. We be say they know they hear their voice again because of the nature of the way they take plan their life. So if you won't remain gidigba in this work, you must be truthful. You must be sincere. Sincerity. Now you go make sure say your name blossom. I'm not looking for money, but I'm looking for integrity. They build future so that my future go feel good. So that anywhere where they see my children, they will say, now make me survive today. God give some people power. God give some people anointing power. Pass each other. If you get any challenges for inside your body, the person will be safe for you to walk out from one pool to another and a difficult thing for you. Body gonna pepper you, leg they pepper you, your belly swell up, your body swell up, your leg swell up. They don't even put medicine for ground for you when you march. You be person will be say you they get severe waist pain, you they get severe headache. Inside your body they hurt. Something they work out for inside your body, kulu kulu kulu. You don't take medicine to stop that thing where they work out for inside your body. They even they work out come your head. It's still no great stop. Come see Chief Yabiye Taishi. Or you be person will be say your stomach would make noise. Or back they pain you, chest they pain you towards your back. Or for you to work out, it is difficult for you. Or if you go toilet like this, now so blood you the shit. Sometimes myself, you feel even the shit kata. Sometimes myself, your anus go come they pull out. If you don't go toilet finish, go use force, take carry and enter. All these things now problem will be say you're not supposed to do inside our body. Challenges is for human being, but the ability to conquer that challenges make you a man. No sit down, tere tere. This life, they know they sit down, put. You need to work out because disease now be our enemy. The disease now they cut person life short. Now they shorten person dream. Now they shorten person prosperity. Now they shorten person progress. So you must make sure, say, you fight that disease to the barest minimum. Fight it to your with your last blood. Because when disease don't enter body, the prayer of disease is to make sure, say, he put us for inside grief. So no allow that kind of thing to happen to you. You must come and see Chief Yabie Taishi. My GSM number, in case you want to talk to Yabie, 080-3410-2250. I repeat, 080-3410-2250. No sickness where no get helps. The person will be say, for you to fire woman, well, you know fit. You be man, you can't be like woman for inside house. Your wife don't complain, tire. You go sleep, nothing they happen. From night to night, nothing they happen, as also complain. How long you won't continue the complain as a man? Where you know go feel do well, where you know feel satisfy your woman. All these things, now problem will be say you're not supposed to. Today inside our body. Or you be person will be say you they take excessive alcohol. Alcohol don't kill your system. It don't debilitate your system. Your system is no longer working the way it's supposed to work. Or you they eat for dream. All those things, bad thing that you they do for dream. May you come see Chief Yabie Taishi. If you get any health challenges, but you don't carry from one place to another, come see Chief Yabie Taishi. Where Yabie Taishi day? We there for area street by Sapamba Road. Off Sapamba Road there. Enter the area street where they change dollar. Number 31, now there you will see Yabie Taishi. And you where you there Saple, we there for Godo Road, Bausa Road Extension. For Saple, for Delta State. You where you there Agbo. 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And you where you there, Ekpoma. We there for number 14, Old Cavalry Street by Lee Road for Ekpoma. And you where you there, Benin here, our head office still remain Gidigba. We there for you don't win out by Mobi Filling Station. You don't win out there when you they go Lukusa, you drop for Mobi Filling Station for under that mango tree, take a care there, say you they go Yabie, please. My GSM number, in case you want to talk to Yabie, 080-3410-2250. I repeat, 080-3410-2250. 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

0: It's time we get together and just have some crazy fun. MS to the T and the AR, M. Sabran right here. It's time, shenanigans. Hey. Listen, it's time we take it up a notch, and it's a beautiful morning to you. Wherever you are listening to us right now, we'd like to say a wonderful, wonderful, wonderful, wonderful, wonderful, wonderful, wonderful, wonderful, wonderful, wonderful morning to you. How you doing? Hey, for those who don't know who I am, I go by the name MS to the T and Mr. Brian. I'll be your host for the evening. Or the morning. Mostly, I'm always in the evening. But let's see. How do I do this?
1: Yo, what's up? Baby, let's
2: go! His witty, entertaining, and downright hilarious. Ladies and gentlemen, join me as I make welcome the one, the only, Amster Bryan!
0: So, we can barely, practically just say it's almost, it's afternoon already, almost afternoon, all right? So, right now, this is a place where your childhood, your memories, they suddenly become today's conversation. It is Throwback Thursday, guys, and I hope you're ready for my throwback at your energy. Starting from the songs, the fashion, the food, the slang, television shows, the school days, people we looked up to, the things our parents did that we thought were normal until we grew up. Yeah, I'm taking you way back in time because today we are digging into the memories that still make us smile. So, imagine, what do you wish could come back? What really do you wish could come back, people? Now, a couple of things have happened in our lives, you know, especially a lot of, you know, adults now. There's been a time in life when it's, you know, life was just so easy. All right, you have 500 naira, you could buy a whole lot of things all throughout the day and still have change you use for the next day. Yeah, good old days. You know, where you could go to Mama Put and say, I want to buy, I want chop better rice and stew, all right? And with 300 naira, you'll chop better chow. And still get change, make fees to use, buy, you know, one or two sweets, put for more just to clean out. The good old days, they call it. What do you wish could come back? It could be a childhood TV program. Well, I used to love Tales by Moonlight that year. I don't know about you, though. It could be a particular snack. Coconut candy that year. Aye, yes, it is what it is. Come on, man. A couple of you did it. So stop making it look as if I'm one very, very odd person. I did it. You did it, too. It could be the old school music. Yeah. It could be just that wonderful Renaissance album by Lionel Richie. A couple of you actually did it, too. Or maybe that wonderful Akon album. Well, we have a couple of Akon songs on the playlist today, so you're going to enjoy it. It could be some school experiences. It could be some family traditions. It could be some old friendships. It could be neighborhood life. It could be fashion, old technology, a particular era of Nigerian entertainment. Oh, yes. Move your body, make you shake that thing where you get... When the music enter your head, you remember the song Dance Ya Baraje Omoge Benjo. Alright, let's leave that for another time. Or something your parents used to do. What do you wish you could actually bring back? Or if you could just say it, you really wish it could come back.

0: What do you miss from the old days? The old days. Now, necessarily the big things, really not necessarily it. I'm talking about those little things that made growing up feel really, really different. You know, that period when NEPA bring lights and everybody shouts, "Up NEPA!" Remember that period? Or when your mother sent you on an errand to buy something and you gave you an exact money and you got there, the price had changed and somehow you were the Minister of Finance responsible for explaining the national economic crisis to your mother. Mommy, you know, say the you did it. Come on, you did it. Or when you could buy pure water and granite and see her change. Oh, wow. Or when you heard children come outside and you knew the day is officially over. See, or when our neighbors could actually discipline, like when neighbors could actually discipline children before the parents actually knew what they had done. Nowadays, if some neighbors discipline a couple of people's children, when their papa and mama come back, you go explain. And that explanation, you know, go nice. Or when somebody that year, that person who had a VHS player, and that person suddenly became the number one spot in terms of seeing movies. Because, well, I know everybody get VHS that year. Remember? And that's the kind of Thursday we're having today. Okay? So, what do you wish could come back? What do you wish could come back? Give me a couple of examples of those things you wish could come back. It could be the new masquerade, Tales by Moonlight, maybe a TV program like Super Story, you understand? And Wally Adenuga Productions, we are nothing but pencils in the hands of the creator. What are those things you wish could come back? Which old Nigerian TV program would you bring back today? Tell me, who remembers when you actually had to sit beside the radio waiting for your favorite song to play? And once it plays, you press record. And if your younger sibling by any chance make noise when you are recording that song, that person definitely don't commit federal offense. Can you remember those period? Those people were using a particular kind of phone that they used to call something 3310, something 6600, or something Razor. I used to flip that year. Who remembers having a phone where the most advanced thing you could do was play Snake? That was the only game you can play in the phone. As in, that is the most advanced game in the phone. As in, that is always what you are looking forward to play in the phone. Not be now where almost every game, PlayStation, PES, I think Call of Duty now, you can play it on the phone. Come on. And that period that you could charge your phone once. Once you charge your phone once, you forget where you even keep charger for 2 days. No worry, the phone day is strong where? The battery is strong. Remember when you used to buy kuli used to be a natural thing. Some people still do it now, but some people they look like saying, no, those days, that year. God. What is one old school wonderful snack that if somebody brings it back today, you are buying immediately? Me, I go tell you one. Speedy. You don't forget Speedy. Speedy inside that small distill where you jam, you know. Oh my gosh. Again, tell me, who remembers when your teacher could say, "Bring your parents tomorrow," and suddenly you'll be like, say, your entire life just flashed before your face. Why, what have I done? Kinimoshe. Oh my god. Morning assembly, school anthem, labor prefect, food flags, school sanders, report card. Being punished for talking, names of noisemaker in class, and you know you're a perpetual noisemaker because you know they ever shut up. Everything we're going to talk about. What is the most ridiculous punishment you received in school that year? No lie, yo. I guess there are a couple of people that they were experts in picking pin. Ah, God, you pick pin up to the part that your ties, they became very, very, like, you can't get tied like Obi Mikel, like best way they play defensive midfield. Kilode. You know, before PlayStation took over, where did we play that year? We are playing street soccer, table soccer. Don't forget that one that we play with your barrel cover and button. Yes. Remember, you know what I'm talking about. Draft. We still do that now, though. Man, no lie. Yeah. Which childhood game can you still play today without anybody explaining the rules? Let's go way back in time because it's Throwback Thursday. And I want to hear from you. 07055-129-881 or 07055-727-881 or 090-26-722-592. Also, do remember, you can as well send me a WhatsApp message on the WhatsApp number 090-26-722-592. Again, what if you could? What do you wish could really come back? What's that old, wonderful Nigerian TV program that if you think about everything, you're like, how I wish this program still did. They always they make me, they smile. I want to hear from you. Hello, good afternoon. Oh, good morning, rather.
1: Morning.
0: Your name and where you're calling from?
1: My name is Nosa, calling from Benin.
0: Nosa from Benin. Nosa, how are you doing this morning? Oh, my God.
1: I'm doing fine.
0: All right. Do me a favor. Turn down the volume of your radio, please.
1: Okay.
0: Thank you very much. So, Nosa, tell me, what is that one thing you would love to bring back? But you know, no, say young though. You sound young, but let's hear you.
1: Tone Baba.
0: Huh?
1: Tone Baba.
0: Tone waiting.
1: Tone Baba.
0: I beg, describe it to me because I'm just hearing it for the first time.
1: Tone Baba.
0: Like I said, describe it to me.
1: With sand.
0: Oh, with sand. Hello?
1: Yes.
0: Okay, what do you do with the sand? You make something with the sand, right?
1: Yes.
0: Okay, all right. Thank you very much. Although I would love to ask, how old are you though?
1: 11.
0: Okay. That explains it. But thank you so much. Thank you so much for calling. I appreciate you though. My first caller this beautiful morning. Hello.
2: Hello.
0: Yes, good morning, sir.
2: Hello, good morning, Mr. Brian.
0: Sir, where are thou collect from?
2: I greet you. Sir. I call from Mogadi, for Lucky Way.
0: And your name, sir?
2: Yeah, Emmanuel.
0: Emmanuel, it's good to have you. You're welcome. Emmanuel.
2: Thank you.
0: Sincerely, no lie, because I know say once or twice, I think they come out of mind. What's that one thing, if you could, you would love to bring back? It could be a TV program or, you know, something that happened in secondary or primary school or, you know, university days.
2: Yes. To start with, I'm a frequent listener of Super FM.
0: Okay.
2: This is the first time me calling into your own show.
0: Oh.
2: And the reason why I called is because of the throwback things that you said. Two or three days ago, I was discussing this kind of thing with somebody. You know, yes, sir. You know, Gouda Ultimate.
0: The Gouda Ultimate Search. Ah! Snake nice Island. Oh man, yo, that was one program. I wonder why they stopped it though.
2: In fact, I was discussing with the person. I was like, what really made these people? At the time, I said maybe because of insecurity, because of the kind of
0: I get that. Yes, yeah, true. But they should look for a way to bring it back. Really, that show was it. It was it.
2: Look at when Bob Manuel Idoku anchors it for Chidi Mokeme.
0: Chidi Mokeme, thank you very much. Yes. Oh man, yes. Now those were the days, man. Those really were the days.
2: I all those super trail of all those ones. All those are good. But you see good at the next stage.
0: Ah, we run the goals to make sure say we know Miss Abu. There was no star going on to next time. Not the richest. Happily, get why?
2: Maybe arrange for this one. This one is the most similar dance for.
0: Yeah. I had a friend who even won on that one once. Iffy, and yeah, it was a family get together, definitely for everyone.
2: That is why I love it. It is a family thing. Yeah. You must be complete. Father, mother, and children. Be it one child, but it must be father, mother, family, dance. I love it. This TV program, I wish they'll bring it back.
0: My brother, you too much. Thank you so much, man. Taking us way back in time. You took me way back for sure. Thank you. I appreciate you. Now, somebody just sent me, a couple of people are sending me messages on WhatsApp, but I have one here. Now, this person,

0: it should have better, or it should be better. I, you know, those when Jadesi Biscuit first came out that year, no be the one way fancy now. No, the fancy ones they do now. You know that first one that came that year. Oh my God, yes, it was it for me. I'm very, very guilty of it. It says, good morning, I'm Destiny from Aurora. I really love Bio Game to come back. I am beast inside. I would love that to bring back Nena, Super Story. I show it on NTA. Oh, thank you so very much for that one. Yes, you see that Bio Game? How many of you were so guilty of buying new barrels every day? And where you were going to buy barrel, the person you are buying the barrel from is always looking at you because you are trying to look at, hope this barrel, if I use and hit that barrel, it go fall. Yes, a couple of you and me too. We're guilty of that. Sorry. Hello, good morning.
1: Good morning, it's Alex. I'm calling you from Ekenwa Road.
0: Alex,

0: Oh my God!
1: Clarus, Clarus.
0: Hey, Clarus is Zeus. Thank you so much, my brother. You're too much. You're too much, my brother, man. Shego.
1: I wish I could bring them back.
0: Ah, my brother. Those were the good old days. Those times you sit down in front of TV and you are definitely going to laugh like something, like you and somebody were actually sitting down talking, but not TV they watch. Lost TV, now they watch.
1: Oh my God.
0: Thank you very much, my brother, man. Thank you. I have another one here. It says, good afternoon, Jesus boy from Ekenwa. I would love to bring back Papa Ajasko. Man, you can say that again. Like, really. Like, kids nowadays, what do kids nowadays watch? Like, what do they see nowadays, really? Like, you know, what do they see nowadays, Benton? Johnny Bravo? you all missed a lot too, I swear. Hello?
2: Yeah, good morning.
0: Yeah, good morning. Your name and where you're calling from?
2: I'm Elvis calling from Ubo.
0: Elvis from Ubo. All right, let's hear you. Take us way back in time. What do you, if you could, what would you like to bring back?
2: Yeah, I would love to...
0: Turn down the volume of your radio, Elvis. Please, can you do that? Before I call you Elvis Presley.
2: All right,
0: so Elvis, tell us.
2: Yeah, I would love to see Who Wants to Be a Millionaire. Mm. Happy. Yeah, or MTA, something like that.
0: Who Wants to Be a Millionaire with the anchor Frank Idoho. Edoho,
2: That was a nice one.
0: That was a nice one. I think they still do it in not in Nigeria at the moment, but I think they still do it in the UK also. But yeah. Who knows? They probably might bring it back. MTN still have a couple of things up their sleeves. That's for sure.
2: Exactly. I miss that a lot.
0: That was wonderful, and it's very, very educational. Like, you definitely learn a lot.
2: You learn a lot.
0: Exactly. Yeah. In fact,
2: it's very helpful.
0: Yes. Very true. Very true.
2: I miss that.
0: Thank you so much, my brother, man. I appreciate you. Thanks for that one.
2: All right.
0: Now, I don't know how many of you did hear this tune. Those who live in glass house don't throw stones. Because if they do, the wind and the storm will come through. Mm. And what next after the storm? What's his name? I think Zach Amata and Fred Amata, the Amata family. I think it was their production. After the storm, like that was a wonderful TV program that I like. Oh my God, that was one program I really never wanted to miss. Like, I always tried my best to make sure I did see it. Ah, oh, wow. Hello.
3: Hello. Good afternoon.
0: Yo. Okay. If you say so. Your name and where you're calling from.
3: My name is Santos. I'm calling from
0: Santos. Santos, are you? Did you say Phantom or Santos?
3: Yes, Phantom.
0: Oh, Phantom. I thought you said Santos. I wanted to ask if you're from Maracana Stadium or something.
3: No.
0: Phantom, tell me, take me way back in time. What would you like, if you could? What would you like to bring back?
3: Okay, there's a TV program back there called The Masquerade.
0: The Masquerade, exactly.
3: I used to watch it when I was leaving for school. Before I would watch it. Although it's sometimes it made me go late to school to watch it our TV program. And then there's this VCD player, Akira VCD player.
0: Yeah.
3: And he would play things like Contra, Super Mario.
0: Yeah. You don't take me to Family Com. That's all, my brother. Yes. Super Mario Contra that year.
3: And then this watch, it's a small wristwatch.
0: Small wristwatch, exactly. Are you mining iPhone? Then they thought they were the first. They don't know.
3: That is your smart pen. Well,
0: exactly, my brother. Oh yeah. Way back in time. Oh man.
3: Coast Biscuit and Bakers, and then some crackers and Speedy.
0: Hey, Speedy. Speedy. The things I did with Speedy, God, have mercy on me.
3: It went well with my garden.
0: Ah, my brother. Oh, so you also did the same, so I'm not guilty. Ah, Speedy, enter anywhere, don't worry. Anywhere.
3: Thank you
0: very much, my phantom. I

0: Appreciate you, nice one. Oh my God, yo guys, no jokes. The thing Speedy did, it saved lives. You see, as we talk G4, they save life. And for those who don't know G4, don't worry, that Gary Nine be G4. Don't worry. you see why we say G4, they save lives, eh? So, oh my God, the thing Speedy did. Speedy did a lot, believe me. I have a message that says, good morning, M-Star. These are my list. First one, Checkmate. Oh my God. Oh my God. Checkmate, where we had Ramsey Noah act as Jeff. I still remember that one. And I'm trying to remember the name of the lady that is the lead actress. But Checkmate is a classic. Is it Hot Cash, a.k.a. Willy Willy? Voltron, Defender of the Universe. Thunderstorm, Atom Ant. Okay, Danger Mouse, for sure. Oh my God, Danger Mouse. And why didn't they actually remake that movie? Another one. Is it Margueva? Okay. Knight Rider? Okay. ETC. Smiler from Ohoro. Smiler, thank you so much. I appreciate you for that one. I have another one saying, good morning, Jesus Boy from Ekenwa Road, please. I would also love to bring back Mota Guinness Street Dance. Yo, yes. I think there was a Benin dance group that actually won at a time, the Mota Guinness Street Dance. I'm trying to remember the name. Mota Guinness Street Dance was a bomb. It was an actual bomb. Fact. I have another here saying, good morning. My name is Jennifer from Alpha Mission Extension. I would like to bring back Goody Goody Candy. Hey! Jeez! See where you carry me go! I was guilty of Goody Goody Candy. I think I even had I had a gum issue because of Goody Goody Candy. Right? So yeah, it's a video clubs where you first watch most of the movie from the pack or poster. Fact. That year where we go rent movie. Jeez, how time flies, like guys, really. How time flies. A lot of us did renting of movies. You just go rent a movie. After you watch them, you bring them back. Rent a movie, let's say they rent a book for a library. Oh, my God. Wow. I say, the TV program, my mom and I, the whole childhood vibe, I couldn't wait to be an adult to watch and do what I want. But now, I can, but the vibe is not there. My sister, I understand. Adulthood is not what we were thinking it was. Like, that year, we were feeling, when we just become adults, it's just flexing, standard, premium flexing. They lied to us. They didn't tell us. How I wish they told us. We would have known better. Hello?
1: Hello. Hello. Good morning.
0: Yes, good morning. Your name and where you're calling from?
1: Oh, my name is Gustav Palma, Odiasi.
0: Odiasi.
1: I'm calling from Astra Bus Street.
0: Okay, you're welcome.
1: Our bus, Mendika.
0: Okay.
1: Universal Bus.
0: You're welcome, yes, sir. All right, so
1: I want to contribute to the program.
0: Okay, let's hear you.
1: To me, what I would like them to be, you know, this biscuit, everything. That's a shortcake. You don't want the food, it's called shortcake.
0: Okay.
1: If you went to one for only that one, then you could reach to Bella for you. Very quick. They call it shortcake these days.
0: Now, that year, now they do actual biscuit where say if you chop and you know, say you don't chop something. No, be now. You chop biscuit now, it be like say you don't chop anything.
1: From there, this thing, Incredible Hulk, Tarzan the Jungle Boy.
0: Okay.
1: Others one from those days. See, that time they did BTV, NPA. I let you to catch on those days.
0: Hey!
1: Then they carry some of those things back.
0: Oh, I wish. I wish, man. Thank you so much.
1: That television, what did they see? You go get covered when they take it over on. Black and white.
0: If he misbehave, if you slap her for side, behave.
1: You go lock him. You don't buckle him.
0: Lock him in. Make head well. You get why?
1: Thank you very much. My name is Mr. Thomas. Yes, indeed.
0: You're welcome, sir. It's good to have you. Thank you so much. All right, guys. This is what we're going to do. All right. Remember, the news comes up by 12. And after 12, I'm still going to ask you this question. Because, listen. Adulthood is a nice thing, though. But there are a couple of times we sit back, think, and then remember. There used to be those good old days. you know, you watch movies and... wow. Adulthood, yeah. They lie give us, so they lie give us. They didn't tell us the truth. I wish they told us the truth, eh? Somebody,

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3: 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You woman like me, for any of your health related problem, I'm here with my husband.
1: My phone number is 081-3359-3927. We are not a jack of all trade, master of none. We specialize in the treatment of only man problem, which is weakness of order, that is inability of a man to stand, to act, or to perform as a man. And our research has made us know that we have a lot of things that can make a man not to perform as a man or to act as a man, like long-term infection, too much of urinating, stress also can result to inability to perform as a man. How do you know that you have this problem in the body system? It's when you are having the symptoms like pains when you are urinating, pus may be coming out when you are urinating, papyrus in the private part or all over the body, or mucus may be coming out during urinating, rashes and itching all over the body or in the private part, severe headache all the time, or sometimes you will see sore in your private part or all over the body. All these things can make a man not to perform as a man if it's not well treated. Feces Babatunde Rajivasola, aka Stand Well Well.
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1: 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Or you can call me on 081-3359-3927. And by the special grace of God, you will not remain the same. All your whole hotness of the body, all the time, weakness of the body, especially in the morning, difficulty in walking, you see, you will not be able to walk from 1 kilometer to 1 kilometer. All this can make a man not to perform as a man. Movement of warm, like hand and biting all over your body, you see, your stomach will be shouting, making a noise, boo-boo, boo-boo, all the time. And if you eat little food, your stomach will just swell up. To eat another one will be difficult. Or sometimes you will see the hernia is coming out when you go to toilet. Or it can come with red something when you go to toilet. All this can make a man not to perform as a man if it's not well treated. Visit me, Babatunde Raji Fasola, aka Baba Stand Well Well. By the grace of God, you will not remain the same. We have one medicine that we first of all give you. We call it Ajegun. Ajegun. This medicine, when we give you, it will make any medicine you take to work perfectly in your body, and you'll be able to perform as a man. Don't be a newspaper reader in the night when you're supposed to perform your duty. Don't allow your mother to carry your property, your beautiful daddy, go meet another man. Come and collect Ajegun, and we will make you to become a man. And you'll be able to be chicky-chicky-chicky-chicky with your mother. Your mother will be able to cook better food for you. Because if you cannot do chicky-chicky with your mother, your mother will not happy with you. Come and meet me, Baba Tunde Raji Fasola, aka Baba Stand Well Well.
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10: Good afternoon and welcome to Super FM News at 12. I am Marvelous Bryant Esimuche. First, our top stories. Edo Assembly passes bill extending retirement age for magistrates and others. NLC seeks urgent measures to cushion impact of rising petroleum prices. And on the foreign scene, abducted South African journalist found dead with gunshot wounds. And in sports, Nigeria awaits FIFA and CAF decision after two-day football reform talks. We'll bring you details of this and more after this short break.

In a bid to hasten solutions to power outages and disruptions across the country, the federal government is planning to establish a national call center where electricity consumers can lodge complaints and have them resolved. The Minister of Power, Chief Joseph Tebe, revealed this at the commissioning of a 3-megawatt hybrid mini-grid project and renewable energy workshop at and training center at the Yakubu Gowon University, formerly the University of Abuja. According to a statement, Tebe said the initiative would also provide a dedicated channel for reporting vandalism of critical electricity infrastructure for immediate action and remediation. He urged students to support efforts to protect power infrastructure, particularly the newly commissioned solar facility. The Edo State Commissioner for Transportation, Honorable Saturday Dehe, says a 22-day railway seminar recently attended in Beijing, China, will help strengthen the state's transportation capacity. Dehe told journalists that the training exposed Edo officials to modern railway production, operations and maintenance practices. He said the knowledge gained would support efforts to improve transportation and urban mobility in Edo State. The commissioner stressed the importance of continuous capacity building in the sector. The Edo State House of Assembly has passed a bill seeking to raise the retirement age of magistrates and presidents of area customary courts while extending the retirement age of state councillors in the Ministry of Justice. The bill, which scaled second reading in August, was subjected to 2 weeks of clause-by-clause consideration before it was passed at third reading. Under the amended law, the retirement benchmark is now 65 years of age or 40 years in service, whichever comes first. The amendment is aimed at retaining experienced legal practitioners, preserving institutional knowledge, and strengthening mentorship within the state justice system. The measure is also expected to enable the judiciary and Ministry of Justice continue to benefit from the experience and expertise of seasoned legal professionals.

The Edo State Consumer Protection Committee has demanded immediate reforms from the Benin Electricity Distribution Company, BEDC, over complaints of high bills, prolonged blackouts, and metering problems. The committee chairman, Iyamu Kolcho, made the demand during an advocacy visit to BEDC headquarters in Benin City. The committee also called for an end to alleged illegal migration of consumers between electricity bands without corresponding improvements in supply. It further demanded functional service centers across local government areas and an end to alleged extortion and the shifting of infrastructure costs to consumers.

0: The Edo State Police Command has recovered the second Toyota Highlander stolen during the September 6th robbery at the residence of the African Democratic Congress Chairman Kennedy Odion in Benin City. This was revealed in a statement by the spokesperson, ASP Eno Ikwendem. The vehicle, with registration number LSR-729-HY, was recovered along 3rd Cemetery Street off New Lagos Road, New Benin, by operatives of the Violent Crime Response Unit. The command said the suspect remains in custody and will be charged after investigation, while efforts continue to arrest the robbery suspect and recover other stolen items. Pupils in Oredo local government area have received educational materials from the Nigerian Maritime Administration and Safety Agency, NIMASA, as schools reopen for the new academic session. The materials include school bags, exercise books, textbooks, digital boards, computers, internet facilities, and school shoes. The Oredo local government chairman, Honorable Gabriel Iduseri, thanked NIMASA for the intervention, describing it as timely support for pupils and families. He said the materials will provide additional resources to support learning across the council. The Nigeria Labour Congress has called on the federal government to urgently introduce measures to cushion the impact of the rising price of petrol, including the payment of reasonable wage awards to workers and the sale of crude oil to local refineries in Naira. The NLC, in a statement signed by its president, Joe Ajaero, said petrol now sells for about 1,430 Naira per litre in major cities, with prices reportedly higher in less accessible locations. The Labour Centre warned that the rising cost of petrol would further worsen the economic hardship facing Nigerians, noting that increases in transportation cost typically trigger higher prices for food, rent, school fees, and other essential goods and services. It also argued that government intervention, including subsidies, should not be ruled out in an emergency. This is the news at 12 on 88.1 Super FM. More stories after this short break.
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Now the rest of the news. On the foreign scene, tributes are pouring in for veteran South African sports broadcaster who was found dead on Wednesday hours after being abducted when his vehicle was hijacked in a township near Johannesburg. Police said Owen Love, a former presenter with the country's public broadcaster, the SABC, was seized on Tuesday while collecting his wife from a church in Katalong. His body, which witnesses said had gunshot wounds, was discovered by residents and the following morning. Police have launched a manhunt for three suspects and are investigating the circumstances surrounding his killing, which has once again drawn attention to South Africa's high levels of violent crime. And in sports news, Nigeria is now awaiting FIFA's next decision on the proposed comprehensive reforms of the country's football administration following the conclusion of a two-day governance assessment mission by FIFA and the Confederation of African Football, CAF. The joint FIFA and CAF delegation concluded its consultations with key Nigerian football stakeholders in Abuja on Tuesday before returning to Zurich with the outcome of its engagement for further consideration. The mission is expected to inform FIFA and CAF's assessment of the current state of Nigeria's football administration and the next steps towards establishing a roadmap for the proposed reforms. The development follows the recent leadership crisis at the Nigerian Football Federation, which saw NFF President Ibrahim Gusau, General Secretary Mohammed Sanusi, and members of the Executive Committee resign. And that concludes the news. But before we go, a recap of our top stories. You heard the Edo State House of Assembly has passed a bill seeking to raise the retirement age of magistrates and presidents of area customary courts while extending the retirement age of state councils in the Ministry of Justice. You also heard the Nigerian Labour Congress has called on the federal government to urgently introduce measures to cushion the impact of rising price of petrol, including the payment of reasonable wage awards to workers and the sale of crude oil to local refineries in Naira. And on the foreign scene, you heard tributes are pouring in for a veteran South African sports broadcaster who was found dead on Wednesday hours after being abducted when his vehicle was hijacked in a township near Johannesburg. And in sports news, you heard Nigeria is now awaiting FIFA's next decision on the proposed comprehensive reforms of the country's football administration following the conclusion of a two-day governance assessment mission by FIFA and the Confederation of African Football, CAF. Super FM News at 12 was edited by Israel Adebiyi. I am Marvelous, Bryant Esemuche. Remember, building a Nigeria of our dream is a collective responsibility. Be sure to play your part. Thank you for listening and good afternoon.

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0: We're burning up the city and taking over.
1: Nothing can stop me. 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
3: Woo!
4: Well,
3: you
4: feeling
3: sturdy,
4: sturdy,
3: huh?
4: Shake it.
2: She like the way that I dance. 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She like the way that I woo. And she let it clap for.
3: She let it clap for.
2: And she throw it back for.
3: Yeah, she throw it back for.

0: Yes, Dior right there, Pop Smoke. Still, of course, you're on Family One Radio Station, Super 88.FM, MSN, T and ARM Sabran is my name. You're welcome. Let's get back to it. And we're axing. Today, we're opening the old family cupboard, the one where your memories are hiding. Yes, where those wonderful memories are hiding. We are talking about things that disappeared from our everyday lives. Some of them were small, some were ridiculous, some were beautiful. Some, you know, we just don't talk about them because, you know, it's somehow. And some of them, now that we're adults, we realize our parents were actually struggling while we were outside enjoying ourselves. Ladies and gentlemen, you're welcome back. It's still One Family Radio Station, Super 88.FM. MC Brand, we're here. And we just, you know, having fun. Dior, Dior.
1: Yo, what's up?
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3: Here's witty, entertaining, and downright hilarious. Ladies and gentlemen, join me as I make welcome the one, the only, Amster Bryan!
0: Listen, let's bring back one Nigerian TV show from our childhood. Which one exactly would you want to bring back? Somebody called earlier, the person said, Papa Jasko. Some people even said they brought back the old memory of Gwingori. talk about good things. Somebody even said Voltron, Defender of the Universe. Like, really? Yes. Danger Mice. Like, there were a whole lot of... Oh, man. Wow. Blast from the past. You can see that again. Now, that's concerning movies. Let's talk about music a little bit. Now, which old Nigerian song can still make you forget your age? Like, I'm a lover of good music, but there are songs I've heard that even till now, I still can't get them out of my head. I don't know if you still remember this song. Oh, my Lord. That is Stop Loss, by the way, for those who don't know. Yo, it was actually being remade. That was Ladipo featuring Stop Loss. And I might push play to that song any minute from now, though.

0: Maybe it's not even about music. Which old school snack should somebody manufacture again? Somebody called earlier and also did second me when I said Speedy. Yes, Speedy. You know that. I don't know how many of you actually had coconut candy, right? Like, it's made with coconut, actually, but there's a whole lot of sugar in it. It's so sweet. I wasted, like, I really did. I chopped that in way, I know, lie, yes. I ate that very well. No vex. Feel vexed if you want to, but, man, I enjoyed it, every bit of it. I don't know if it's the food part of it, or maybe it's just a fashion. You know, old school fashion, then. One thing I've noticed about fashion is they always come back one way or the other. They always find a way of coming back. You know, whether it's the afro, whether it's the big, the skinny jean, or the skinny on the top with a very, very big layovers at the end. You know, it always finds a way of coming back. So which old fashioned trend should make a comeback? Which one? And is it the baggy jeans, the oversized shirts, low waist trousers, Ankara everything, or the Tommy Hilfiger era, all right? Or the big belts? Or the filler caps and the Timberland boots, which exactly? And please, don't tell me you want those old school sunglasses back. I beg you. No. Some of you look like security guards at an airport, and that's actually glass. You guys look so scary. No offense. It's just that nobody had the mind or the guts to say to you. Wearing those eyeglasses then. Jeez. What are you thinking? Go back to your house and change that. Oh, man. So, your mother says, wait until your father comes back. What are you doing, though? I'm going to ask some questions right now. 07055-129-881 or 07055-727-881 or 09026-722592. Also, do remember, you can as well send me a WhatsApp message to the WhatsApp number 09026-722592. If someone's here on WhatsApp, says, good afternoon, Super FM. My Hausa is sweet. It was made... Oh, okay. Mine is Hausa sweet. Okay, mine is Hausa sweet. Made with honey then. Mimi from St. Saviour. Yes, there's one I used to put inside nylon. I used to put inside nylon and they use cane to carry it around. No, I overdo sweet things, y'all. Hello? Good afternoon.
1: Hello.
0: Your name and where you're calling from?
1: My name is Moses. I'm calling from Aduwawa.
0: Mr. Moses, it's good to have you. You're welcome.
1: Thank you.
0: All right, take us way back to the past. Let's hear it.
1: Okay, I wonder why nobody has said the flying of kites.
0: Yeah, true. Wait, Mr. Moses, can I ask you though, how many kites did you make? If you can still remember.
1: I was a master in it, so I used to meet the people.
0: Wow. Wow.
1: That was where I knew that life is always tough. Because you want to make best, you want to make your kite flashy, you want to make your, you go and, you know, get those twine to take, make your kite go
0: way higher.
1: You don't want to be the highest kite flyer, you understand?
0: Yeah.
1: I really remember that.
0: Mr. Moses, let me pick your mind a little bit. I want to ask you a question.
1: Go ahead.
0: Okay. You hear the sound of a generator starting in the compound. What is the first thing you do?

0: way back then?
1: If I hear this, we already know the only person that has that generation in my company.
0: So you don't know what?
1: The first thing that comes to mind is that we are all relocating from our room
0: to that person's
1: to that compound. Because then we used to watch one movie called Willy Willy.
0: Ew!
1: Everybody just relocate there.
0: Sharply.
1: And we'll be there. We'll be there till, we'll wait there till 11 p.m. Because we want to watch one particular Indian movie.
0: Are you serious? Wow.
1: Amma, Akuba, and Anthony.
0: Oh, that's so nice. That's so nice.
1: Because that is my dad's younger brother.
0: Okay.
1: It's real fun. But now, if you even when there's power failure, people look through the window to check if it's general.
0: Whether it'll be only my option, it'll be only me, the lights. I better go check the contacts. If it be second line.
1: Yeah.
0: Thank you so much, Mr. Moses. I appreciate you for the call.
1: Thank you for refreshing our memory.
0: Once or twice is good to go through that memory lane again. Thank you again.
1: Yeah.
0: All right. So, hello. Good afternoon. Sorry.
2: Emster.
0: Yep. What's going on?
2: The one and only Emster.
0: What a guan, brother. I greet you.
2: My brother.
0: How
2: good afternoon.
0: I greet you, my brother. Where, your name or where you calling from?
2: This is the only Prince Matthew from Ugbo.
0: The only one, oh. Two.
2: He shocked me. As I hear your voice.
0: Naturally, not nice that I always do now, but you know, once or twice, rabbit has to come outside. Rabbit smells something. I say, okay, might just come outside and check. Might check one or two.
2: Well done, sir.
0: Well done, boss. All right, take us with the time.
2: The list long ago.
0: Give us a little.
2: Have you thought of a commando? Oh boy. Emster.
0: Sir.
2: In that quiz, the way you asked the last caller.
0: Yeah.
2: The air generator. Now that commando, they enter my head. I will start to sing the song before I will go stand for window.
0: They peep. Aye.
2: And Emster, you know this wheel for a motorcycle?
0: Yes.
2: That was my Jez. I was Jez Bond. If you ask me to drive that into Ring Road, no problem. Just send me anything you want, send me. Oh boy, if I handle her, man.
0: You don't go.
2: It's like that thing hit my knee, my aye, brother.
0: Aye.
2: You know injury for 6 months of injury.
0: Jeez.
2: But I get up, I still manage.
0: For what you like, what you love again, I pray say the thing will bother you.
2: Emster,
0: I greet you, sir.
2: The list long ago.
0: Ah, me
2: that
0: I know.
2: That time, we'll see the weird thing.
0: When
2: my grandfather traveled to Obodo, come back, he will buy a J5 Peugeot. They just ride them for the front of the tank. Now, so me and my mother, last one, woman, now, so we'll go run, they go outside.
0: Yeah.
2: They don't even send us, so we just run so that we go shoot. Our children now, they don't miss. They miss very much.
0: They will not understand. They will not understand.
2: Thank you so much, boss.
0: I greet you. Oh, man. That's the truth, though. A lot of kids right now, they won't get it. The fun now, I don't know. If not be cutting network, you don't get it, do it again. Or they don't enter social media, they watch TikTok. I beg you. Hello, good afternoon.
3: Good afternoon. Yeah. This is Phantom.
0: Phantom, welcome back. Let's hear you. Take me there.
3: Thank you. I was listening to the other call, the last caller. Shout out to him. He was talking about Obudu. Shout out to him as a Cotiverian.
0: Yeah, some things we will never forget, though. You get why? Oh, man.
3: I, there's this extension back then. It's secular in shape. And then that the wire that extension, it could take you from your house to your next neighbor house. Because you just have to roll the wire back. It's just secular like this.
0: You see that extension? That extension saved a lot of sea finish. You get what? You understand? Your plugger for your neighbor house, just, you know, roll out go far. You get? You all roll out go far. They just do what you want to do. Some very bad people, they'll go and plug another thing that's going to draw the generator down.
3: Hey,
0: thank you.
3: You mentioned something about those eyeglasses. You cannot see where you're going to.
0: Those glasses made you look like something else.
3: You see a valley where there's no valley. Where there's a
0: valley. Like, I don't get it. Sometimes you'll be like, go back to your house, you don't get a mirror. What the hell? And the thing is that it was in fashion then. It was actually a major fashion statement then.
3: They came out with these double glasses.
0: The one Alinko always uses in his
3: Alinko glasses.
0: Those glasses were.
3: And then there's this balloon they brought. Long, very long balloon. It was great shape that.
0: Yeah, they use it in creating a couple of kind of shapes. Yeah.
3: Fun time.
0: Phantom, thank you so much again for calling back.
3: And then there was no
0: big
3: party without playing Albino Lokumba.
0: I beg, I'm losing it now. Thank you so much, my brother. Oh, my God. All right, so we got a couple of bills to pay. Don't go nowhere. I'll be right back. I'm very serious about this one. See, I am very, very serious. Don't go anywhere because I'll be right back, all right? But I got to pay these bills. Bills got to be paid. And when I come back, I'm going to tell you this. We'll try our best to round up the conversation. But again, I'm going to be adding a couple more questions to every caller I'll call in. Yes, let's bring back a couple of things you probably might have forgotten. You know, memories, especially good ones, it's so hard to forget.
4: You know that feeling when you're going through your day and you suddenly realize you're basically a smartphone running on like 5% battery?
5: Oh, yeah, constantly.
4: Right. So you start frantically scanning the room for an outlet. Because you just need some external power source to survive the afternoon.
5: It's exhausting. And honestly, I mean, that's exactly how a lot of people approach their faith. You know, they see themselves as this empty, struggling battery. And God is like a wall outlet somewhere way up in the sky.
4: Exactly. Well, today we are taking a source that completely flips that script. We've got the September 17th excerpt from a daily devotional called Rhapsody of Realities by Pastor Chris.
5: Yeah, the piece is titled, We're Replete with Him.
4: Right. And our mission is to objectively unpack the text's core theological argument. We really want to figure out how it argues that you aren't the phone looking for a plug at all. You're actually the power plant.
5: Which, you know, is a massive departure from mainstream tradition. The text actively rejects the concept of a distant God who just throws life preservers to ordinary, struggling humans.
4: Yeah, Internet. Instead, it argues for this complete literal oneness between humanity and the divine. So since the text rejects the idea of a distant God, how does it actually define this relationship?
5: Yeah, it really centers on that word replete.
4: Okay, let's unpack this, because my read on it, to stick with the tech analogy for a second, is that God isn't like a remote IT guy troubleshooting your life from heaven.
5: Right, right.
4: According to this text, it's more like He downloaded his entire operating system directly into your hardware.
5: That is honestly an incredibly accurate way to frame it. What's fascinating here is how the author anchors this whole concept. He uses a specific verse, Ephesians chapter 3, verse 19.
4: Oh, where Paul prays for people to be filled with all the fullness of God, right?
5: Exactly. Now, normally theologians read that as poetry, you know, like a nice metaphor for being guided by faith or whatever.
4: But the devotional is taking it completely literally.
5: Entirely literally. I mean, the author points out that believers literally contain what he calls the maximum load of God.
4: The maximum load.
5: And that they are furnished to the brim with divinity. The underlying logic is all about capacity. If you are replete, Well, there's just zero empty space left.
4: So the divine nature isn't just a positive influence acting on you. It has totally replaced your core operating system.
5: Exactly.
4: Wait, I have to stop you there, though. Because claiming to hold the maximum load of God is just a massive, almost shocking assertion.
5: It's staggering, yeah.
4: Right. If someone is reading this, being told they are literally as divine as the Lord Jesus, that sounds borderline heretical to a lot of folks. What is the scriptural logic the author uses to connect those dots?
5: Well, he builds a really clever scriptural bridge to get there.
0: Yeah.
5: He doesn't just throw the claim out of nowhere. He walks through the book of Colossians chronologically. First, he establishes a baseline everyone already agrees on.
4: Which is that Jesus carried the total fullness of deity in bodily form. Standard theology.
5: Right, from the first couple chapters of Colossians. But then he immediately points to the very next verse. That's Colossians chapter 2, verse 10, which states that believers are complete in him.
4: Okay, I see where this is going.
5: Yeah, so the mechanical logic is basically a strict transitive property. If Jesus equals the maximum load of deity and you are entirely complete in Jesus, then you must also carry that exact same maximum load.
4: So it really is just a direct A equals B, B equals C kind of argument.
5: Precisely. And to seal the deal, the text brings in the book of John, where Jesus says, "As my Father hath sent me, even so send I you."
4: Right, so sending his followers into the world exactly as he was sent.
5: Exactly. The author's interpretation is that God wouldn't send you out into the world with downgraded consumer-level hardware if Jesus had the pro model. You are sent with the exact same divine excellence, wisdom, and power.
4: Oh, wow. So the entire point of this devotional really comes down to a radical identity shift. The message is about moving you away from being this ordinary, struggling human and recognizing this imparted divine nature.
5: Yeah, it's about shifting your mindset away from that beggar mentality, you know, constantly asking for external help from afar.
4: Right, and pushing you to live and operate from this internal reservoir instead.
5: Exactly. The text wraps up by reminding the reader that they already possess all things that pertain to life and godliness. You just don't need a lifeline if you already own the reservoir.
4: Which leaves us with a really fascinating thought for you to chew on as we wrap up.
6: Yeah, it's a big one.
4: If you genuinely internalize this text's premise, if you woke up believing you weren't running on 5% battery, but were actually walking around with the literal maximum load of divinity,
5: right?
4: How would that completely transform the way you react to a sudden mundane crisis in your life tomorrow morning?
7: 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God bless you.

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1: Stop, my dear. She wanna know the cologne I wear. I like you is really what I hear. You make my ex look like a rough idea. If I touch right here, will your seats come closer? Think about it while the waiter comes over. Relationship, it needs both rowers. And I confess that I think you're so obsessed with me. And like it, it's too late to speak, I just type it. 3 times a week, let's meet private. Lisa, follow your dress and your sizes. That's why I never wanna love another woman. That's why I know I never love another woman. That's why I can never love another woman. That's why I think that's cap, cause I told my ex to my love another woman, I make it a verse two. Then if we break up, I'll make that verse two. I'm just playing with words, baby, don't take it so personal. Especially cause you know you're the missing recipe. Feel like Nas when they talk about our destiny. If you see me for rude, I beg, just press money. In my real life, I'm a walking SME. But now you will get assets. You belong in high income brackets. I didn't enter your eye like false lashes. What's your new

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2: Yes, that was the actual remake of the main song, Olufumi. Now, I thought about it a little bit, and I came to realize, or I've come to realize, a couple of you know that there's an actual true remix of Olufumi before this one, which was the remake done by Ladipo. Have you heard this part of Olufumi before?
0: Yeah.
2: It's the remix.
0: It's the remix, baby.
2: Up my back.
0: Sunki.
2: Nakaya.
0: And guess who else we have here?
3: The capo.
4: When I start to think that you won't be there to smile when I wink, and I won't be there to see you dressed in all pink. When I blink and you're not there, my heart's gonna sink. I can't sleep.

0: 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Oh my God, I'm carried away.
1: Yo, what's up? Baby, let's
2: go. His witty, entertaining, and downright hilarious. Ladies and gentlemen, join me as I make welcome the one, the only, Amster Bryan.

0: Now, in case you're just tuning in, you've missed quite a lot, and I wish I could just pack them all up to you and give it to you on another dish, but, you know, that dish has way passed, and you've missed that meal. So when next we're in the kitchen, you better come with your plate so you can have an actual feel of the dish. It's a very tasty one. Well, what we've been talking about is quite very straightforward, all right? It's way back, going way back in time, going way back memory lane, thinking about those wonderful things. If you had the time, if you could, if you had that power, you could just bring them back. You know, bring them back. Bring it back. All right? I have a message here on WhatsApp. It says, good afternoon, Super FM. I remember that candy that looks like hardened honey. We call it Apollo as at the time. Also, coconut candy and police cap. Ah, a cone-shaped chin-chin. Ah, yes, yes. You said that police cap? I think it was earlier this year. For the first time, I had that for the first time earlier this year. Yeah. Thanks to Adora, by the way. Not that I told you. I had it earlier this year. And I actually had never had that before. And sincerely, after the first time I got it from her, I started looking for it by myself. I started taking it myself. And that period was a little bit down. So I needed that to, you know, put myself through before getting my appetite and everything. So it really was a good time. It really was nice. Yeah. Thank you very much for bringing that in. I've been like I said, remember the good old days when Rob Adob Music was playing in almost every commercial bus. Those were truly unforgettable times. The music, the vibes, and the memories. Things just felt different back then. Cassidy Osaze, Osa White, thank you so much. Please do not delete your message next time. Come on, I'll read it. Don't worry. It says, when you read it. Oh, okay. No problem. Thank you so much for all the same. 0705512981 or 0705572781 or 0902672592. Going way back in time. How many of you remember that movie, I Am at Anger? Now, some of us called it I Am at Anger. Yes, a Mount Zion movie. We do know that we're making that movie right now, and it should be available pretty soon. According to what I hear, it should actually be available from the 1st of October. For the 1st of October, they are remaking the movie now, so it should be available from the 1st of October. Hello,
1: hey,
0: good
1: Samuel.
0: Afternoon. I'm very good, sir. Your name
1: is
0: Raymond.
1: Thank
0: you very much. Your name again,
1: Raymond,
0: sir?
1: Raymond.
0: Okay, from where?
1: From Sapele.
0: Okay, it's good to have you. How's Sapele Road this afternoon, though?
1: Nice.
0: So tell me.
1: What's up?
0: Man,
1: I like it too. I love it too. Even the remix of the one Maricopa.
0: Yeah.
1: Cool.
0: Yeah.
1: I can still remember when they made those days. The bus driver, any commercial bus driver, is from to. I love this. They don't do it again.
0: No, I don't understand.
1: They don't do it again. They don't cast them anymore.
0: That's tired. Nobody gets cast
1: them
0: anymore.
1: I think your cast will be not there.
0: Sometimes you tell them, oh, God, baby, yeah. Do the thing now. Let me club.
1: I love you. How do that? I love you. Let me do call. We just did.
0: I meet you, my brother, man. Thanks so much for calling in. I appreciate you. Yo, man. See, the truth is, memories. No matter how crazy the past is, there are a lot of things you definitely remember and definitely will get you smiling. Some might just get, you know, a little bit moody, but at the end, it still gets you smiling because those were good old days. When Frere was just how much? And now, how much is Frere? I know, talk shock. how much was pure water then? Can you remind me? How much did they sell pure water now again? wait. How much was a loaf of bread that year? So how much you buy last? How much you buy recently? No lie, you talk true. It's crazy, but you know, that's the crazy thing about change. It's one constant thing that happens, and you know, you just have to accept it for what it is. All right, so we're done with the actual conversation going way back in time. If you called in and I was unable to pick your call, I apologize, but stay glued to your radio set, because believe it or not, we got more wonderful content coming in on your One Family Radio Station. Go nowhere. M-Star will be right back. And this time, I'll be giving you a whole lot of wonderful contagious playlist. And if you've heard my playlist before, you do understand when I say it remains completely contagious.
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0: My people, I salute una. The ear winner, they take the listening to this health enlightenment program from Chief Yabi Taishi. God no go let the ear get problem. And the body will be say, would take sit down. Will be say, would they take the listening to this program? God no go let that body pack out too. Would you always they advise sooner? Because we don't get any other job around to advise sooner on how to feel, make sure say, na take care of na body. Because when body know they are all right, when the system of the body is being debilitating, or the system of the body is being threatened by sickness, by diseases, by affliction, by calamity, you go see, say, at the end of the day, the person no go fit plan what he is supposed to plan for life. Because everybody will be say, he come this life, he get purpose. He get purpose why he come this life. He get the reason why he think make God even create you come this life. So if you know if you fulfill that promise, we be say, God already anoint to your head. Say, my son, go into this earth, go fulfill your righteousness. Go fulfill your promise to the people, to yourself, to your family. At the end of the day, if you no come fit achieve this thing, now you can become problem. You can be say, you can't think how to say, okay, waiting your mate they do, you two won't do them. And what did they make all this dream not to come into pass is because of the fact that we with the two neglect our body. Because what we give our body, now our body will give us. If you not give your body the right thing way your body need, at the end of the day, you can't put yourself in a jeopardy. You can't experience movement all over the body, general body pain, inching all over the body, severe headache, severe migraine. All these things now problem will be say you not supposed to stay inside our body. Then some people then will experience say something they work out for inside their body, like say now warm now in the worker. Sometimes their body go the bubble, like say the vein they vibrate. Sometimes for you to even work out from one pole to another, it is very difficult for you. You could experience chest pain. Sometimes myself inside your body go the hot in the morning. Like this, when you wake up, you go feel weak, feel tired. Like say you go play football, come back, or you go play football in the midnight, your body can't get tired. So you can't experience bitterness of the mouth. Some people myself they go tell you say that they feel dizziness or dimness of the eyes. Some people myself in the midnight they feel wake up more than 3, 4, 5 times before they break. If then they piss myself, they will can't experience burning sensation when they urinate. Sometimes myself their urine feel they divide into two. Sometimes they feel waist pain. If something even drop for ground, for them to pick up, it will become difficult for them. So all these things are problem. We say we're not supposed to give chance for inside our body, because sickness they spoil person dream, sickness they spoil person spirits of the body. Because you don't go let your body feel move, go find his helper, go find with who's supposed to even help you. Spirit, what would they see? So where our body carry, so sickness now they make and they redundant, so that sick that spirit no go feel move out to find what he is supposed to find for you for future, to open road for you. Maybe say the road way don't close to open up for you. All these things na problem. So we need to make sure say we deal with that sickness. We be say if they afflict inside our life, we will make sure say in dealing with all these things we go the right place. So because many are in defeat, few are choosing. Don't go and meet all those 419. Those people will be say they don't get experience of anything about herbal treatment, herbal care. If you go there, they will just eat up your money, they will waste your time, they will waste your energy. At the end of the day, you don't go see results. That is why we always they tell you now, make una go see Chief Yabie Taishe. Yabie Taishe, the man of God, will be say they provide solution to every sickness. Will be say if they afflict humankind. That is why if you are going to Yabie Taishe, make sure say you get your faith. No doubt, because you don't work out from Mr. A, Mr. B, the sickness, no get solution, the thing still remain the same. Now I give you my Yabie Taishe address. 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I call it again 080-3410-2250. 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
2: 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You woman like me, for any of your health related problems, I'm here with my husband.
0: My phone number is 081-33-59-3927. We are not a jack of all trade, master of none. We specialize in the treatment of only man problem, which is weakness of organ, that is inability of a man to stand, to hide, or to perform as a man. And our research has made us know that we have a lot of things that can make a man not to perform as a man or to hide as a man, like long-term infection, too much of urinating, stress also can result to inability to perform as a man. How do you know that you have this problem in the body system? It's when you are having a symptoms like pains when you are urinating, pus may be coming out when you are urinating, papyrus in the private part or all over the body, or mucus may be coming out during urinating, rashes and itching all over the body or in the private part, severe headache all the time, or sometimes you will see sore in your private part or all over the body. All these things can make a man not to perform as a man if it's not well treated. Feces, Babatunde Ranji Fasola, aka Stand Well Well.
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0: 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Or you can call me on 081-33-59-3927. And by the special grace of God, you will not remain the same. All your world, hotness of the body, all the time, weakness of the body, especially in the morning, difficulty in walking, you will see you will not be able to walk from 1 kilometer to 1 kilometer. All this can make a man not to perform as a man. Movement of warm, like iron and biting all over your body, you will see your stomach will be shouting, making a noise, boo-boo, boo-boo, all the time. And if you eat little food, your stomach will just swell up. To eat another one will be difficult. Or sometimes you will see the anus is coming out when you go to the toilet. Or it can come with red something when you go to the toilet. All this can make a man not to perform as a man if it's not well treated. Visit me, Babatunde Ranji Fasola, aka Baba Stand Well Well. By the grace of God, you will not remain the same. We have one medicine that we first of all give you. We call it Ajegun. Ajegun. This medicine, when we give you, it will make any medicine you take to work perfectly in your body, and you'll be able to perform as a man. Don't be a newspaper reader in the night when you're supposed to perform your duty. Don't allow your mother to carry your property, your beautiful daddy, go meet another man. Come and collect a jargon and we will make you to become a man. And you'll be able to be chicken with your mother. Your mother will be able to cook better food for you. Because if you cannot do chicken with your mother, your mother will not happy with you. Come and meet me, Baba Tunde Ranji Fasola, aka Baba Stand Well Well.
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0: I love you. What I don't really know you that well.
1: I'm too polite to insult your intelligence. Why do I believe that we have met? Maybe not in this life. Time's frozen for a second, so I'm thinking tonight. We break the ice, or better still, we can set it aside. Temporarily, my temperature is telling me that you got me so hot. Stuck, girl, there is no remedy. But you don't know me well enough to reply. And I don't really know you that well.

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1: The other stations, they try to be like us. But we are the superstation of the city.
2: Turn it up.
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0: Uhuru, Uhuru, Ruru. Yeah, and of course, DJ Box right there with none other, Davido 001. Right now, it's time we say sayonara and asumina sayo. But before I do that, I have two people in the building. I would like to do fast and run away from here because I know like one day in between these two, when they start their whatever they start.
1: Yo, what's up? Baby, let's
2: go. His witty, entertaining, and downright hilarious. Ladies and gentlemen, join me as I make welcome the one, the only, Amster Bryan!
0: Okay, I have success video is a blade here. They say ladies first, so allow me say ladies first.
3: After the guy. But no, because now this guy, not the end, I mean you'll fit to.
0: Okay.
3: Mm-hmm.
4: Understand?
3: Yes.
4: Hey,
3: I don't even know why they call me. Because now this old man, not rich or call guy, call him old man.
4: Larry found trouble.
0: Oh, that's
3: now
0: they see why I thought say I won't come.
3: Let me your follow package first.
0: Okay, how far today? That
3: they never let me talk.
4: As I sit down now, my leg touch. See, after leg touch ground. Your leg not touch ground.
3: As I wiggle my leg, as I fling my leg for air, now they more comfortable.
4: As I said the way. I'm a size. Don't talk size.
3: Leave on like that.
0: Why did
4: I'm
0: a
4: size.
3: Leave on like that. Why did they pay you now? You wear the wear 45. What do you don't achieve?
4: Now for maths.
3: You wear the wear size 45. Now what do you don't achieve with that size 45 now? You don't big forever. Your fat body boom.
4: No, don't see
3: that. Talk to me, fine man. Oh, see, see, fine man. Hey, clean.
0: I've been waiting.
3: You're everything fine. See the way they laugh. They laugh with wisdom. No, it's not they laugh.
4: The money finish now. You don't ugly, oh.
3: Even your laugh, extra laugh.
4: They finish me now.
3: Extra laugh. Now laugh for very fine man. See eye, see nose, see mouth. Don't be like this one. Your fat bam.
4: Follow up. As you come up, you follow.
3: I go follow him.
0: Ladies and gentlemen.
3: I go follow him.
0: Next
3: very
0: up.
3: Very fine man. Is... I see skin, the glow. Black finish. See skin, the glow. Skin. I'm saying, God, skin like me. He got body, oh boy. Body, they well arranged. All like you.
0: Success video is uploaded. You already did cut special for you already.
3: As it should be.
0: Okay. Like, I greet you. You did try.
4: And the worst part is here, if to say it's a big cook now, go to sand.
3: What do you
4: call it?
3: But you did chop my food.
4: Now, point to the point.
3: But you did eat them.
4: I just come for 2 minutes now.
3: But you did chop them.
0: Ladies and gentlemen, Motila, bye-bye, I beg.

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1: 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I'm all the way up.
0: We're all the way up. 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

0: 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My name is Babatunde Ranji Fasola, aka Baba Stand Well Well.
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2: 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You woman like me, for any of your health related problems, I'm here with my husband.
0: My phone number is 081-3359-3927. We are not a jack of all trade, master of none. We specialize in the treatment of only man problem, which is weakness of organ, that is inability of a man to stand, to hack, or to perform as a man. And our research has made us know that we have a lot of things that can make a man not to perform as a man or to hack as a man, like long time infection, too much of urinating, stress also can result to inability to perform as a man. How do you know that you have this problem in the body system? It's when you are having a symptoms like pains when you are urinating, pus may be coming out when you are urinating, pepperis in the private part or all over the body, or mucus may be coming out during urinating, rashes and itching all over the body or in the private part, severe headache all the time, or sometimes you will see sore in your private part or all over the body. All these things can make a man not to perform as a man if it's not well treated. Feces, Babatunde Ranji Fasola, aka Stand Well Well.
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0: 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Or you can call me on 081-3359-3927. And by the special grace of God, you will not remain the same. All your world, hotness of the body, all the time, weakness of the body, especially in the morning, difficulty in walking, you will see you will not be able to walk from 1 kilometer to 1 kilometer. All this can make a man not to perform as a man. Movement of warm, like iron and biting all over your body, you will see your stomach will be shouting, making a noise, boo-boo, boo-boo, all the time. And if you eat little food, your stomach will just swell up. To eat another one will be difficult. Or sometimes you will see the hemorrhage is coming out when you go to toilet. Or it can come with red something when you go to toilet. All this can make a man not to perform as a man if it's not well treated. Visit me, Babatunde Ranji Fasola, aka Baba Stand Well Well. By the grace of God, you will not remain the same. We have one medicine that we first of all give you. We call it Ajegun. Ajegun. This medicine, when we give you, it will make any medicine you take to work perfectly in your body, and you'll be able to perform as a man. Don't be a newspaper reader in the night when you're supposed to perform your duty. Don't allow your mother to carry your property, your beautiful garden, go meet another man. Come and collect a jargon and we will make you to become a man. And you'll be able to be chicken with your madam. Your madam will be able to cook better food for you. Because if you cannot do chicken with your madam, your madam will not happy with you. Come and meet me, Baba Tunde Ranji Fasola, aka Baba Stand Well Well.
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2: I'll call you later, Beg. 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
3: You don't start again. 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
2: It's
3: too early for this afternoon. You understand?
2: No, this call.
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2: This person, they disturb me since.
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2: I don't send a message. 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
2: No, in they call me.
3: For a year, I follow you. Then you want to tell me this. Hello, hello. I'll call you later.
2: No, no, my
3: you
2: guy.
3: You don't know when to date that
2: one. Your guy, and so. Lagos.
3: I don't want to concern me.
2: And the guy with the look, my guy with the Lagos. You know, say.
3: In a trader too.
2: He no say okay, they work for Super FM. He say we be journalists when they work for radio. Me with the epan now, who they rat, make it rat, who they talk, make it talk. Say China, people want to take over their business. So say that since they tell me, say I beg more with the talker now. China, people who they don't take over their business. Say China, you go carry their big shop. What is supposed to say? Oh, say call the sell of cheap price.
3: The news are actually there everywhere. They're there everywhere.
2: Say China.
3: Very heartbreaking. They heartbreaking for them now, for our people. For them when they sell them now, you will don't coin. I go, they heartbreaking for them since they make money. Points don't kind of run for the cheaper rates.
2: Say them,
3: but that one now, the open where I had to see some kind things, Legos.
2: What do you see?
3: It is open our eye to see so kind things.
2: But the China safe. Okay, look at
3: it. But it is open our eye to see so
2: because
3: kind
2: me,
3: things.
2: Because me, I do business.
3: I don't understand.
2: You don't do business.
3: Me, they do business. Which business do they do?
2: Where the who they do? Oga Obi now, where they do business? Oga Mangalolo.
3: Oga Ikechukwu.
2: See now. China. To she say, one on China, they find trouble. On the traders, they find trouble. China, carry their big shop for China. And now these people go to buy. They'll go buy for that place, for producer hand. For that, for China.
3: Obviously.
2: They'll go ship and kind of call the seller for here, for Nigeria. Now, imagine the person when they produce them. For that place.

0: talk set shop. Come near me. What are they say? Maybe I buy for yard before 5 naira.
1: Say me the
0: I come make I explain because you don't do business, so you don't understand.
1: Me understand. But five naira. They talk.
0: I'll call and I come. Sell like 10 naira. Imagine they say produce I want to buy from for China. Come carry and come. Call the seller. Even 5 naira.
1: 5 naira where you they buy.
0: Exactly. Is that not a lot of wickedness? You can't spoil business for because it's the commissions.
1: No, they complain many. I don't they see the complaint online. It's in all the hot.
0: What did China do good?
1: Let guess. What did they do no good, sha?
0: Okay, no good.
1: You not really they cajard. But in a way, they open our eyes to so kind things.
0: Which eye they open?
1: Nah, my explain you. Who they sell for that side? They sell on 5 naira. You can't carry points. Can they sell on the same?
0: Who they produce on for that place?
1: Now they talk to now.
0: Come here. Computer for
1: you. Mm. Now you know, with our eyes, they open so. If we can't say okay, these people they sell on 5 naira. Obviously, you when they say you no go fit sell on 5 naira because you need to see lose, your gain. Yes, now. But can it come where? How much our people for here they sell on? Yes, no, you're gonna know where I'm. Because now you feel they buy on 5 naira. You know, what are you supposed to say? Maybe 7 naira. You can't go to sell on 15 naira. You can't they have double price. Join. So can't they get over again? But now we'll be saying we see the price. We'll see the seller. Of course, okay, we'll not say normally. You don't go fishing at that price. But the price where you call the seller for you is too high now.
0: Okay.
1: Now, when you make them, they shut.
0: Like
1: so,
0: this
1: say
0: man,
1: they spoil their business because the price where they put, then they say they don't say that the price where they put some of them. It's why. It pass.
0: Like this, my
1: it
0: friend
1: pass.
0: Now. This, my friend now. In the sell power bank.
1: Okay.
0: He go buy the power bank for that place, 3,000 naira. Call the seller for here for 25,000 naira.
1: Calculator.
0: Nah, bad thing be that.
1: Legas! What you buy 3K? You dey sell at 25,000. And you know they buy one, you are buying in bulk. You dey buy plenty. No, be say you dey say, okay, I dey ship only 2. You dey ship like, more, you almost say you dey ship like 1,500. Now you dey ship once, they come. So that, whatever person they use to the ship and they call you, they pay them once. So when you go buy something for that 3K, you call your cocoa seller for 25,000, 30,000. People, they even sell at 5,000. It good, it not good,
0: so,
1: nah.
0: Now you go make China.
1: They open up. It not good, now they do not
0: now
1: good.
0: Now make China, carry and come.
1: Sharp, but in the open eyes to see, say many of the things will be say, most of our traders they do for this side, they do they put high money. No, it's independent. Say their means to get more than they know.
0: I don't agree.
1: Economy.
0: I don't agree with you.
1: You go agree.
0: I don't agree.
1: You go agree.

0: up your cough now. Give me the water, my drink.
1: I'm gonna give you. You want to drink your water again? You want to drink again? Or you take now?
0: Bring it, friend. Bring.
1: Maggie, you
0: bring it now. Who brought you water, doctor? I better bring it. Come and drink it.
2: All right.
1: Mhm. I take.
0: Fast now.
1: I put it inside small nylon. Take.
0: My people know best, though.
1: How you not go drink water? Now when they do business, now all not too much. How you not go drink water?
0: Thank you.
1: Give me my rainy water, guy. I don't go even drink.
0: Now China cost this, you know.
1: What's he on?
0: Now China cost.
1: He went to China do so. He good.
0: No, Canada can't take.
1: He good. Now not too much.
0: We
1: not go the same price. We not go pay 33,000. You go carry to Nigeria, yeah. You go to see that 30,000.
0: No bitch.
1: What is the profit? More
0: cost
1: you call power bank just
0: now. Yes,
1: you buy power bank for China 3K.
0: Uh-huh.
1: You ship or you order like 100 pieces.
0: It not concern you how many?
1: It concern me.
0: You know.
1: Because you don't go from China, order only one or two. You go order in large quantity in bank.
0: Uh-huh.
1: Make plenty for your store. After you don't order and finish, if you won't calculate, you just see the gain they pass. So I did not carry a couple of those people. I mean, because the excuse you know they use, the economy not good. They, things in that day, you know how much for this banana, they don't carry a come from that place. They're shipper, obviously. You're not shipper.
0: What the shipper come? Where they ship? You know how much of
1: shipping? Because where they're shipping,
0: you shipping.
1: The cost with them, they ship them. They no ship. They no ship uncle. They no ship uncle. They when they see that the exact same people they say for their own
0: budget. Producer now.
1: And they ship uncle. Why you know they are shipping fee? Even if now you they produce, if you want to send a come on that place or you want to come on that place, you go see at your cost. They no even at their cost. They know they ship.
0: What do you gain if I pack go village?
1: I want me to go village. I want me to. You see what this China do? Are they clap for them?
0: What do they gain?
1: Are they clap
0: for them?
1: Trade out all too much.
3: Hello,
0: hello. Welcome. You got business at all? Because you know what I'm saying. This is so. Because me are the best.
3: I said, I don't open our eye. You tell I don't open our eye. Where? After this, now, I need to have my whole document.
0: Your line can't go to break. I beg, but you said Canada open our. But look at now, businessman.
1: They don't open my
0: eyes.
1: You
0: will
1: see now.
0: Economy.
1: They do bad.
0: Okay, free man.
3: Let's guess. I greet you.
0: What is Canada good?
1: I greet you, my boss.
3: And you see, VPN, let me see the tank. God bless her for that boy which he do for us. Because he really look well, this people that they do not good at all.
0: China,
3: not good.
0: China,
3: no, it cannot try because now VPN for exposure for us. We caught issue last time. So, as you know, they see the system to die. Do you see the way that the statue that they have available on this system last time? So, they see big guy called a couple money, they call iPhone now. People want to keep their guys. For iPhone now, change for last time. So, what will you have to do with this? If they don't just say we don't get like they couple of this because people, sorry, how can every business? What you sell like you return market?
0: But that free man, imagine the China, the producer for that place, can't couple the same thing for you, they sell at cheap price.
1: May I
0: can't come out for business?
1: I want me the company,
0: They say that they come plenty places.
1: Yes, I've been telling them, when I come Bini, I go buy things, I go buy and plenty. You go there into my house.
3: God bless my sister.
1: I greet you, my boss.
3: My sister, they don't come open our eyes.
1: Exactly.
0: So, businessman, now, man, I go village.
3: Businessman, I be businessman. Listen to me. The only thing they say, within Chinese, they will do it. They will do like this. People where they will buy one, they know we'll sell for them. They will come meet us. Where would they buy from them?
0: They're not grill, they sell for everybody. Oh, say Richie, they sell on there. Now, so they do. Now make some traders for Lagos. They say we don't agree now. You know, they know the drills. Then they say even one.
3: You know, even like that, they not try. You know, even like that, they not try.
0: Oh. I told you
3: now. Me now, if I, like, the pure water, depot, you understand? If you want come buy one, I know what's fair for you. I will tell you, go buy for Lega place. You want Lega come buy.
0: Thank you very much.
1: Order, he buy two, he buy three, they buy four. Eat goods. Eat goods.
0: Make the man now, eat children. Make the pack of village because if they don't understand, they don't spend their business now.
1: If they're very, what would be that word?
0: Say honest.
1: They get conscience with their fellow Nigerians. They're not going to separate where they said before. And legacy, they're not going
0: to
1: try out.
0: Okay, wait. So, what if I say 10 naira? Maybe I go buy it for China. Let's say like 2 naira.
1: Why you go sell on 10 naira?
0: Yeah.
1: Legacy, you know they buy that thing one, no. Miles, you know they buy that thing as one.
0: I know.
1: You they buy it in so, very large quantity.
0: Now, China, come, they say that setting for you for 1 naira.
1: It good.
0: 1 naira.
1: It dey open. So, China, they not ship and come here.
0: Remember business.
1: No, they not ship and come here. They never want their own shipping fee. They say that the exact parallel they say for there. What did they tell me?
0: No.
1: They don't open why. Una when they do trade, una business, una want to, when they company here. Me the company.
0: That is spread for
1: you
0: Nigeria.
1: You go buy phone. For your year cost of phone. 500,000. 1 million. 1.30. But if you go there, you just leave me for that phone. For 60K.
0: Hello.
3: Welcome.
0: Welcome. China, not the show. So, where get business? So?
3: China, they don't wear.
0: They don't wear.
3: They don't wear. Yeah, they don't wear. Because this price, now I say. Before we do that one to make a reach like that, we are trying to call out no good deal. But to make sure an ID, so be very important to me. You still need to say how much you do for that time. You not know how that will order for us. They call you now. Over again, too much. It's a thing. You know, they may be your baby. But they buy us to 5 naira. For an example, they have written where they bring a call 5 naira.
0: My friends now they complain because now Lagos they complain now.
1: Thank you.
0: Sunday from Medical Store say Lagos are success. Una good afternoon. China do well oh.
1: Bam.
0: Iyo salobame. Na Nigerians, na is spoil our economy.
1: Thank you.
0: Whoever want create problem for China, Holy Ghost.
1: Fire. Fire.
0: For me.
1: Fire.
0: Diplomatic lege.
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0: Yes, on tomorrow, like this, it confirms. So, what's the time? Not there to send the time. 71 minutes of playing out for Ains and Matter when involved the FIFA under 20 between England and Nigeria for Ains a round of 16. Two goals in favor of the Falconet currently, like this now. So, we hope so. We'll see more goals. Go 50 run enter for Ains and Matter. It confirms. So, we'll say Sporting Lagos, like this now. So, already ready now for Abia Warriors a test, according to Bota. And we see, so we'll say Rangers women, like this now, by Dana Ladies are set and set for the maiden edition now for inside their first face now to put but now for inside the women for the ball now based on the way things stay positions. This and many more, they come your way now for your one family one radio station, Super 88.1 FM. Run the mic, huh? The money.
1: Super FM

is versus the Falcons of Nigeria like this. Now, so therefore, for inside matter when you get to do with 73 minutes of play and two goals in favor of three goals. Now, the Falcons just put one inside to make a three now for inside the matter. So, goal number three for the Falcons now for inside 74 minutes of play for inside this one. The first goal scored by Tosin Rafiu and Jennet for inside 7 minutes of play for the first half. England missed a penalty for 36 minutes now for inside the first half. Then Jennet Ake Kuru more win and of course score for inside of 47 minutes as they just started into the second half, and the third goal just coming now for inside, but I'm gonna get to do it 7 to 3 minutes. Later on, I'll give you the goal scorer now for inside, and it happens to be Mamadou for inside. This one, Mamadou, gonna be the scorer of the third goal. So, 3 goals in favor of the Falcons of Nigeria, no goals for England now for inside this one. Now, based on the way face the position, here we go. Fabrizio Romano, Yakonfama. Type up, here we go. I said this one, I mean, so I said the Falcons not the same waiting, the send the Lioness, them. Lion picking the Lion calf, I mean, they call them calf Lioness, I mean, each of them. I said they send them to one corner. All right, on to matter like this, as we leave that side, Namuku Bolin enter inside the other story in the play now for inside, but something to get to do with the world of the Nigerian football. But since we already start with the women, but I could run enter inside the NWFL for story BCS, the show face now for inside the matter now, because we understand as well as the Rangers women, they set now to make their first appearance now for inside the Nigerian Women Football League for next season. And according to story now, so because of the status, so the management of the club, like this, not already by the slot of Adana Ladies now for the NWFL. So Adana Ladies, like this, feature for inside the NWFA for last season, and things not to go well is now for inside the matter, and we understand as we say the lost 5-4 on the penalties now to Imo Striker Queens for their promotion playoff. And we understand as Imo Striker Queens and Pelican Stars now team in the business again a promotion from the playoff there. And currently we see as we say Rangers Ladies now, but this is a selling of club now. Something in the business, the MPF, the NWFA now need to look into because truly selling of club and slots now are something we see in not really, really the favor, and also that they promote our league because you know, go tell well for inside the matter. But make we leave that side now, make we ball in enter inside the matter with the play for inside matter when you get to do with Sporting Lagos now for inside the matter. Sporting Lagos currently like this now, so their technical crew, Kuchi, what they call Jeffrey Butter like this now, so they already come out now, talk to us like this. The same team they determine to maintain their winning momentum now for their next official against Abia Warriors. The club record their first victory for the campaign now as with a 3-goal win over Inter Lagos last weekend. And Sporting Lagos let's now go take on Abia Warriors now for inside the match. The four features now for the Mobolaji Johnson Arena now for inside on Eko this weekend. And we say so, we say the Butlers like this and our team with the busy Butlers say, we'll say like this. They say the team say that they're ready for that particular game. And we understand now it takes away the game. That's something they say they important now for them now to keep up with their Gwale so performance now. Say, so they have to take one game at a time. And for Inter Lagos, the winner for inside matter, say they're an important one and they do good things for them. It says so that they look forward now to their next game against the Abia Warriors because, like this, now say they get a longer 4 months games for inside 10 games now for within the space of 10 days. Now, when they will come later for the stage of the month, it says so that they're ready for this particular one. And from then, I'm going to see what they play now for inside matter because as a stand, they confirm so we'll see Kafa Pressure over there. They call it Patrice Musepe. They don't rule out a plan B now for inside matter now because we see so we'll see the Federation of African Football President. They call it Dr. Patrice Musepe. It already had Coco Nancy West Tanzanian position now as one of the co-hosts now for inside the 2027 African Cup of Nations. Say they, you know, they go anywhere, they shake, he said, because they don't get plan B for that particular tournament. Now, Musepe, like this, now talk this one, now win really furiously tell. Tanzania say they feel they might not be Tanzania tell us they feel they're not ready to host, but they host the competition and advise to consider plan B or plan C for this one. But the president, where they call the Mississippi, that dismissed that their concerns surrounding the country preparation, talks to where say like this, say no, some talks to where say some negative report now already they circulate for the media now, talks to where say Tanzania say that team will be say yes, not they say no, so we don't be immediately they misinform people. CAF currently like this now, so personally say they're not they ready to reason plan B for inside this one. So currently Tanzania stand a chance now for inside matter now. And on to matter like this now, so business story, we just the show face now for inside matter when you get to do

with the NPFL. This one has the Rangers too. We understand as the Rangers like this has already concluded plans now to carry fans now to Owerri now for their Nigeria Premier League football fixtures against Nasarawa United. And we understand as the rescheduled fixtures like this now, say for inside the match 3 that it is set now to take place now for inside the Dan Anyan Stadium for inside Owerri come today. The flying half, you know, like this now, say we'll say they adopt the venue temporarily now for their own fixtures according to the club now, say because say they go put buses for grand when the BCS go carry fans now to Owerri for free. That no matter when the BCS they grand now for inside the Swan, but Moku leave that side now. Moku ball and enter inside the other stories when they make the runs for inside the world of a football like this now. All right, on to matter like this, he confirms so we'll see Vitor Osimhen like this now. So they likely not to play now for inside the Turkish clash, Galatasaray clash now with Trabzonspor now for inside the Turkish Super League now come on Sunday. Based on the way to reach a position now, we understand as the Turkish journalist where they call Nezat Dinda like this that already come out and talk to us. So Osimhen like this now, he say he get a slim chance to play for that particular game against Trabzonspor. The Nigeria striker currently that is now they recover from a groin injury when he sustained this month now, and we say information when he has been received this morning and they talk to us, say Vitor Osimhen like this now, so say they're not going to risk him against the Trabzonspor. So Vitor Osimhen and the Lamina like this now, currently they get a slim chance now of playing against the Trabzonspor unless the extraordinary circumstances now come up now to confirm them, say that they fully fit for that particular game. So that's not the only chance and the only way when BCS, yes, these two people are going to play for inside that particular game. But make we leave that side now. Amok will leave that side now. Amok will ball in enter inside to win the play now for inside France now, because a story where they show face now for inside of France now. We understand as we'll say

0: For inside the transfer deadline day with Monaco needing to make sales and the priority now to sell Balogun, where the BCS they line now to undergo medical now for inside Liverpool ahead of a move now to Everton. But based on which is the position, we understand as that the breakdown and they get to call back Lame Kamara now for inside matter when this is not today good with Chelsea, but still on that too. We still understand to say, we say, Thiago Scorer, now maybe the CEO of Monaco, now say they talk to us like this, saying not the happy now with the way, saying they're disappointed now with the club summer transfer window, say because for the start of the summer, say the club like this and make promises now to DNCG regarding their players, obviously, yes, they go sell, and the club like this now look to abide by those promises now until the final hours of the transfer window, when we see as the failure to keep make the move for Florent Balogun to go Everton, and also they still call back Lamine Kamara, and it also we're saying not they're happy. But brother, sometimes the way you plan, if you plan to get over profit, and I say it always the B too for inside the matter. Almost somebody never start work with it on the chat say na him be chosen one. But we could look back now for inside matter when they get to do it in Nigeria and England now for 82 minutes of play. England 0, Nigeria 3 for inside the FIFA under 20 World Cup, where they take place now for inside of Poland. 83 minutes of play now, England 0, Nigeria 3. Then for the other game now, 84 minutes of play now between the France under 20 and the Canada. The game did 3-1 in favor of Canada. Still inside the French Ligue 1, they confirm, so we'll say. The coachy, Lens, a new coachy, they call it Yannick Kauzak, like this. Now, they already come out now, they speak ahead. Now, Yannick Kauzak, now, don't talk to us like this. Say, for the past few days now, say, with a great intensity, and say, you understand now, to say, we're saying, the person going to be saying, yes, they will be favorite, and they promote now to replace Dino Topmola for inside matter now, and they talk like this. Say, Naim be the chosen one, say, Naim be the clear favorite, but all the same. We're going to know as long as the results, now the results go tell. If the result not favor you, then we go understand. All right, now for Insider Italiano, based on my amigo. Like this, that confirmed. So we're saying like this now. Inter Milan, like this already confirmed. So we're saying English defender, they call it Justone, sustained a muscle injury now for inside and flexor muscle for in left lap now. And according to Italian sources, we understand that the Englishman go this sideline for almost a month. Inter Milan provided official injury update now for the defender, they call Stone earlier today for inside this one. And we understand that the England international is now so far the injury now during the Inter 5-3 win over with on Monday, and even make his first appearance as a starter with the Narazzurri's. Now, Stone that is now underwent medical and a diagnosis test now for this morning, and he confirms he will say this one. Osas, Stone never will come, Seth. He just in first match.
1: Go kick Stone.
0: Now, he don't affect in lap. They call a flexor muscle for a left lap now.
1: But a big blow it be for England, for Inter right now, because this is a player we say they be get high expectation for, especially with the back line, to see how Ingo still bring his own worth of experience. But also, as in they get that expectation, they're supposed to see check in record, check in books, may they still know, say, Stone and person and say, instead they get injury well, and it does still come affect them again. But we just hope say this one not be others kind of injury, will keep them out for a very long time, but go fish shake them off and return back to the game.
0: All right, they're still inside Italy. That confirms what the coach they call it Giampiero Gasparini. When the coach AS Roma too, don't come out and talk to us like this. They say in hopes they will say Roma will start the season, the 2026-2027 season, the way they do now currently. He said, but him not really expect and say he could do more like this now. Say, but they deserve the opportunity to test themselves against Real Madrid now and against Inter Milan as one of the leaders of the Serie A for the Serie A table now. And according to him now, so we're seeing a dream to start the season like this now. See that they joined top with Inter Milan for the standings with a 100% record win now, and with the best defensive record now for inside the league, just consider one goal for their first four matches now. And we understand to see we're seeing like this now. So this run now, something to be yes, it's tough now for inside the matter now. So, but they say they begin now with a Guele test now for inside Italian Serie A now with a Coppa Italia champions against Inter Milan. And after the break now, we understand now to see. We say like this, AS Roma go face a third place team that they call Como before they go visit the Madrid starter to face Jose Mourinho's

0: side called Real Madrid for the UEFA Champions League.
1: Well, for Gasperini, in a manager who is a bit start things well, then before you know, Casada go bust, everybody go come carry their loot, go different side. But so far, so good. With the kind things when we say those people forgot for inside Roma from last season, and they come, we don't see, Roma now, small, don't see they arrange themselves, they package themselves as one team when we say, because a big headache for some of the teams for inside the Italian Serie. And this next fixture, it go day very, very tough, because if you check Como, with what thing that they do right now for inside Italy, and also for the UEFA Champions League, this team when we say then they get that steady rise now in terms of their football and in terms of how they want to play. So it's not gonna be easy game for the two sides, but now game will be say everybody goes got just sit down and enjoy.
0: All right, now we're going to enter inside the English Premier League now, because currently a confirmed so was a press conference now. They go on ahead of the weekend games now, and the Nottingham Forest coach, they call it Oliver Glasner, like this now, don't come on now to give us a report on matter when they get to do it. And Nikolai Milankovic now say the guy no go there available for their game now for the weekend now. Saying Tixi was say, and also he mentioned here, say after the game, say he go miss a Coventry game as well as this guy that they call Jed Kuya too for inside. Say Jed Kuyana that is true with them today, but to be honest, he say in a very light section, he say, but the guy do some top ups now, and the guy look okay. He say now they get to wait for the reaction, and hopefully if no reaction, he say then the guy go fit train and they available for the game come up this weekend.
1: Well, and I see early matters onto injuries, because if you check now, we still get tomorrow and we still get Saturday, and between until that time, miracle will still happen. So some players, when people don't think they feel no shook body for games, not the surprise, say at the end, they don't turn out to mind games.
0: All right, so Newcastle coach, they call him Matthias, just to like this, now come on to talk to us like this. Now, see the open bounce back, and we understand that the final after the lost 4-1 to Leeds United now for inside the Carabao Cup. The guy talks to us, say it's really, really important now for them to show the right reaction, you see, and really like this now. So they fully aligned and also fully committed to show reaction now for front of their fans, saying he gets a serious confidence now. So we're like this, say they get to challenge with a couple of players now. When he missed the game, he said, and at the same time to say that they really did positive now when it comes to communication, supporting language, and willingness start to train. He say everybody they committed now for inside the matter.
1: Well, for Newcastle United, everybody go and see how they go to show us, say that game when they play against Leeds. Saying that just one of those bad days in office, and see how they go to regain their confidence again. But so far, so good. As we said, this new coach, Manchester City, they don't see balance for inside the team, but don't they see the way into they arrange some players, and even the way the players still turn up for them. For instance, you check Elanga before, people they thought, see this Elanga, we don't know the kind of Elanga where this one be, because last season the guy struggled in front of goals. You see what Yohan Vincent they do right now for inside the team. So, be like, see, gradually, Newcastle don't take shape. But with CC, then still a long way to go, because some kind of players, when they miss out on when they come up for the club, would they not forget that perfect replacement for those players?
0: All right, on tomorrow, like this, also confirmed. So we'll see Coventry coach, they call it Frank Lampard. Don't come out now, they talk to us, say for the players now to feel to the lament now, to feel in a bit of melancholic mood. How did they speak the Okpoyibo? He said, they say they be human, they say they just stand, but a part of the human nature. Say, because if you look the way things are doing, say, not blame the players now, say, the players that they feel down and they feel bad now because of the consistent losing or poor results when they get from the Premier League to even the Carabao Cup.
1: Well, a big concern a bit for Coventry, but you go see check the quality of the players for inside Coventry, and you go check where they're from, they come, and you go see say okay, they just need some couple of players, some couple of more quality, because right now they still be like a championship team. They never really feel sure say they be team will get character. So for Frank Lampard, he still gets more work to do. First, you're going to need to motivate these players to see how they bring their confidence to that top level. Now, people go say, okay, now the same championship Hull City for Seacom, and even Hull City safe, they follow different road compared to within Coventry. They follow Coventry and straight road. But for Hull City, they first go to for inside the flyover before they can enter inside the Premier League. And with the CC, for Hull City owners safe, they get another sister club, maybe say they play actively for top level. So that mentality alone, say you, it just be like that for Nottingham Forest. Now their owner still get to Olympiacos. So you go expect different mentalities for how club will take run and they show for inside their game. So for Coventry, they still get a long road to walk, and we could just hope to see whether our boy when we see the inside the tower when he go feel help push that charge for them to remain for the league.
0: All right, on to matter like this now. So from through the show face now from inside the bridge, talks to us like this now. The coach, they call it Xavi Alonso. They already talks to us, Marco Pelestri like this now. So say, say adaptation or something. They say yes, you gotta get used to say because the competition and something on the eye. He say sometimes you fit it can gradually say, but other players now need to go straight to the competition now. He say because the guy they make a good impact now and they learn quick. Say so the day they now to help Marco Pelestri now for inside. Say now young player when he busy, yes, he get a lot of energy and get a lot of potentials to say so. The step when he take now very big step now, say because they see the qualities when he busy, yes, there for him, say so that they look forward now for him now to adapt well to the Premier League. You see this guy as a player when he busy, yes, go fit make impact quickly because we don't see so many Italians when he come for that same position too. We not see anything.
1: Well, if you still check this guy now, the best player for inside Italian Serie A, best young player now, he packaged that award the last time at WMC they give that award. And from the few games where we don't even see Palestra play for inside Chelsea, I feel say if injury not disturb this guy, now one of the players who NBC will see now the standard players for inside the season, and the guy go like,
0: but you feel it's in a right choice now for Xavi Alonso now to come because of Palestri now, it convert or they rely on the this guy now, Rhys James, and these French defender now right back to now Manu Gusto as a central midfielder, a right choice.
1: Well, if you check Rhys James not get that leg to take run from Ramapa go reach Ring Road again. The highest, if he try and the next thing you go here, say Rhys James don't go 3 weeks, and if they come back again, you hear say don't go 5 weeks. So most times, what thing that they try to do with Rhys James, now they go put out for space to NBC, he not go make on the run way. To manage in game time, and that experience when he gets, he go fisty, they drop the support that's a defensive side of Chelsea. That's now why people just the reason to shook and enter inside midfield properly. And if you see check, most times when they shook body for the midfield, you see they deliver well. And if you see check Palestra, now person get that energy when go fit play as a fullback or as a wing back the way you go want to play. But for Rhys James, he they do one time when we say in the much younger, but we see say most of those times if Rhys James go all those kind of distance, injury they always they follow him up for him.
0: All right, on to mother like this now. So Alonso now talks to us like this. Say you know one talk about matter when he get to do with the international break now. They say because it is what it is, they just get used to it. He say he don't learn not to bother about things when they say yes, he no go fit control. He say he only worry about things when they say yes, he go fit control. But for matter when he get to do with say we understand how to say for some time now the game, say they just get to see and they see tomorrow. Say because the guy presents whenever he did for midfield, say now big one when they say yes, everybody did notice and the whole world they notice. I'm say, but for now, they just get to wait it tomorrow.
1: Well, that's not the major thing I'm first talking about now, because anything can happen from now to tomorrow, from now to even the week, although say for Chelsea, they get a game on Friday with Brentford, and a very, very tough game because it happened for the GTA Community Stadium. But anything can happen, obviously, Caicedo will turn up for the game, but with the players, we say they're available for the midfield. I feel say Chelsea supposed to figure the result, but we don't see one thing with this Chelsea side this season. They never figure things well for the back line. Up front, every year they click for them, but question mark today because for your Pedro now, we don't even pull out for inside the Brazilian national team, so we don't know whether even they're available for this game when it will come tomorrow for Chelsea. So a lot of questions will go there, but the major talking points now, even the back line, how they go to take shape, how they go to start to the arrange themselves not to concede many goals again.
0: All right, on to matter like this, answer confirm. So what's the time? Not the same time. It's 07055129881, or you're coming for 07055727881. Make we enter inside the WhatsApp, and based on the way things position, it confirms. So what's say for inside WhatsApp? This was a good afternoon, Garandi. Say sorry for Man United and their fans. So see, make them never the lamento. Say because Carrick. For the job or nine good for the job. This is what they come from Gabriel from Ramat. The man who saw tomorrow. Hello.
2: Yeah, hello, good evening.
0: I greet you specially.
2: Yeah, I'm Benjamin. I'm calling from Uera.
0: Welcome to the show, sir.
2: the Super Falcons. They are match against England. Have you started it?
0: The match now almost finished now. Additional time finish, 9 days now. So Nigeria they beat England. Or match don't end. Match don't end. Nigeria win 3-0.
2: Okay. Thank you.
0: All right, you're welcome. Hello.
3: Randy, good afternoon.
0: Welcome to

0: the show, sir.
1: Papa, I greet you.
2: Yes, welcome.
1: Of Chelsea.
0: Papa Daniela.
1: That result we they give me about the Falcons. Just my body just sweet me. You're the sweet me. I bet me they not win. Although the man don't even answer. So thank God for them. As for you are playing, even they no play for us more. I happy to pull out for that Brazil team. Why he could no call and for World Cup?
2: Now, what could pass now?
1: Why you no call him? He injured that time. Why you no call him? No, I won't call him. I think happy say he get into the pool. I know no play for tomorrow. I think happy where we say he pull out for that Brazilian national team. What about Estavao? Then call him.
2: Yes, they call Estavao and João Pedro before, but Martinelli don't replace João Pedro now.
1: Me João Pedro, will and go. I will and the best of luck. Thank you and good evening.
0: All right, yeah, thank you. On to matter like this, as I was just saying, well, say good evening, Randy and Osas. I say you guys fail to talk about Lionel Messi well. He say congratulations to the almighty Barcelona, say my lovely club. He say congratulations to the greatest athlete of all time, Leo Messi. Because people go to the one set for Rick Benivo there. And it's also for winning another trophy, 49th trophy. He say hope the people when they vote for the Ballon d'Or go see waiting Messi they do. They say he declare now, say he surely win, he go surely win. And this is what they come from Martins from Aduawa. So that's react to that.
2: And not be you think they call a Ballon d'Or organizer with no one win the award. So according to them, and the votes go count. Make wait whether the votes go reach Messi hand or you not go reach in hand.
0: First of all, you get to understand, say this vote, Messi not supposed to do that place because one, you know they play for Europe. Because Ballon d'Or not only for those when they play for Europe.
2: No, not be just for Europe.
0: Ballon d'Or are only those who they play for Europe. Now, this is not the first time in the season they nominate a player outside Europe. So, they gave a reason, but at that time when they bring the reasons, and if we go through it because of time, not because we take that particular distance now. This was say good evening from Champions of England. Say congratulations to the Falconet. Say the result is sweet meal. Say Chelsea go suffer. Say Chelsea go suffer the way I see him. So they say Arsenal for life. It's on our MC God sent. So I send the last word before we buy Waka come up because time not there to say waiting.
2: Big congratulations to all Nigerians on to say we will get the win against England.
0: So sorry, we're not forgiven on the features of games. So we're going to take place later today because of time. But we understand now. Say we'll say like this. Not forget, no matter how long it take, never give up on your dream because like Nelly, they make us understand just the dream.

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3: My people, good evening. Welcome to Super 88.1 Pidgin Tori for Saturday 4 o'clock. My name na Kelly Otoide. The Edo State Police Command say they don't go recover the second Toyota Highlander motor when we say thief go thief during the September 6 robbery matter when happened for the house of the African Democratic Congress Ishemo Kennedy Odion for Isawi Benin City. This one, the first one statement, when come from the talk person of the police for Edo State, ASP Eno Ikoedem. This moto, according to Tori, can get a registration number LSRO729HY and they recover RAM along the 3rd Cemetery Street of New Lagos Road, New Benin, Benin City. Now, the operatives of the Violent Crime Response Unit now recover the moto. The commando counter say this is suspect to is still there for inside the police cell and say police go carry and go court after IBC then don't finish their investigation. The counter so then when the police they do every to continue to arrest the robbery suspect to and recover all the items when we say they go thief. The Chief Medical Director of the University of Benin Teaching Hospital, UBTH, Professor Idia Izeyamu, don't tell government to, for the federal, the state, and even for the local government to say a bad go. May they do every to fight this increase of Igbobia drug abuse among the students for inside secondary school and then university education. As they talk for during Nwankosi visit to the Edo State Commissioner for Education for Inside Awe Benin City, Professor Idia Izeyamu, can talk say this one is very, very important to make the address this matter with a correct intervention. She can talk, say it is very, very important too to the screen this student and even to the advice demo say this one it will serve as early intervention. The CMD can talk as he concerns the new drug testing in center. When she can talk, he say he go test for over 14 Igbobia substance. Say this one, it is very, very important to manage all these Igbobia drug related issues. The Ishemo of Igo Local Government Council, Honorable Sawe Ibo, don't start a palliative work until for that Iba the area of the Siloko Road when they are around the Akara Junction for Isawi Benin City. This intervention in work, you can follow many complaints when we say that they come from people for the area and those when we say they drive a motor as it concerns the bad condition of the road. But the control say it don't affect their movement and waka waka for inside the area. As they talk to three people, Shemo of the local government council, Ogaibo, can describe the road. Say that road is a very important road. When we say it connected different communities for inside the Igo local government area.
4: I in Igo local government as a chairman cannot be everywhere. If you see something, say something. If you know your roads are not more trouble, come to the local government. My doors are open 24 hours. I will make sure I do the needful. I want everybody to be patient. If it's not you today, tomorrow it can be you.
3: Some people for the area contact the council Shemo on to say he can do this one. Contact and say, I beg you, make it continue with this intervention work until they don't finally go to the road.
5: We are very, very happy. Thank you to the local government chairman.
6: They tried very much. He did a very good job by preparing this place for us. Formerly, when rain fell, the erosion used to enter into this compound.
7: What can I do for you? And I really try. Because this place don't condemn many people more to serve.
3: Oga Ibo compromised the people say the government will go continue to intervene for the areas of the Badesi road for inside the local government area so that they will improve a better access for across the Igo local government council area. people when they stay and even drive in moto for inside that we Benin City, oh, don't go they complain, no. On top this one, when we say the price of if we just they go up, they go up, they go. It can't they for between 1,400 naira per liter and 1,450 naira per liter for some filling station. One commercial bus driver when in Atoni Zebua, when they drive in moto for the Rousseau to the Ring Road the area, can't talk, say this increase for the price of if well, say it don't they affect this their driving work on to say the fuel price now, it can they make that everyday expenses so can't go they go up, they skyrocket like what you in both the column.
8: They affect well, well, because as I talk to you now, we know the feel they work again for this park. Oh, since where they don't increase fuel now, all the money with the work here and so fuel they enter. We know the feel they make money, they reach out. At times we'll be saying maybe we carry passenger, at times we know they no more than three trips. At that trip we go load now. Before you know, we go back for about 7,000 or 8,000 naira for fuel. We will call balance. At the end of the day, 1,000 naira, 1,500 follows the richers. We know if they work, we know if they get the money with the carry the richers.
3: I see the talk, you know, one private car owner, when in a Pascal or Sevigi, come talk, you say, hey, in that parking motor for us, so. Anto say, in no fit, they buy the high price of ifwe again.
9: The ifwe increment is affecting everybody. This is time, Bolatunu will subsidize it. Depending when the stress of a month is resolved, but we are all feeling the pain. I park my vehicle. It's over 3 months. I cannot buy my vehicle. I took it to now. My vehicle is down. I can't go and buy it for 1,500, 1,450. 10 liters is about 15,000. Under a week, it's gone. I have to buy twice a week. So what is the point?
3: They call and beg the federal government to say federal government to make them do every as he concern this price of ifwe so that Nigerians go happy. My people, now say what about break ritual onto the Super 88.1 Pigeon Tori for inside the 4 o'clock. Now Israel Adebiyi arrange for me. Oh, remember say Akbobi, a day for inside unity. Make we dey tolerate each other so that our country Nigeria e go move it forward. Na me o Kelly Otoyi, I don't carry my kaya. I don't waka una abayo.
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1: 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This program now part of the celebration of the opening of Olobo New Hospital. The venue for this program now be Edo State Specialist Hospital, Ring Road, Benin City. And the surgery go see take place for the Edo State Specialist Hospital and the Eye Hospital, where they for number 4, Willie Oshodi Street, GROA, Benin City. And the date now 17th to 20th September 2026. And the time for this program now 9 a.m. to 4 p.m. every day. 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
3: 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You woman like me, for any of your health related problem, I'm here with my husband.
1: My phone number is 081-3359-3927. We are not a jack of all trades, master of none. We specialize in the treatment of only man problem, which is weakness of organ, that is inability of a man to stand, to act, or to perform as a man. And our research has made us know that we have a lot of things that can make a man not to perform as a man or to act as a man, like long-term infection, too much of urinating, stress also can result to inability to perform as a man. How do you know that you have this problem in the body system? It's when you are having a symptoms like pains when you are urinating, pus may be coming out when you are urinating, pepperis in the private part or all over the body, or mucus may be coming out during urinating, rashes and itching all over the body or in the private part, severe headache all the time, or sometimes you will see sore in your private part or all over the body. All these things can make a man not to perform as a man if it's not well treated. Feces, Babatunde Raji Fasola, aka Stand Well Well.
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1: 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Or you can call me on 081-3359-3927. And by the special grace of God, you will not remain the same. All your own, hotness of the body, all the time, weakness of the body, especially in the morning, difficulty in walking, you will see you will not be able to walk from 1 kilometer to 1 kilometer. All this can make a man not to perform as a man. Movement of warm, like hand and biting all over your body, you will see your stomach will be shouting, making a noise, boo-boo-boo-boo, all the time. And if you eat little food, your stomach will just swell up. To eat another one will be difficult. Or sometimes you will see your anus is coming out when you go to toilet. Or it can come with red something when you go to toilet. All this can make a man not to perform as a man if it's not well treated. Visit me, Babatunde Raji Fasola, aka Baba Stand Well Well. By the grace of God, you will not remain the same. We have one medicine that we first of all give you. We call it Ajegun. Ajegun. This medicine, when we give you, it will make any medicine you take to work perfectly in your body, and you'll be able to perform as a man. Don't be a newspaper reader in the night when you're supposed to perform your duty. Allow your madam to carry your property, your beautiful garden, go meet another man. Come and collect Ajegun, and we will make you to become a man. And you'll be able to do chiki-chiki-chiki-chiki with your madam. Your madam will be able to cook better food for you. Because if you cannot do chiki-chiki with your madam, your madam will not happy with you. Come and meet me, Baba Tunde Raji Fasola, aka Baba Stand Well Well.
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0: Yes, so Dem Mama by Timaya for your One Family One Radio 88.1. 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

Yes, so this is not a hot story junction for your one family, one radio 88 with the points for my name, not success to Radio Razor Blade. The first story where they hot for you, now I want to say, and the National Nigerian Labour Congress, then them down there, I beg the government to say, me they put body, when they touch light the issue of fuel, where we say, don't increase, oh, and they come, they talk, say, fuel price now, it don't reach 1.5 per liter for some kind of areas for Kano, Yombe, Sokoto, Bornu, Taraba, Zamfara, and other areas for the country, oh, then them now down there, I beg the federal government to say, me they put body, when they touch light, oh, because at first price, they increase now, transport, they increase, it goes still cost wahala. Because as they increase, food self go increase, rent self go increase, even school fee self it go increase. Now, so some foreign marketers then themselves don't still join, no, don't they call on the federal government to say, man, they enter this petrol matter, because they don't they talk, say, as the way they be, so say, very soon, liter of when now go so they enter 1-2,000 per liter, they don't they beg the government to say, man, they put body for this matter. Another story where they are now, he consign him lights matter, onto say the Minister of Power, Chief Joseph Etegbe, in don't talk, say like this. So, say the federal government, then them don't they plan to set up within the National Call Center, where we say people where they use light, they go feed, they go there, go, they drop their complaint, no, me they take fit to get solution, no. In constant talk, say this them channel, where we say they won't bring, so say go so help, anybody where we say they carry out vandalism of electricity or light, safe, they go feed, go report to them, anybody where they destroy. Light infrastructure for that place, see that national

a call center, they go fit drop their complaint, so that the issue of light, e go dey kaja than solution self, e go dey. And on that story, where they and I want to say our President Bola Ahmed Tinubu, in don't give order, or say 95% national identification number, waiting with not NIN enrollment, it must happen for December 2026. So, the president, he give this Kaja order for the 8th National Identity Day celebration, where we see they do for Abuja. And you can talk this one through the chief of staff, Ifemi Gbajamiala, we stand for him. The president can talk, say the federal government, then they won't build waiting, they call digital infrastructure where be say Nigerians they go use and they go need for matter way concern identity and the president can say ask say the government they won't build this system where be say they go feel secure ID for people where they do online business banking and even for healthcare and even for the transport services. So in course we'll talk say the government they touch light sharply to take measure say they feel secure national system we go feel air protect online document signatures and even transactions. Another matter we see there now, the one we see consign light. Unto say the Minister of Power again, Sef, Joseph Tegbe, he don't talk, in call the talk, say, ha! He says some Nigerians, they don't, they ask and say, make it slow down, make it calm down, for matter we consign light, unto say light, he don't improve, for some places, in call talk this one, say, he don't, they get feedback, from people where they use light, say, after they don't, they supply correct carjack light for the country. In call so talk, say, places where BC, they not get light for 3 months now, they don't they enjoy 18 hours of light. Because he talks, say some of the people for these places, then they can't reach out to Ram. Then I say, make it calm down because the things where they are fridge, he don't they over the cold. Oya na moku quickly enter our correct Edo State and for matter we concern security unto say the Edo State Police Command. Then them don't arrest one man. Where go they do say in a prophet unto say they accuse and say he go adopt 5 girls. So the command spokesperson ASP and cure them. He can't stand for the commissioner of police CP Patrick and all in contact say this he prophet. He go they run one kind church for along Imoga Road for a below for Edo State. He can talk say they in can go adopt these 5 female girls. So, and Tori Kosi talk say, himself, he go the touch light and go the brass the network of one of the 50 years old girl. Where be say, he don't carry a belly for a mobile like this. Then, them don't arrest him. Unto say, he don't confess to the crime. And the police, spokesperson, ASP, no don't talk say, justice, he go they saved. For see matter where concern security, unto see another case of say the police, them don't go arrest 150-year-old man after the party in go they brass the network of 1 6-year-old girl where be seen even stepdaughter for EUAJ2 for inside the Isako local government area. The thing happened for the suspect house when be say the Pikin mama in all day so police contact say this is suspect. He go they brass the network of the girl of the 6-year-old stepdaughter where be say he ghetto say like this now the Pikin. In don't they receive medical treatment under the care of the Ministry of Women Affairs and then don't promise say anything all the things they're supposed to do to take make sure say justice they serve for this matter them go do them. For matter we concern light for inside Edo State, unto say the Edo State and Consumer Protection Committee, then don't they call on the Bini Electricity Distribution Company, where we know as BEDC, say may they stop to they move consumers, go another band or illegally or without their permission and without any matching power supply. According to the statement where we say the committee chairman, Mr. Osaro Inyamu sign, in talk say other complaint where they don't drop for BEDC management, say that the fact say that they see estimated billing and even over billion of customers. So, see long time power outage and some focus, some kind of communities where be say light in order inconsistency. Say some kind of places where be say free metering suppose they fund the federal government metering programs. Then them go they allegedly they sell me for high price. Now like this, so the Edo State Consumer Protection Committee. Then them don't talk say made them sharply create one joint complaint resolution committee where be say go get their own member.
BDC management, TSOs, NGOs, community heads, security agencies, and even NUJ, so that people go feed the lady a complaint. So what we concern light, so you can also talk. Say, may them build functional and services will go there easily accessible for me to complain. As the matter see the hot more quickly carry our leg enter me Akwa Ibom State, until say the executive chairman of the Ure Ifon Iroku local government area for Akwa Ibom State, Chief Eno Etim, he don't approve monthly allowance of 20,000 naira for each National Youth Service Corps member. Oh, say may they use to serve the area in Dotok. Say 20,000 now they don't give them for their youth service corps.

0: We are on another matter where they announced to say 156-year-old Nigerian woman where they stay for United States. Then them don't go arrest her more. On to say she go the vote illegally for inside their election for that side though. Then them cause she accused the woman say she go the vote for the 2024 presidential primary election even as she not be United States citizen. No, but though she they stay there, but she not be their citizen. Say she go the vote. So like this, then them don't arrest this Gladys Adeze Okafor. The last story where they and a story where concerns sport onto say onto yesterday match where BC Man United and Brighton they play onto say the Britain team then beat Man United 3-2.
1: Turic Junction.
0: Yes, so this now the hot story, Junction, and you know, see, as the matter they hot, you see the trend, you serve go year round for the hot story, Junction, for your one family, one radio, 88 with the 0.1 success, the radio razor blade.
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back in the days, they use and do but you see, for your one family run radio, we know they use anybody, they do yeah. Would they give you everything where we say you suppose need? Killing them, me, my bonner boy, you come fish us, Slatan. 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
3: Yes, yeah, so your one family, one radio. 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Say they do it in 88.1. Radio Catalyst. How fine are you being?
4: We are good. I already see you. The vibes you just give me.
3: I know that. Which vibes?
4: Wait till you chop, come.
3: I never really chop anything. You're funny enough. Hungry, the mama me.
4: Now you they shine like this. Only you and you they shake body. See,
3: God. Now God, now. You say if you not shake body, very important. Very, very important, oh. Now make an amid all drive leggers come up for this place. You know, say leggers.
4: Oh, God.
3: Okay, now. Again, once you will say we they talk before when we enter. You know, you don't hear this this way the trainer for Lagos. So BC traders they complain say China as them can carry their production point come. Now me they talk say no, me want ask you now what you because me now they of the opinion say what say China they do? It they very good. Because most of these traders, all these business people, you go buy something for China, you go buy a 5 naira, you can't come Nigeria here. You can't send a 15 naira, you go to chat economy no good. You not see the economy bad. But now then they don't carry that exact amount come here. Can they sell them for year? The traders they don't invest. They say make China come out. We no go agree.
4: We go pursue them.
3: I don't understand.
4: We go pursue China.
3: I know that. Okay, you won't join Lege Lege for this one.
4: Now wait till Lege Lege to.
3: Lege Lege say.
4: I support them for this one.
3: Lege Lege say. Na trader see. Say they want continue. Which one be feed? That's only cheap person be feeding. Now to the cheap person. What do you want tell me now? Go yeah. What do you want tell me?
4: Okay, I sell for team 15 naira. I enter overseas, go China, go buy them. People why they patronize for there. They come my city, come my country, come they sell up the same amount why they buy them. We go push them.
3: Why you want the push them?
4: We go push them.
3: Why you want you want the push them?
4: They want push me come up for market.
3: I don't want to push you. If you dey very honest,
4: they want push me come up for market.
3: I say if you dey very honest with your business,
4: okay.
3: Yeah. Now the lack of honesty when we say most of these are many of these are cheaters they get. Why you go? Okay, you not see and say the price where they sell them for there. Now they come here, consider sell them. But you now you will go buy them for there. You come here, come you they buy them 5 naira. You can't come and enjoy it. They sell them 15, 20 naira.
4: No be money. Are you stay at that plane?
3: When you they go buy them?
4: No be money. Then you stay ship and come.
3: Oh yeah, wait.
4: No be my money.
3: Ebuka,
4: when they stay ship and.
3: Ebuka, wait. When you go there, go buy them. You buy one, you buy two. No, you they buy them in large quantity in bulk. You don't buy, maybe you don't buy 50 pieces, or maybe in a power bank, like they say. You don't go buy 100 pieces of power bank. You can't carry a come, you buy for each piece, you buy 5 naira. Your ship, everything, you don't calculate everything because they buy in large quantity. Mm-hmm. You can't carry a corner in that here. You can't say the power bank, you buy, maybe you buy 10,000. No, we take it too big. You buy 3,000 for a day. You can't come Nigeria, they sell 30,000. Not be cheap.
4: I put risk management.
3: Which be
4: risk management.
3: Okay, what be risk
4: if
3: management?
4: If there's a ship on the corner now for inside water, the thing sink.
3: As it don't reach here, why you not come out the risk management money where you
4: not the risk management.
3: Wait, nah. As if you say, okay, we're not okay, you dey put. Nah, what kind of nonsense? What do you mean, rich man? What do you mean, talk? What do you talk of your
4: risk
3: max?
4: Management? What of
3: okay, but as you don't reach here, why you still leave the risk management? I never even hear that kind of thing before. What do you mean, risk management?
4: As they call it risk management. Person will work. You go chop.
3: Okay, come and say, you're the thief.
4: I'm not
3: thief. Thief for you put pocket. When you buy 3,000, you just see that.
4: Since you want buy power bank, go China, go buy one power bank corner.
3: No need for me to go. They don't
4: go
3: come
4: China,
3: here.
4: Go China, go buy.
3: No
4: me,
3: need.
4: No, go buy them. Import.
3: No
4: call,
3: worry.
4: Call give now, call serve now.
3: Ebuka, ma shock
4: those
3: you.
4: Those China people go push them.
3: Ma shock you.
4: Agala.
3: They don't come here.
4: Agala.
3: They don't, they sell
4: we go push them.
3: They not, they go anywhere.
4: We go push them.
3: They not, they go anywhere.
4: Then they come out.
3: They not go come out.
4: Then they come out.
3: Because all these traders, many of these
4: traders.
3: People like Lagos. Now people like Lagos. They don't
4: want push me at us.
3: People like you.
4: They want push me at Lagos at us.
3: Wait, make I know some many people. They want to choke my. See, they take this call.
4: No, they go cross.
3: They not. They go anywhere.
4: They go cross.
3: Hello.
4: What time you say share my children?
3: Hello.
5: Hello.
3: I greet you, my boss. Good evening.
4: Good evening.
5: My name is Abdurahim. I'm calling from Wasota. Yeah.
3: Oh yeah, now. Oh, that's Abdurahim. Make they go, Abi.
5: I said, may they no go. In. I just did me person they laugh for yes.
3: Why you said that? Don't be laughing.
4: They go.
3: I just said
4: they won't push me at us.
5: that power bank, that product China, is it bigger? Is it big enough for us to produce in Nigeria? Yes.
3: Okay.
5: Nigerian companies will wake up and do the need food. I didn't mean we have our own manufacturing company that produce all those things. So all this kind of EU will have not been on ground.
3: Nothing.
5: What I want to go and buy China, you do. One way you want to buy Nigerian product,
3: you
5: go and buy it.
3: Thank
5: you. Aside from that, all those products now, I want to help me tell something. Whether SON, Papa, whether SON identity, be there. Standard organization of Nigeria.
3: Okay.
5: May no come to say, now who are they? They
4: concept. What were they importing there?
3: Even if now, Bubu Yeye, it's cheap, yeah, go buy ya. I rather buy Bubu Yeye from them than to go buy expensive. I call it buy a 40K, 50K. When you say when you go progress. Buy a, you buy a 40,000.
4: You see, say your brother they sell so.
3: You are a thief.
4: You don't go buy because it's cheap.
3: You are legacy. You are legacy. Not be thief.
4: No, not be cheap, oh.
3: You not be thief. You not be thief. How you go buy something 3,000 for China? You don't carry a comb. You call it sell at 35K, 40K for one. You buy one 3,000. That one when you buy 3,000, you go sell at 35,000.
4: If I not add that money, what do you say pay my children's school fees?
3: Make I take this call, I beg you. Hello?
4: You go push them, they go.
3: I greet you, my boss. Good evening.
0: Good evening. How today now?
3: Today, buddy. I just a verse, but I day.
0: Okay, Buka.
4: I greet you special.
0: I don't want any talk.
3: My friend, I don't want anybody. Hey,
4: oh. Porta.
3: I don't say, oh God, you want to go stay, may they stay.
4: You go stay.
0: How many minutes do you think I can come from their hand?
3: Eh, what do you think
0: I can? So, we get money for Nigeria. How many minutes do you think I can come? We don't go stay one for one person.
3: God, the wallet.
0: We don't reach in a matter.
4: That
0: one. How many minutes are all on our brothers, them? They also go inside the company. You go here, say, now from 100 to 200%. Now, they don't go say 1-1 again. How many minutes?
3: Before that time go reach, we go buy for the cheap price. Before
0: that time go reach. We go enjoy now.
3: So, when they stay happy,
4: we will push it there.
0: All this radio catalyst come over the side. We not come over road. We not be medium man, and they increase the price.
3: Thank you! Now, you let's go, join them.
4: Okay, they want to tell me this one.
0: Me pass there, they go finish.
3: Damn!
4: Wait till when you send your children for school. Wait till when you send PS
0: money.
4: Flight money, you call.
0: You not even send 3,100.
4: Shipping money.
0: They say 5,000.
3: No, my
0: dear. Shipping, they don't bring up your doorstep now. Me, no ship again.
3: Thank you.
0: No ship again. They don't bring up your doorstep.
4: They not supposed to sell that amount.
0: For you, Korea, man, you say you ship them from Nigeria.
4: They not supposed to sell that amount.
3: Okay, they want to tell you, and they get.
0: Listen, no worry. If they not come, we'll remove them. We get the China people number. We'll talk to them directly.
3: Oh, God, they want to thank you very much. See, oh, God, they want to
4: thank you. They sell power back for me, 5K.
3: Oh, God, they want to thank you.
4: They
3: come and
4: you because they sell that 5K.
3: Hey, Buka. Oh, God, they want to thank you.
4: I got a lot
3: to you too. Now, you come. I beg you. Hello.
6: Hello.
3: Greet you.
6: At this one.
3: Hello. Don't go. Hello.
6: Hello.
3: Good evening.
6: Good evening.
3: Your name, where are you calling us from, Igwe?
6: My name is Desmond from Upper Mission.
3: Okay, Desmond. Shook Mato. China not go anywhere, Abi.
6: They not go anywhere. Bam! Bam! Make our officials in my level for my that they use now.
4: See, you know what your brother chop, Abi?
3: May he talk, he may
6: when
3: talk.
6: When they want chop,
3: thank you.
6: Will come for their neck.
4: My shipping money.
6: I think I can tell you now, may God not go forget like the way Super FM forget Crimella.
3: Oh, salopa! Whether you like it or not, China no they go anywhere. Now na wickedness.
4: They don't go.
3: Una lack of they don't get where
4: they go.
3: If like do we no go green, we no go green.
4: Don't go.
3: They don't get where they go.
4: We.
3: Because why?
4: Yeah.
3: Why?
4: We will be marketers for that power bank. We go do meeting.
3: Oh, no, be only meeting.
4: Ma
3: see where your meeting
4: won't go.
3: We go
4: pursue them.
3: Ma see where your meeting won't go. Make us see where you are.
4: We go pursue them.
3: Ma, why you are? Lie.
4: Let me tell you, play.
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10: 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Or if you green green us for our number will be 0703039918 or 0911-833-1382. 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

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Now, can we give you correct, kajat, sharp music, sharp updates, everything we be say you suppose need. Abi now, yes now. My heart, he go jiggy jiggy, jiggy jiggy, bam bam yo. If you check your time, then at 12 minutes, don't pass us for 5 o'clock, oh, and you know it to went, and so now the Tata for corner, eh, with your girl success, the radio results, it just, the full, see, just, hey, everywhere they hot, everywhere they make jiggy, jiggy, jiggy, jiggy, jiggy, jiggy, jiggy, jiggy.

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2: Yes, so you want family one radio 88 to the point one. Yes, now 14 minutes now. Don't pass off for 5 o'clock. Oh, yeah, now make we enter the Tata Four Corner. Shapali, Shapali. My name is Success, the radio razor blade. Ebukasef is today active for here. At the time you say social media, they make jiggy jiggy jiggy jiggy. Now this side the joke. Oh, yeah, now the first update with day here. Now, until you know, say as at Tuesday, yes. Now, Tuesday, I carry this story until now. Until one girl will come outside for social media, they claim say Pekin will be say she get away with her belly currently. Now, Pella get some. Now, the matter they trend everywhere. Or even Pella self, because they say, you, if I find you, your family, they go beg, they go tire. Oh, now. Another update don't come outside for that just now. All those people now indoor toxic. Anybody we go fi find that girl, we go fi locate that girl where they talk this thing. So say go give the person 5M. I will think talk. He say why people go yours they come outside. They call the talk say they publicly they want they make her they feel like saying now. I say I will think that they fan for a body. They say what you know they fan for my body exactly. What I do now? Even the girl, because the girl talk about she say she that video, the girl talk and say he say she don't follow Pella talk privately. Pella no one green answer and so now she don't come outside for social media. Make she let your world know what he currently they happen. As even they talk safe, according to what you just say the paper we say she go for hand. Now even medical report. Now Pella don't talk. Say in that picking so he not know any no concern. See anybody where if you locate that girl for her, see now 5 million. Now I go give that person because you not like say person go. You come online, you call the you say defamation of character. You know, they talk all those can say about them. Shoo, what did the apple safe? As that matter they hot, this other one now is still they hot. Now, yesterday the update actually come outside, but because of the person where we say they involved, the thing don't really stress because a lot of people they cry. Even see one video of Emeka Ike where we say in they cry for this matter. And you know, say even for the hot story yesterday, we talk about to say, one of our very, very big. When I see the update, I feel like I can't remember all the movies where we say you don't act. You want to me our influential, my very cool Jacob. Where we say in Congo, you understand now that yesterday he died for 84 years. Now the updates they talk, you understand. So the thing now, the matter they shake everybody. Want to say many celebrities. You get one person where even call the team Black Wednesday for Nollywood because Nollywood now they don't shake because it's an icon, now man of. No man of power will be say just go like that. Many celebrities like Fuki Akindele, Messi Johnson, RMD, name them. Even Emeka Ike say, we want video where they channel, we say, in they cry, say, say, no. No be Lujo Cop now, no be Lujo Cop. Say, now, people, they talk very nice words over. Say, this man, see, they go miss some more. Say, even when they get where I go today, that place, they get television, that same place, they call, they saw video of the movies, we be say, don't the memory, we be say, make. Ha! Now, what about this? We they console the family, say, media so, may he so rest in perfect peace. You won't come get out that video, we see the trend of your wife, Joker Steve. I always say one, media person, they ask and say, why be say when she married, why she no change her name from Joker Steve to her husband? If she come to see, now, even her husband, so Lou Jacob, so later Lou Jacob, that's like, say, no, now, why she go change her name? Say, she already they build her brand with that name. So, no, even if they don't marry, may she no worry. Say, she carry on the name. To show you, say, this man, not very good man, a man of wisdom, and this thing now it depends many of us will be say, well, if you know Lou Jacob or Jensen, they no go understand. Oh shit! If you know Lou Jacob, you know say yes. This on a man will be say when he act, you see and say he don't carry movie come outside everywhere they shake. He action, he charisma, he energy. You always a day on point. So that this now he don't go and with the praise say may gentle soul rest in perfect peace and all the family where they involved. We don't they console them small. Oh yeah, now because the time, no day to check, 10 a.m. we'll go back break onto the Tata Four Corner with your girl, Success, the Radio Razor Blade. Now, again, one serious matter with you on ground. We'll be say, I want me, we say, all of us, we shook my for this matter. Because this matter, when I see him, I say, why? Why? Why? How? Why? How? Me and Ebukana will shook. I don't drive Lagos, so I don't drive Akuma for this place. For that, I'm a trader and Lagos see where they talk. So I just made they go. And you know, I don't drive Lagos, it all over for her. So me and Ebukana will come shook mat. Me, Ebukana, you now where they listen to me. Will come shook mat for this matter when you don't reach time for matter for ground. Your one family, one radio, 88.1. And you know, say, now the super waka waka show, now we they here. Now we, you they listening to.

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3: Kokoma, a standby. 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

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Hey, Omaumi, feature flavor, bottom belle, equally my hearty. You want an naira, want an dollar, want an pounds, I beg you, flavor, pack all of the coin, give me because. Your one family, one radio, 88 to the point. So we day here, we day on air. I day here, Gidigba. Hey, they enjoy this song. See, if you know they dance, I don't know what they do. I believe say they shake your body, Abby. You shake them. You dey shake am, and you know say now only 88 to the point one. Now only we fi give you this back to back sharp music. 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
3: Ibuka, the radio catalyst.
2: Yes, so I don't feel to come before. Say, again, one serious matter. We did for ground. We say, I want to see all of us. We shook mouth for this matter. Because this matter, they very serious, Ibuka. Very serious matter. Mm. But before we shook mouth for the matter, we get some text message. Man, I just sharply read them. This one say, good evening, no, inside this evening, Legas and Success. Say, Legas, so you don't finally drink that toilet water. Yeah, I see the cough now. I ain't no go drink him. He said, Chai, I don't believe this one. Sorry for you. He said, I'm me, JC. He comes to say, as for the business, I like him like that. Okay, that's the Lagos and China people. And JC say, he like him like that. Say, other business there for we Nigerians to do. If possible, safe. May all the businessmen go work with China them. If they come Nigeria as cleaners, as seller, secretary, talk many, many things, and so many others. Okay, thank you very much. And we get another message for here. And say, good evening, no, I beg. May kuna help me. They were late for the package. Oh, I must confess, the food is sweet. Well, say they really taste delicious. See, to the extent where we say enough in movie leg again. Oh, say God go bless. Oh, God, they were late. Amen. Oh, say blessing in from Meme Bini. Oh, blessing. Are you win yesterday? Oh, yeah, now. Oh, God, they were late. Say me quick. Thank you. Oh, yeah, I want to ready. Go out. Oh, God, they were late. Thank you. Oh yeah, Ebuka, matter with the ground. Very serious matter. Now, make I explain matter for you, may you hear.
3: Talk to me.
2: Because when I hear this matter, I say, I weigh and I observe and I say, but make I gist you first.
3: Okay.
2: Now, if you, this funny enough, this matter actually the trend. Because now actually real life situation and actually a trend now. I say, okay. When I see him, I get different, you understand? Because you can't come here, I tell my people, when there's more they talk with you, they see for this particular issue. So, now, Ebuka, now one girl, you go see put yourself in the position of the people. So, whether you be girl, whether you be boy, if you are put to anybody, so now this girl, so this lady, she get friends, you understand? She get a group of friends. She can't do birthday party, all those birthday dinner, we'll be say that they do, they can't do balloon, they call those kind of things. Yes. And she can't do the birthday thing, she can't invite her friends. Come the whole thing. As they do the whole celebration and the whole birthday thing. For you know, she come to the say get waiting, she want show them. He want tell them. They call it say, after you know, she can't put television, he can't play video. Ebuka, they hear me so.
3: And they hear you.
2: You know what did she play for that video?
3: What did he play?
2: He play say video of her when she marry for the video. Now, these her friends, so when she invite come this. May parties, these are birthday parties. So they no know say she don't marry. You understand? She married, she not tell her friends. Now, after 5 months, where be say she married, now she can't call the tell her friends on her birthday day. So she don't marry 5 months ago. Her friends no know. She not invite them. They no call the wedding. Now for come the birthday day, which they do, because they don't say according to you, they don't say now you get a very private person. She know they like to tell people about herself. She did very private. So her friends, they know her as private person. So when she married 5 months ago, she all do her marriage private. Nobody know. These people now are friends, so they're close friends, they be friends. Like friends, you say person, this one are my friend. You will say person. Not be saying friend, you say this one are your friend.
3: I know now.
2: So these are a set of friends. So both me and female, where they mix together, we'll be our friends. She invite them come a birthday party. For the birthday dinner, now she can't play television. Say, when they show video of her, no, those in my video, grab all those videos, they show the person don't marry. Say, she married 5 months ago, but she not tell them. Now, she can't tell them for the birthday dinner. Now, people call the talk, say, people get their own opinion. People don't say, kukuma, kukuma, because for the video, they cry, her friends, they cry. Say, oh, congratulations, congratulations. All of them say, congratulations, so wait, I don't understand. You say you be person friends. You say I be your friends. You marry, you not tell me. I don't understand. You call they tell me after 5 months when you marry. People, they call it, other people don't say, I'm a very private person now. Everybody get their choice for life. So, if not you now, your friend marry, I'm a listener, so if now you put yourself on the show of this friend, though, your best friend he marry,
3: okay,
2: he not tell you on the day of your friend birthday, he can't pull television, he can't play screen, can't they show you say she married or he married 5 months ago, and you were with the friend, she not tell you say she didn't marry, she not invite you call the wedding, you not even know now for that birthday day when she can't do party, she can't invite you, now she can't plan say, oh, she actually married 5 months ago, now she won't tell you. Put yourself and you be that friend, so will they do that kind of thing too? What thing you go do?
3: Normally, everybody then entitled to his own opinion.
2: Obviously.
3: But to me, as long as you know, invite me, now your choice, I'm not gonna see as any big deal. The ones who they even invite myself, I know who they go talk less of you can as they are not
2: saying. When I say person are your friend, person now you not
3: going to choose what they invite you
2: not long. But if he invite you come private dinner, I know if he invite you come wedding, I don't understand.
3: Now, you know, she get her own reason.
2: He or she get, okay, get where you know,
3: this
2: he will
3: invite
2: you.
3: This is how we get a private person. Now, you know, so I don't say, I don't
2: so see your best friend, you don't see any big D. Hey.
3: Nah, I don't see any big D. Now. Everybody there entitled to his own choice. So,
2: this one I'm married, though, Ebuka. This one a marriage. Say this one at the you say wedding. One of the things will be say the one of the happiest moments of person life.
3: I know.
2: Your friends. You say we be friend. You marry. You not tell me. You not invite me.
3: Success. You not tell me. You not tell me. What do you want me to do? Mark by myself.
2: Not be saying me. You by yourself. Don't wait till they talk. More will look calm.
3: I
2: you
3: don't go reason. I'm not saying anything.
2: Wait now. You come. Me say you not value that friendship.
3: Hey, I value
2: you, no. If you don't see as anything, me say you not value that friendship.
3: He will not call me.
2: I be your friend. You call me. When I say friend, that you understand what the word friend may not be the one. What would they do? Like we don't know. You don't say we share things together. We date together. We don't see ourselves as family. No, say guess what? Me will say brother from another mother. That kind thing. You they do marriage. You know, then after 5 months, you come, but you do better than you can't invite me. If not me, as I see that video, I go stand up, I carry my bag and my shower, come up for that place. Because you don't value the friendship where we say we share if you do that kind of thing. Wait, okay, you be private person, but if you do open dinner, no, if you do, why you not do your birthday for you and your witch?
3: So says that the party we won't call you for.
2: Okay,
3: the party we want to call you for.
2: You not value our friendship. You self too not value the friendship.
3: Before,
2: no, you okay before. Call.
3: Percy where rate me now they rate me.
2: All those kinds
3: of things. You they do party, you don't call me. I can't be part of my ass.
2: Not be matter of the party.
3: I go there my ass.
2: No, not be matter of the
3: one. I will be friends, so you don't call me. See,
2: so you not gonna pay you. You not pay you.
3: Percy no rate me. I no go rate him. How you want pay me?
2: Eh?
3: When you don't call me, no pay now. Now me because you don't call me, you can't pay me.
2: No, forget the wedding aspect now.
3: Success.
2: Don't look
3: I
2: at
3: don't
2: the friendship. You call this person, you say, you know my friend, you're my guy for life. You know my Jiwi day. Anything where they're confidential to you, your private life, you share it with them. It reach it on one of the happiest moments for your friend life.
3: But the person,
2: he not tell you. You say you know
3: they best. Like live private life now. So you don't count us come out. Say we.
2: So you will continue that friendship with them. You continue the friendship.
3: Anytime we call me, I pick a call. If you don't call me, I see the.
2: Hey, no. No, it's make I put the phone lines. Maybe people call. More call for this matter. If you are turn your radio now, your one family, one radio, it's here with the point one. And the matter where me and the jack for you now, come in on that's how we say because the talk.
3: See where rate me now, they rate too.
2: The matter where we the jack for you now. If you not rate me, I don't rate you. The matter where the jack for you now, say this is girly. So, he do marriage. She get group of friends. So we say all of them are friends. When you say person are your friend, and your friend. Group of friends, so we say they date together, they be family. When you say this one and my brother from another mother kind of friend, how all of them be. Now this young lady, he come marry. He not invite these are friends. But when she come, they do birthday dinner. She can't invite them, come the birthday dinner. For the birthday dinner, she can't play and for video or say she married 5 months. Not be 1 month, not be 2 weeks, not be 3 weeks. You should marry 5 months ago. Now she married, but she not tell them. Now, if you can't tell me, say, no matter. Now, say, like, you will call that person your friend. Person will consider you as friend. I say, if not me, as I see that thing. Eh? So, you know me, so you
3: success,
2: don't value what we get.
3: Everybody, they entitled to
2: this. No, they do that. I don't know. I don't follow you, drag your entitlements. But this is another matter of even gender. Even if you be guy, put yourself for this scenario. Say, you are your fellow guy, man. You are your brother from another mother. He marry, he not tell you. He can't invite you, can't eat birthday dinner. Can't they tell you, say, bros, no verse, oh my guy. You know, so you're my family. I married 5 months ago. I don't really. It means they not value your friendship. You didn't tell me. You say you not go bother. You did not go pay you. My open phone line, say, because I don't know somebody they talk.
3: I don't go bother.
2: Okay, now.
3: You not go pay me.
2: Okay, now, what's here? Okay. 0705-512-9881 0705-572-7881 0902-672-2592 you finish the last text message to Chuk Marty for this matter for 0707-895-0331 our WhatsApp self you see the active for 0902-672-2592 your friend you marry not you say they marry for what hello.
4: Hello.
2: I greet you. Good evening.
3: Your name already, they call us.
2: Fire down. Hello?
5: Hello, Super.
2: Super it. FM, now we?
5: Super.
2: Now we be this. You know where they call us from?
5: I'm calling from Ring Road, inside Ring Road.
2: What's your name, Oga?
5: Joseph.
2: Oh, yeah, Oga Joseph. Chook man for this matter, oh. Sharp, sharp.
5: For this matter, they were asking me. If you know me, I know go best now. Even though you invite me, no problem.
2: Person what you consider as your friend, you they call my brother from another mother. You trust them to the call. You they share confidential information with this person. One of the happiest moments of this person's life. In not carry you come, he not tell you.
3: They call her confidential.
5: That one don't mean anything. Even they don't call me, my friend. The same thing, even have my pocket said, when you are forgot to pray for already, I'll take a chop my foot for
3: God bless you.
2: Yeah, you call yourself a friend to this person. Yourself, you not be friend to this person. You not consider him at all.
5: No, even though I'm a bad person, if I don't call me for birthday, man, if I never show me the video. So yeah.
2: Okay, so if he call you for birthday, not if he call you for wedding.
3: Yeah.
5: That one means maybe he won't just make me say why, so that if I never marry, I need to go marry because maybe he says my life is not going well, but our own is going well, then she decides to just do her thing, make him not let me know. So if I will need to go and look for my own wedding and do so.
2: Oh yeah, now no wahala. Thank you very much. See, eh, be like say, buka.
3: Maybe she know the kind of friends where she
2: get. No, they no be matter.
3: Maybe money no dey to just plan.
2: No be matter of no. The way that video be no be matter of money. See, who be your friend? Are your friend? If you, I invite you,
3: maybe one just
2: now.
3: Surprise
2: wait, no. Which one? Which guy is surprise?

0: money. If your friend won't marry, even if you don't get,
1: no. Forget
0: no. No, if you want to assist your friend, if your friend knows you don't get, at least if I say he invites you, come, he say he appreciates you. He appreciates the friendship that you share. He appreciates your presence, money or no money. Now your presence, if you go person, if you come ready, I don't get money, but I go show my face, go success. Because I'm waiting.
1: He don't mean anything.
0: He mean.
1: He don't mean anything. Don't they call this thing?
0: He means something. He means something. Sure. Hello.
2: Hello, good evening.
0: Good evening.
2: Greet you now, brother.
0: Greet you too.
2: My name is Andy, I call from Igomo community.
0: Okay, Andy, shook my auto.
2: But I don't know, which are you, they ask you. If person invite, don't invite me for a wedding.
0: Not be person. Your friend, you call like your brother. Hey, you not
2: my friend.
1: That attitude
2: is so. See myself food. If you invite me, she not invite me. Which you have called the water myself for? If I go there for spray money, I think so. I will give her something. If you don't invite me, I will call the worry myself.
0: So you will continue the friendship?
2: Now she know why he don't invite his friends.
0: Yes,
2: mm-hmm. If my friend want to do something now, he say no, go, he don't invite me. I will call the do enemy. Mm-hmm. Even my own son, I tell me, say now, private wedding, I want to do. If you not going invite people, who did they call the quarrels?
0: Not be matter of people. You will call my brother from another mother.
2: Like my son, I get friends. If you not going invite them, they won't do private wedding as he tell me. Mm. When did they call the quarrels?
0: Yeah, no while now. Thank you very much.
2: You get your choice. Yeah, you might detest me. So
0: okay.
2: Everybody has their own choice.
0: No while.
2: You don't do anything.
0: Okay.
2: Thank you.
0: Thank you very much.
1: The private wedding way, do you know whether a court marriage just carry he get papa?
0: Like, if you Ebuka, you see from that video,
1: finish.
0: Not be that kind of wedding. See, people did that video. People did the wedding, everything. When you go see everything, you just understand that. Then you can't get friends. No, no, that's how we see friendship.
1: Not surprised.
0: If you don't experience friendship before. Say your person, you call your friend, he break your heart. Now because say we know the value friendship we get nowadays. Now we come in, yes. If you I get friends. Instead, I get friends. Well, you see, these are my close friends. You understand? Then my friend can't say she didn't marry. She no invite me. Even if that common birthday, you do better dinner, you do not invite me. We'll get you. I'll cut off that friendship with you.
1: Mm.
0: Yes. Because you may not appreciate me as your friend. You don't see me as a friend to you. You don't love me, you don't care. But all these are friends are for maths. Your wedding, one of the precious days of your life. Why is most come celebrate with you? Come dance with you? Come smile success, with you? You not come tell me to make her come? No. We not go leave her.
1: Everybody there entitled. You know whether now things where they run through her mind make her no remember.
0: You not gonna remember to invite your friend. You're saying you talk say you not gonna remember to invite your sister. Now you talk because you consider your friend as a brother from another mother. You know what that word mean? A brother from another mother. You mean say you say if to see that my mama fi born you. Give me to you as family, I go collect you. Sure. Hello.
3: Hello.
0: Good evening.
3: Good evening, man. I get a topic for this matter.
0: Okay.
3: This matter, it won't be anything because those people, when they call our friends, they won't be her brother.
0: Hello. Oh, you're trying to call us back. Hello.
4: Hello, Super SM.
0: 88 with a point one.
4: My babe, my friend, woman friendship is different from my dad. Why those men around you there that they talk like that?
0: Okay. Tell us from the woman's perspective.
4: Let me tell you something. Yes, my friend, my be friend to that girl. She's very friend to you.
0: Thank you, mommy. Thank you. Thank you.
4: Why you then look at the friend she's giving back?
0: She's not missing me.
4: That kind of one, you go take her to take you. Let's receiving the mutual. She call you, hello, Mara.
0: Nothing like that. Go cut the friendship off. Cut her off.
4: That's
0: cut her off.
4: That is it. Super FM. I love you.
0: Thank you. My mama understand these things. I consider you to be I consider you as my friend. Please consider you as friend.
1: You know,
0: but wait, you feel invite me come private dinner.
1: You waiting the woman.
0: No, nah. I understand how people say, okay.
1: If you rate you rate. If you not rate you leave her.
0: Forget rating. Now, more look at the act. More focus on the act. Maybe see this person carry out. Now, you make a friendship nowadays. You know, your friend will betray you. You go see, and you go see, cook man, a life now. Nah. And a life, I go move on. No!

0: you appreciate things like that. I regard you as my friend. You're supposed to do the same now. I carry you near body as my own. You're supposed to do the same. Then you feel, tell me, make I can't see your private dinner as you put balloon and decor everywhere. I feel can't see. You see, make I wear color. You give me color. You invite me to your private dinner. I come. You give me color code. I dress. Come and say, they come. Say, I won't buy you gifts. Say, on to birthday. Then you call. They show me, say, you don't marry 5 months ago. You not tell me. But if you invite me, come your dinner. If you not feel invite me, come wedding. Why you invite me to your dinner? What do you want to show me? What's the essence? You won't even tell me at all. Ebuka, you won't tell me at all. This is why you quiet. So you won't tell me at all.
1: Look you with one.
0: Look me with your two eyes.
1: They look you with one eye.
0: Look me with your
1: now
0: two
1: you
0: eyes.
1: Now you the rater. Now you the took head for
0: you. You know,
1: the
0: oh, French.
1: He not call you. You relax.
0: Oh, yeah, now I'm going to take this call. Hello? Yo, you don't go. 0705-512-9881. 0705-572-7881. Hello? Hello?
2: Hello?
0: Good evening.
2: Hello? Good evening.
0: Greet you. Fire down.
2: I call back again. I say I see the stuff on my own. It's not me. You know what you mean. That's only what I'm coming here. What I'm thinking now. Since I, you know, that's me for my own time. I go make sure that I'll make sure I walk. I go give up for my own. You must come. You must go do for that place. You must come. I go to my best as in. All the years you might go there. You go walk. I'm making the case. I say, why you know this is on your day? I will give enough work.
0: Okay. Yes, it's true. You can come my way, you go walk. Thank you very much. Yes, if not me, go come my way, I will give you a wash plate for me. But you're not good, Ebuka. We know the friendship. We know they carry friendship.
1: See,
0: I know what it is to be person friend me. I know what it is to be person friend me. Person
1: will call you for a wedding.
0: Hello.
1: You got a jige.
3: Hello.
0: Good evening.
1: Your name and where they call us from?
3: I'm calling from Adurawa.
0: Fire now, guy.
3: Okay. For the one I talk now, too. If I get friend now, and they do marriage, you don't call me, I'll leave my child. I won't see the other thing. I'll see the column now. I'll send you the dinner.
1: That's so.
3: The Lord is going to go here and here. Thank
0: you very much.
1: But see, no one me, you can't call it rice.
0: Hello?
1: You're living now.
4: Hello, good evening.
0: Good evening.
4: Now, about the matter, I want to talk. My name is Mrs. Eki Osarugwe.
0: Where are you, Mrs. Osarugwe?
4: You see the word when they talk for radio, eh? Friends never do first is something, eh? Now you go to talk like that.
0: Thank you,
4: homie. They pray most friends don't do first is something. You understand? So, maybe that day, when you do that marriage, eh? First, don't first do one something. Or maybe if tell her, say, if you want to do marriage, don't let your friends know.
0: But if you tell me, but if you invite me call your birthday, I know you back for your birthday now.
4: Oh, you know what, eh? Pray away with the same, no follow back friends.
1: Yes, so.
4: So, because some friends, yeah, when you go follow it, nah, they shook you for your back.
1: Yes, there many.
4: Okay, so that's how they talk and say maybe the girl, he get what he see or person tell her, maybe a pastor or he goes somewhere where person tell her say and not call your friend, so see what go happen to call your friend. That's why the girl not call friends.
1: They hear him.
4: You understand?
0: I they hear you, mama.
4: So that's how it be. You not blame the girl. Say why you do like that, because he not get reason. He gets reason when he say he not call his friends. And he will see that they say, see what he happened when he not call him. They don't give him that chance. So that the prayer away with the prayer, say, no, not follow bad friends.
0: Oh, Allah. Thank you very much, ma. Thank you very much. See, Ebuka, I don't see, for me, all these reason. Now, the whole reason will be so many people they get, they make people they do things, will be saying they no good so. Because I get reason, and this one, tell me that one, huh? Hello?
5: Hello? My distress, I'm Ebuka, I greet you now.
0: Greet you too.
5: This man, my daddy's business is strong.
0: Very strong one.
5: Let me understand the business. I don't think that somebody
1: is going to be a good thing. Your network will be broken. Bless you, call us back.
0: I beg, try call us back, I beg. Hello?
5: Hello?
0: Good evening.
5: Good evening.
0: We greet you, boss.
1: We greet you, too.
5: I'm mad at call us back. Let me talk to you.
0: Fire down.
5: I didn't listen to this program there. Waiting, one man when he calls out, talks to maybe pastor or Thursday or somebody similar, not invite their friends. If you that kind of case, I said, no need for such friendship to continue now.
0: Thank you now. Why you can't invite me to your wedding dinner?
5: There's no need for such friendship now. Since you visit, they tell you something. If you call me, go say, yo, see, I want to marry you now. More marriage, I want to. I don't need to. They're not the person I'm forcing in my blood. They tell me blood, my dad, my son, you got to do now. That's blood. I don't need to marry. No need for the friendship to continue.
0: Just cut them off.
5: No need for that. No need for that.
0: Thank you very much. Thank you, ma'am. Thank you very much. I'll call her from Delta State. Thank you. Hello.
6: Hello, good evening.
0: Good evening.
6: My name is Emmanuel. I'm the top of Mobile.
0: Fire down, guy, ma'am.
6: For me, I don't think get a friend with me and they do things together. They chop for the same place. Welcome, marriage. We are not quarrel before the marriage. Nothing like that. Come go to marriage for my back. You know, tell me. After some months, they invite me for work. They tell me to do marriage. But I know that relationship, no. Nothing will make that relationship continue again, no. Because I don't know the reason why you know invite me for your, this thing. So there's no need. Maybe it again, no. So we can never do it better.
0: Thank you very much, Ogaima. Thank you. All these people, they don't understand.
1: So, the way you take care of this matter, eh? Person no call you for marriage. He call later call you for birthday. The one way he call you, you go now.
0: I'm not gonna go. If to say I know say, maybe I don't know before that time. Say he marry 5 months ago, he not tell me. I'm not go. Because you mean say you see if not even
1: wait. He choose to call you for you go.
0: No, you know they are said those kind of things. Don't be waiting I choose to call you for I go. If you trust me enough as your friend, why you not go? You can say because person tell you say, you may say first of all, you don't even trust me as a friend. You don't trust me. You don't trust me as a friend at all for you to do that kind
1: of
0: thing.
1: You know the condition of that your friend when we can take that decision.
0: Which are the condition of my friend?
1: You
0: which
1: are
0: the
1: condition? Which are the condition? One of our
0: which are the condition?
1: He say you know whether pastor, they don't see vision for
0: you
1: or whether
0: trust me,
1: they don't see vision.
0: You not value me. Hello?
7: Hello?
0: Yeah. Good evening.
7: Good evening. My name is Tina from Medica.
0: I beg, read the volume for your radio, I beg.
1: I bet she come up for your radio day.
7: It's very easy. When we start nothing. It's very easy. Which is strong, don't do. It's not the prayer. Which is strong, don't do.
1: Okay.
7: Girls like them. Now you make, I'm not going to have to listen. Now you make that girl not be telling. So, after I say you not said it, he don't. Why you not tell the knowledge they know about in marriage? You see, back the way you do, recording. You see, call people for bedding. They go eat, they go drink, they go laugh, they go. You see, man, anything make you tell them, tell people about marriage, they don't work far from, they don't work, they don't do even plan, they don't plan. You know, this guy too, in week I do, not have to be here so, not just the reason I so.
0: No, I like mama.
7: Everything just to bother me. So, I know, not just reason I so, and I'm back, they don't back
0: okay.
7: Bad person, no.
0: Thank you very much. For me, the game a bad person, oh, no. Not bad
1: either,
0: person.
1: Person.
0: We get a text message and someone say, almost success. If not me, I go just come up for the bam. I go just come up for there because if you still sit down there and that thing they vex you and you don't want to talk or come out, that one safe not pretense. So thank you very much, JC.
1: You don't need to allow
0: JC,
1: you
0: understand this thing.
1: You don't need to allow vex you. Person invite get, you go where you want to go. For the wedding, you know, invite you.
0: Okay, now, they're going to push you. They're going to push you. More take this last call. Sharply, hello? Okay, now I don't go. We get one message from our WhatsApp.
1: Okay.
0: He said, now, maybe Maximo, no, from off New Lagos Road. He said, even my friend, marry, no, tell me. I go take him, say, he no bad. If he be, say, my friend, they hide the person where he want marry.
1: Simple.
0: Because the marriage, he be the one where only the parents approve. And my friends know they in support of him. My friend, if he get reason why he no invite me, I go ask him why he no tell me. If my friend no be... animal, good reason suppose they. And because it's also, they advise everybody, oh, if person no invite you for anything, no invite yourself. You feel go now, turn meat for this show.
1: Or you go there, bring bottle to ask.
0: But serious note, serious note, before news go enter, you not really they nice, and you not really they sharp.
1: No, the way you take the guy sharp. Is matter.
0: You know why I take her like that? Because me, I understand what your friendship be.
1: Now,
0: I get friends.
1: Now, me no understand.
0: You don't understand. If you understand what your friendship be, say, ah, person will call my friend. Like I call you my friend, you marry, you know, tell me one of the happiest years of your life. The moment you all of us supposed to dance with, even when we be friends with the envision marriage, envision hey, when my friend go marry, I go wear this one, wear that one. Then you can't do this marriage. You can't say, now me be the bad person where your pastor or your person tell you, tell me you don't invite.
1: You never hear this statement, rate person will rate you.
0: This
1: will
0: not be matter. This will not be matter of rating. Now the value where you put for that friendship, now they talk about.
1: Now that you those not people value,
0: you
1: put value,
0: you not value the value friendship.
1: Now then,
0: that kind of thing happened to me. I'll just cry my bag. I'll tell you, say congratulations. I say, but they say so, lie, we'll not be friends again.
1: You know, like, say they pay you.
0: No, me say they. No, yes, like,
1: they pay you. Say
0: no. Say marry. No, me say pay me say marry. Pay me say marry. Say you don't let me know we be your friend. They buka. You go pay me now because I regard you as family. You know, I regard you as a sister from another mother.
1: Wait. You
0: know, nice.
1: At times, most the reason we make that girl fit take that action, maybe because see, maybe those are friends, the senior. I just suggest.
0: Oh, I beg. You know your girl with you want your talk. So now you self go enter for 6 o'clock. Your one family, one radio, 88 to the point. And for here, we always tell you, you know, they hide things from you. Will not be like that. 88.1, we always tell you all the things we be say you supposed to know. My name is Success, the Radio Razor Blade.
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Good evening and welcome to Super FM News at 6. I am Ife Oluwa, Ma Binuri. First, our top stories. DSS rearranged 5 suspects over Orire kidnap. UBTH CMD urges government to combat rising substance abuse among students. On the foreign scene, 9 woman's body found. A South African police investigate string of death. In sport, Nigeria stunned Algeria in a thriller, advanced to quarterfinal. We'll bring you details of these and more after this short break. The Department of State Services, DSS, has rearranged 5 men accused of involvement in the May 15, 2026 abduction of pupils and teachers in Orire local government area of Oyo State. The defendants are also accused of complicity in the killing of 2 of the victims. They were rearranged on a 7-count amended charge filed by the DSS on behalf of the federal government. The defendants are accused of being members of the Jamaatu Ansarul Muslimina Fil Biladi Sudan, a proscribed terrorist organization. All 5 defendants pleaded not guilty to the charges when they were read to them. The Edo State Police Command has recovered the 2nd Toyota Highlander stolen during the September 6 robbery at the residence of the African Democratic Congress chairman, Kennedy Odion, in Benin City. This was revealed in a statement by the spokesperson, ASP Enoiko Edem. The vehicle, with registration number LSR-729HY, was recovered along 3rd Cemetery Street off New Lagos Road, New Benin, by operatives of the Violent Crime Response Unit. The command said a suspect remains in custody and will be charged after investigation, while efforts continue to arrest the robbery suspect and recover all the stolen items. The Edo State Flood Erosion and Watershed Management Agency, EDOFIMA, has called for early intervention in erosion-prone areas to prevent incipient gullies from developing into major disasters. The Chief Executive Officer of the agency, Mohamed Okoyomo, made the call at a stakeholders engagement on soil erosion control and stabilization in Benin. Okoyomo said the agency had identified several massive gullies across the 3 senatorial districts, stressing that early intervention remained critical to preventing smaller erosion sites from becoming catastrophic. According to him, EDOFIMA has completed more than 35 designs for erosion control projects across the state, following the mandate and support of Governor Monday Okpebolo.

0: The chief medical director of the University of Benin Teaching Hospital, UBTH, Professor Idiar Ize-Iyamu, has urged government at all levels to urgently tackle the rising wave of drug and substance abuse among students in secondary and tertiary institutions. Speaking during a court visit to the Edo State Commissioner for Education in Benin, Professor Ize-Iyamu emphasized that addressing this crisis demands deliberate and sustained interventions. She emphasized the importance of confidential student screening and counseling for early intervention. The CMD highlighted UBTH's newly unveiled drug testing center, which can test for over 14 substances, as a vital resource for managing drug-related issues. The chairman of Igaluku Government Council, Honorable Saro Eribo, has commenced palliative rehabilitation of a failed section of Siluku Road around Akara Junction in Benin City. The intervention follows weeks of complaints from residents and motorists over the deplorable condition of the road, which has affected movement in the area. Speaking to journalists, Chairman Eribo described the road as strategic, noting that it connects several communities within the local government area.
1: I in the local government as a chairman cannot be everywhere. If you see something, say something. If you know your roads are not motorable, come to the local government. My doors are open 24 hours. I will make sure I do the needful. I want everybody to be patient. If it's not you today, tomorrow it can be you.
0: Some residents also commended the council chairman for responding to their concerns, urging the council to sustain the intervention until the road is fully rehabilitated.
2: We are very, very happy. Thank you to the local government chairman.
3: They tried very much. He did a very good job by preparing this place for us. Formerly, when rain fell, the erosion used to enter into this compound.
4: What can I do for you? And I really try. Because this place don't condemn many people more to serve.
0: Eribo assured residents that his administration would continue to intervene in areas with deplorable roads and improve access across Igaluku government area.

0: Residents and motorists in Benin City are expressing concern over the rising pump price of petrol, with prices now ranging between 1,400 naira and 1,450 naira per litre at some filling stations. A commercial bus driver, Tony Isebua, who plies the Erumese Ring Road route, said the increase has adversely affected his operations as the rising cost of fuel has pushed up his daily expenses.
1: They affect very well because as I talk to you now, we know the fuel they work again for this park. Since we don't increase fuel now, all the money we they work here and so fuel they enter. We know the fuel they make money, they reach house. At times, we'll be saying maybe we carry passenger. At times, we know they load more than three trips. And that trip we go load now. Before you know, we go back for about 7,000, be 8,000 naira for fuel. We will call balance. At the end of the day, 1,000 naira, 1,500 follows the rich house. We know if they work, we know if they get the money with the car, the rich house.
0: Also speaking, the private car owner, Pascal Osemigwe, said he had been forced to park his vehicle because he could no longer cope with the cost of petrol.
2: The fuel increment is affecting everybody. This is the time Baratimu will subsidize it. Depending when the Strait of Hormuz is resolved, but we are all feeling the pain. I park my vehicle. It's over 3 months. I cannot buy my vehicle. I took it to now. My vehicle is down. I can't go and buy it for 1,500 or 1,450. 10 liters is about 15,000. Under a week, it's gone. I have to buy twice a week. So what is the point?
0: The resident appealed to the federal government to urgently address the rising cost of petroleum products and broader energy challenges. The Nigeria Labour Congress, NLC, Edo State Council has passed a vote of confidence in the acting managing director of the Edo Broadcasting Service, EBS, Comrade Festus Alenke, commending him for what he described as a remarkable transformation of the state-owned media organization. The Labour body says Alenke's assumption of office had ushered in renewed vibrancy, professionalism, and innovation in the operations of EBS, particularly in the areas of news dissemination, current affairs, cultural programming, and live broadcast. In a statement signed by its chairman, Comrade Bernard Igwakide, the Edo NLC praised Governor Mande Okpebholo for appointing a seasoned journalist to lead the organization. It consequently passed a vote of implicit confidence in Alenke's administration and expressed its desire to see the current leadership style and innovations sustained. This is the news at 6 on 88.1 Super FM. More stories after this short break.
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0: You are still on to the news at 6 on Super FM 88.1. Now the rest of the news. On the foreign scene, police in

0: South Africa have confirmed the discovery of a ninth woman's body in just 2 months, amid growing concern about a string of unexplained deaths east of Johannesburg. The latest victim was found half naked and wrapped in a sheet on the side of a road in Donpak on Thursday morning. Her identity has not yet been released. The discovery follows the death of 8 other women whose bodies have been found since July across Ekurhuleni, a major urban area of Johannesburg. Several of the women were found partially clothed and with injuries, with police have stressed that they have not established whether all the deaths are connected or whether a serial killer is responsible. In sport, Nigeria's senior men's volleyball team have secured a place in the quarterfinals of the 2026 African Men's Volleyball Nations Championship in Tunisia after defeating Algeria in a thrilling five-set encounter. The Zone 3 champions rallied from behind to beat the North Africans 23-25, 25-19, 21-25, 25-20, 15-12 in a dramatic final group stage clash. Head coach Ryan Masajedi praised the resilience and fighting spirit of his players, insisting that the victory was the result of hard work and determination. Masajedi said the victory was particularly important because Nigeria wanted to avoid a difficult route in the knockout stages. And that concludes the news. Before we go, a recap of our top stories. We brought you a report at the Department of State Services, DSS, as we arraigned 5 men accused of involvement in the May 15, 2026 abduction of pupils and teachers in Oriri local government area of Oyo State. We also reported the Chief Medical Director of the University of Benin Teaching Hospital, UBTH, Professor Idia Ize-Iyamu, has urged government at all levels to urgently tackle the rising wave of drug and substance abuse among students in secondary and tertiary institutions. On the foreign scene, police in South Africa have confirmed the discovery of a ninth woman's body in just 2 months amidst growing concern over a string of unexplained deaths east of Johannesburg. In sport, Nigeria's senior men's volleyball team have secured a place in the quarterfinals of the 2026 African Men's Volleyball Nations Championship in Tunisia after defeating Algeria in a thrilling five-set encounter. Super FM News at 6 was edited by Israel Adebi. I am Ife Oluwa. Ma Binuori. Remember, security is our collective responsibility. Building the Nigeria of a dream is our collective responsibility. Be sure to play your part. Thank you for listening and good evening.
1: 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Welcome. Keep it locked in Super 88.1. You and the heartbeat. Welcome. 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
14: 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Like this is now 23 minutes don't pass us for 6 o'clock. Or you know, we don't enter, so you know, so the Sikko Oye traffic reports. 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
15: Ibuka, the radio catalyst.
14: You know how they do them now? How the road they be like this, where the traffic day, where they movie, when not they movie. You know, so they say you go call us, they give us a traffic update. And if you want, call us Shapali, now 0705 512 9881, 0705 572 7881 0902 672 2592 to give us the update onto the traffic. I know say normally na Sikko Oye na them nice stand die gidiba for our back for this show. You know say for this show, they always advise you on the right things to do for the road.
15: Yes, so normally we advise our drivers, they wear seat belt. You where they use leg, they keep distance for road. Look where before you cross.
14: Exactly.
15: Even market women know they shade outside.
14: Mm-hmm.
15: You where the driver, they respect the traffic rule. If
14: Damn.
15: You see the signs, they follow them.
14: Mm-hmm.
15: They follow them, mm-hmm. I beg.
14: Okay.
15: All these things, what would they do now for your own good?
14: Exactly.
15: Because driver will drive, which has now they call correct driver. And
14: thank
15: you.
14: Get
15: what you want, they talk. It is better to lose 1 minute in life,
14: mm-hmm.
15: than to lose life in 1 minute.
14: Motivation.
15: Yeah, you they already they go.
14: Let me ask them.
15: Yeah, you, they already they go.
14: You know, say they always advice you say they do the right things for the road, though. It is very important. No, they drink, they drive. It's here for one offer. You don't want to say, no, they drink, they drive. They do the right thing. You supposed to do for the road. And as usual, you know, see, na Sikko, na them nice stand, die, give the for our back. For this show, for time when I go tell like this, farm better radio, go enter your radio and the part of the show. So they talk about farming production, our production process. Yeah, we tell the farming, the better is where we say you're supposed to know until the farming process. So, that one self, you go enter and person go come follow us day to day. Person go day with us, so they go educate us. Yeah, our farmers, so whether you be new farmer, you be old farmer, you want to start the farming business, so you want that, you want to improve, just leave on for 88 to the point. So, because like this, now farm better will enter your radio. Don't forget. To na Sikko na them nice standard get back for our park for this correct show. Our drivers make una they do well. Oh, success! The radio is a blade.
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14: Yes, so you want Family One Radio 88 to the point one like this, so we don't enter Farm Better Radio. Yes, the part of the show we say we they talk about the farming processes. See, we they educate you, they advise you as the correct farmer where you be, whether a new farmer, whether you be old farmer, or the right thing you're supposed to do for the farming. We go tell you weather management, the right chemicals to use. You know, today you're talking a natural chemical. Now, I be say we they use for this side, though. We know they use the one way, be say they don't use hand, the missy. Oh, yes, for the Farm Better Radio. You know, so you want Family One Radio 88.1. And yes, now Women Power 2030. Now them nice sit down for this part. And I felt tell you before, say we go get one go get person, one correct woman, very resource a Greek person. She sabi farm. When they say farming, she in a very cajard woman when it comes to farming thing. So she go calling now. She there with us for years. So we go call them. She'll come advise us, come educate us for the farming process. So now today for this and Farm Better, you get what you go they quickly talk about. We'll talk about seed. Yes, you know, say for farming, every harvest, we say you start, you the beginner with seed. So many farmers now they plant seed, we say not get better quality seed, we say not they suitable for their farming process. And once you don't do them, you not get magic what you want to do to fix your harvest. Now, we see one carry contact to now, which you could advise us now on the kind seed we say you go use, because not be every seed we say you see them, it go good for you to take farm. No, I'm making it. Say farmers, don't be every seed you supposed to collect. Now many of them will call. They say, "Ah, I want to no better seed. I will not go take no better seed." And here, now that one, I be say, "Our mama now go calling now. She there with us now. Go call her, me. Go call her sharp. We be say she will come let us know. Hey, not be every seed you supposed to collect. So farmers, so seed the one we be say, is it right for you to collect? So all of us now we go shook mat. So we go join her. So you will listen to me now. Whether you be new farmer, you be old farmer, you want start the farming business, the listing. You know, if you want to ask your question, you go. Call also to ask your question. No, ma call the numbers now. So when you don't reach time, so you won't ask your question. You quickly call us. Me, you ask your question. You ask her. She go answer you, mama. She there here with us. She go answer you for 0705-512-9881. 0705-572-7881. 0902-672-2592. And in case you want to send us text message as she dey talk, you want to send text, they ask your question now for 0707-895-0331 and therefore WhatsApp now for 0902-672-2592. Our mama name, eh? I don't know if you talk, say I don't talk her name because she's not very cajard. When they say person, a very resource person for a Greek matter, now she anyway concern a Greek for this seed matter, so you go call him. You go there to educate you when it concerns seed. We go there, ask her question. All of us, ma, we go there. Yes, so her name na Miss Doyamba Bara Gabriel. Yes, Miss Bara Gabriel. She go so go call them sharp. Oh, so you wait a listen to me now. Arrange yourself. Oh, set yourself. Oh, show. They talk about seed, the right seeds to use for your family. Are you take no seed way good? Are you take no seed way bad? Una way, you understand? You wait do farming now. You understand what they talk? You wait be say you want newly enter farming. So maybe you want to get understanding about farming exactly. You go there and I make you listen. Because now here we did. We'll be saying we'll talk about her. And you know, forget saying now Women Power 2030 and the European Union. Now them now put our hand together and then I press back. Say Super FM, yeah. Maybe carry this one come give you now. Maybe come set this up. Maybe we educate our farmers. And another thing we'll be saying, I love. Now first now women say, and then I even press body put. You see, I say when it comes to farming, our women, we don't enter the business. Even myself, I don't create one small farm for back of my house. No, sharp. I don't create one for back of my house. So you see, farming they important for this our system, our farming system for Niger, for our Edo self, he go take the weller and he go take the kajad.

Yes, so your one family, one radio, 88.1. We still there here. Oh, yes, we still there here. Oh, for the fam, better radio. Yes, we there here.

0: Okay, so you know, see, I say you say person go join us, so she go join us, and hey, me don't the call and I don't the ring, make I quickly take calm, eh? So now for seed matter, for you will be farmer, so now seed matter, we go they ask her questions, and she go they answer those kajad questions. Hello, mama.
1: Hello.
0: Good evening, oh, good evening, oh, Miss Baragebe, good evening, ma'am. Yes, yeah, so you did live on L for your one family, one radio 88 with the 0.1.
1: How are you?
0: We did very good evening. We did very fine. Oh, our listeners, they hear you, so we did kajad. Okay, mama, for fun better radio like this, so you get one correct topic where we say we want me, you can't chook math put. I mean, I will say, okay, more reach out to you, maybe we call you because we know say you're not correct and you be resource person when it comes to farming and agric matter. Because okay, make we call mama, maybe we ask mama this question. Maybe mama educate many of our farmers. Now matter where consign seeds. You know, say they already talk, say not be every seed you supposed collect, abi? Mm-hmm. No wala, no wala, no wala. So the question will be say we won't ask. When many people they ask this question, say when they talk say make farmers not be every seed the farmer supposed collect. So what thing be that things where be say farmers supposed they look at for before they will collect seed or before they go accept seed or before they will go buy seed for market for their next planting season.
1: Now, traditional seeds where you've been saved for house keep from the previous harvesting season, that one is different.
0: Okay.
1: You got for whether the seeds are clean, the dirty, you get visible petals, maybe some kind of weevils don't work on top of the seed. You look at some particular situation if you buy the one way they sell for market. Because
0: And when you did talk just now, you talk about say farmers will be say that they traditionally they save some part of their harvest as seed for the next season. So farmers like that, now what's your happen to that farmer income if you can't be say they go need to they buy seed for every planting season? Because you talk and just now say if now for the one will be say you don't save before it did different. So what you can make and they different?
1: Commercial farming, or you want just do the one where you go carry chop.
0: Okay, okay, ma. Many of our listeners, they send us message say, your voice takes style low. Say, I bet me you just try put small volume for your voice so that they go feel they hear with you, they talk where. So, I bet for this next question, I want to ask you, I bet try put volume, make your voice high so that they go they hear you when they feel they're educated. I beg.
1: All right.
0: Okay, so the question, another question I want to ask, when you talk just now, you talk about this GMO, genetically modified seeds. So, what do you mean?
1: Agriculture seeds where they don't alter the DNA of the seed. It gets how they can introduce something for inside. So, like scientists now will transfer some kind gene where they want the seed to grow into. If they want the seed, for instance, make the disease some kind test for farm. Maybe one no go follow the seeds, we will no go follow the seeds, or you will feel with this drought or this seed, it get hard to introduce something for inside. That's why we they call them genetically modified. They don't modify the seed. You know the usual traditional conventional seed where we are forefathers in the plant.
0: Okay. Okay, so this genetically modified seed, so this GMO, now how farmers want to differentiate between conventional seed or hybrid seed or and the GMO seed? How they want to differentiate them? And what seems to be that Oyibo go say misconception, so it be say we need to correct when it comes to these different kind of seeds. So,
1: you think they say, you know, seeds really, really differentiate per se.
0: Okay.
1: Genetically modified seed, this one a hybrid, this one a the traditional one. But is there how did they label the thing? If not the more conventional seed, that one way we did see for market, we go see say them put for very big basin. Or you did you open that one at the conventional one where you go just go say, okay, I want one measure, I want one bag, two bags. But

0: Okay. Okay. Okay, mama. And we still get other questions. So, and I believe, say, our listeners, they go on ask you questions. So, I beg y'all give me like 5 seconds. May y'all quickly call our number so that we won't ask you questions. Now, go feel calling, make you ask you question. Ma, if you call the numbers. Hello?
1: Yes, call.
0: Okay, well, so if you want to call us now, you want to ask Missy Gabriel question. Say, mama, for seed matter, you call us for 0705-512-9881, 0705-572-7881, 0902-672-2592. And you feel to send us text message for 0707-895-0331 or WhatsApp message for 0902-672-2592. Mama, you see there with us? Yes, now what I want everyone to ask you again, because I know say you not talk, can be scotch. You say you put a guess, maybe say we need to correct when you consign these different kind of seeds.
1: Most times people think say this genetically modified seed, they get out to change person DNA. So I will correct if you know they change anything. And how we could be correct, make people understand this thing, they say agricultural extension officers suppose they give some kind workshop. Explain within the hybrid, within the GMO, within the this traditional seed. And another thing they say, sometimes people need to see these things, make them grow up side by side.
0: Okay, thank you very much, Emma. And you know, say you get many farmers now. We go they tell you, they go they argue, they go tell you say ha. Some kind of commercial seeds will be say that they get. He need them some kind of chemical for production so that their input go feed the cajad and so that go feed they get their expected their yield. Now for this kind of matter, what you get to talk now? This say that they depend on all these chemicals for their seed to take gas increase for their farming production. If they reduce their cost, I mean they increase their cost. I will tell you how it will affect for them profitability for when it concerns seed matter.
1: You see, this particular fertilizer and pesticides, if a farmer go just gather plenty money, say in the buy, they use. You see, it will create several expenses for the farmer. Now, that is where this genetically modified seed come in.
0: Exactly.
1: So, the reality is, say, you guys look at what thing you have to go the way you want.
0: Okay.
1: You want to consider farming, and you want to consider on the very last thing, you have to explore the option of a genetically modified seed and follow through channels where you can get it. But if you want just to little one way, you could just feel cold body, you got your options. See what in the thing. Is it going to be highly profitable? What are the ventures you're going in? What are the long term effects? What are the risks? Then you could type what thing you want to, which one you want buy. Whether not the GMC or not the traditional one. Traditional to our forefathers in the use them. They understand what thing they could do, how they could do them. But over time, because we want to mix, we want to carry this one, add them with one, you cannot mix the two together. So using pesticides and having

0: and all that ensures a lot of money and financial burden to the farmer if he knows which specific one. So they need guidance. They need to be shown which one, what works best for this and that. If your farmer will just be
1: waste money. Okay. Mama, aside from the farmer pocket now, because we see they try to observe farmer pocket. Now, aside from the farmer pocket now, if everybody now, where they do farming, can talk, say, they want to plant only small type of commercial seed, what thing will come be the long-term danger where we say go fit cause our land, our local crops, see, and the way we say we fit a balance nature? Okay,
0: monoculture. Later, if everybody they use just this genetically modified thing, everybody can't leave the traditional one again. It means everybody they use the same thing. Everything will be, if something affects this thing, every other person's farm will get the same kind of thing. So, the variety is no good. And before you know it, single disease will get climate shock, we go come, we go feel wipe out everything. So there's risk of extinction again of local crops. Lean towards genetic modified seeds. There are a lot of controversial issues about this. Yes, there are cons, meaning there are advantage, there are disadvantage. How we want to come. And then the soil too. We they try to say, oh, we want to get seeds way. Don't get induced bacteria, way could they very resistant to some certain pests. But these pests too, some of these insects rather are pollinators. Because you know, the soil too, you don't know what thing they kill for inside, where they have some microbes, where they have other things again. Balance supposed to be. So these are some of the risks. Biodiversity loss, extension of local crops, that long-term risk. It would depend or rely solely on narrowing down the range of commercial food.
1: Okay, thank you very much. Mama, you don't educate her. Even me now, safe. I don't delay. They tell my people, say, me don't go open farm now for my backyard. I won't start time. This is what you don't advise us. So we believe, say, we they listen to you. Now, you know, say, when would they talk, when we start? We they talk about our forefathers. You talk and say our forefathers, then them get seed on their own and all of that. Now, if our forefathers now can't keep all these local seed varieties for many, many, many, many years, waiting farmers, communities, and even governments, what they go fit do to make sure, say, our own local seed, our own indigenous seed, it not go disappear, it not go vanish totally?
0: An establishment of community seed banks. They're supposed to be an aggressive documentation of local varieties. For farmer communities, set aside, seed banks supposed to be. All these elders, them, or local cooperatives, them, we will fit safe, store, and they will fit share purely indigenous seed every year.
1: Okay.
0: Then governments too, supposed to fund public seed stores like that, where they go to provide incentives, where they go to give them for small amounts for farmers, where they feed, cultivate, and preserve. You see, some of the issues we have for genetically modified seeds, they say, for instance, for US, some of these companies go patent this particular seed. They will say, if we give you that, you know, you're not allowed to plant it again, plant those seeds again. You have to come back, because if you plant it, they don't induce the seed where if you plant that seed, you don't go grow.
1: Okay.
0: So back to them, you see, they dependency on them, don't they start? Before you know, waiting if they keep for house, no, go they useless for the next harvesting season. So, but we are glad that in Nigeria, it's not like that for some of the ones that have been introduced in, say, 2016 to 2024. We have some varieties of soybeans where government don't allow their OT. We not go patent this thing. We go allow farmers to plant and be used during the next harvesting season. But the problem is how many farmers will get access to that.
1: Exactly. I would say I won't accept.
0: So, but the National Biodiversity Management Agency, which is basically in charge of making sure that the through some of these hybrids that comes through, that you want to make sure that there is a proper transfer from the proper channels to the farmer.
1: Oh, mama, thank you very much. And one last question, obviously, I want to quickly ask you before I go let you come the go. So I'll let you go rest because you don't really educate us now. Now, if farmer now, imagine say farmer just stand for market today now. He can they see different type of seed for markets. They see hybrid, they see conventional, they see all of them. What if it have 5 things? Where be say you go tell the farmer to check before you go collect or you go pay for any seed?
0: He gets the label. In fact, maybe you know the true, we know the look label before we buy.
1: Yes, many people know the look and yes.
0: Maybe, but realistically, if we are in a working society and working economy, there's supposed to be a tax that is an official certification from the government.
1: Yes.
0: Read down and talk with you, yes. Which variety is supposed to buy? You're supposed to check what is the germination rate.
1: Germination rates.
0: Of the seed, it will yield results. This particular seed where you buy, it get moisture or mold for the body. Is it tampered with? Now, proper seed where you go feed plants and it will yield. The sustainable effect that they look for, you go fit to the thing it's supposed to. Because some of the wrinkles, is it looking good? Is it chemicals induced? Because sometimes you go just say, you want to buy the bulk, go to commercial farming. You go just one bag, you know, check the rest. Maybe in the bulk you buy. You have to make sure you have the patience as a farmer to investigate. Check properly. Where are they coming from? Because you have a lot of chemically induced. We are not talking about genetically modified seeds now. We are talking about chemically induced seeds. That if one is not careful, you will find out that if you get one trouble to another, the seeds will not be viable. So, you need to be able to check the integrity of the seed.
1: Integrity of the seed.
0: The integrity of the seed. And there are other channels that help to make sure their deployment of seed to the right channel to farmers. Africa Agricultural Technology Foundation, which is a non-profit, but at the same time, it helps to make sure if you are in need of GM seed, you go through that channel. Then there's the National Safety Management Agency, NBMA. If you want, they have donor offices for the South, which is located in Delta State.
1: Mama, what do you call it? Safety management.
0: I said National Biosafety Management Agency.
1: Okay, National Biosafety Management. Oh.
0: Yes. So they get office for the one for South. They get zonal office for every geographical location within Nigeria. So the one for South Delta State. So when you go to Asaba, you can access, they have more information about GMO seeds that if you're interested. But for the seed saving traditional Nigerian one that we are used to, that one, if you want to check out, you got to look at the physical, the integrity like I spoke about, and go to look at if it's not tempered. But ideally, we are supposed to have most of the time on it. So thank you. Let me stop here because there's a lot to be said.
1: Oh, we will get one call. Oh, more just quickly tell this call in case person want to ask questions. Sharp, mama.
0: All right.
1: Hello.
2: Hello. Good evening.
1: Good evening. You know where they call us from?
2: It's our radio petition for Pasak Mama.
1: Okay, fire down. Sharpali.
2: Yeah, they want me to talk. Those are local ones before we are for that to the plant. How to identify those who are from those speed now with the modified come this one? How to know those? Because those of my father say do that time, I believe in their best. That's like, so why when they say that they bring come out now, and they hear from say they destroy ground. Hey, they see the spread ground.
1: Okay.
2: And when they come allow those things come like that, but do it.
1: Okay, thank you. Mama, you know, you already ask. Okay, in the act, say those local ones, maybe say our forefathers, that they do in see, say, not them, in no say, or if they feel say, not them be the original, be the kajad one, because this always say they produce not so, yeah, from talk, we say, don't hear, in the yes, all those ones, they destroy our ground. So in the act, say, how you want to differentiate those our local ones, maybe say our forefathers, them do themselves, with all this one, we say, they don't carry come out, say, how you go to differentiate them, because in they prefer the local ones, maybe say, our forefathers, they do.
0: All right, so the local ones where our forefathers in the youth, they usually sold in the open market.
1: Okay.
0: They say, the farmers, we go carry and go market, we tell you, say, ah, this one, we don't save up from previous harvest. Then they typically not get tax because the one we get tax from the certification, you go see, they get green or blue edges, on the back. But mostly the one where our papa, our forefathers in the do, you will see say in the very commercially available for market. You will see they bear, they know they mix up with any this except for local preservatives where they will use from their knowledge where they know. But if you want to see the one way whether a hybrid or a GM, you will see say they always coated with pink, blue or green chemical treatment. In fact, you get how they will package that one, you get one protective chemical coating. But the one where our forefathers or our farmers will preserve, no matter in adult, the preservatives where we get locally, you go just mix and put. And you will also see say sometimes you get some local pests where go there the body of the one where we get
1: okay.
0: You will see some weevils. Then still they day small for inside. But sometimes it's creeping that you know go see inside. This is insects for inside. Because of course you don't already produce something we would totally kick this insect or pet. So you go to find the thing see nothing there inside. Insect totally nothing there. If they look fine. If they have if they very exceptionally uniform.
1: Okay. Okay, thank you very much, man. Thank you, Ms. Embara Gabriel. Thank you very much. We don't hear what you don't educate. We use our people, they don't listen and they go follow as you say if you don't talk. Thank you very much.
0: Thank you too. I enjoyed this session.
1: Thank you.
0: Bye bye.
1: Bye. Your one family, one radio, 88.1. The phone lines, they ringy, but we're not getting enough time to take all the old calls to educate you. But you don't hear waiting here, Miss Gabriel talks. Say, not be every seed you're supposed to collect. She don't list all the things where you're supposed to look out for. She talk about labor, she talk about card, she talk say they don't feed they chemically infused. All these things, then be say, you suppose they look out for. For time, I'm going to say now, spot, you go enter with Paul Ochonogo. My name is Success, the radio razor blade. Your one family, one radio, 88.1. 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
2: It's time to move. It's time to bounce. It's time to lead. It's time to shout. Time for new dreams. Time for new trick. Time for new scenes. Time to tear the script. So bring the noise. Bring the fire. We're flying high. Time to get higher.
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0: A lot is happening with Manchester United. Currently in the news for the wrong reasons. Yes, not looking good for their manager already. In the start of the season, out of the Carabao Cup, and not started the season on a very interesting note in the Premier League. And also in the Champions League, where you look at all Man United wins so far this season, have been against really, really lowly rated side. When faced against quality opposition, they've not found their levels, but we'll talk about that this evening. We'll also look at Chelsea's takeover. I made a promise earlier today, I don't cause a breakfast sports, that we'll talk more about it this evening. Good evening, welcome to the EPL show. This is live for your own family on radio, 88.1 Super FM. Paul Ochonogo is my name. Mighty glad to be with you this lovely day. This is the Throwback Thursday edition of the show. Hanging out alone this evening.
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0: All right, let's start the show this evening. And we're starting off with Fans Assembly. Carrick in or out is the question we're asking. Carrick in or Carrick out? Do you think Carrick would last up till the end of the season? Personally, I have my own personal reservations about him. Might be good or bad, but let's hear from you this very day. Are you Carrick in or Carrick out as a Manchester United fan? The rot at Man United. Is it more on the manager or the owners having their part to play in such a terrible run that they've had since the start of the season? The only wins Man United have picked up across all competition, just 2 wins in the bag, and against Sabah. Man United should be thrashing, demolishing Sabah. So, it wasn't really much of a big deal against Sabah. But yesterday, against Brighton, a tough test for them, they didn't come out in flying colours. They lost to Hull City. They've lost to Manchester City as well. These 2 sides that they've lost to this season. Questions have been asked about both games. Losing to Manchester City, yes, controversial circumstances. Should be beating 10-man Manchester City by having a numerical advantage. But that was not the path for Man United and Michael Carrick. Yesterday, bottling a 2-goal lead at Old Trafford for the first time in 50 years. Manchester United lose a game in full time, having led at halftime 2-1. In fact, having led with 2 goals up in a particular game. That's the record being broken by Manchester United. And also, if you look at it in general for Manchester United, Brighton are beating them in 5 of their last 6 visits. How poor can Manchester United be? How poor can Man United be? That is the question. So, are you for Carrick in or Carrick out? Let me know this evening. 0705-512-9881 or 0705-572-7881. 0705-512-9881 or 0705-572-7881. 0902-672-2592. It's Fast Assembly. Carrick in or out? Let me know.
2: Well, big man, too. What's up, bro?
0: Yeah, I did very good, though. And you?
2: I'm cool, man. Do you know who's talking?
0: Nah, don't be more boy.
2: Yeah, that's that. There's no teacher sent for you. Not for you.
0: make I hear from you.
2: Hello. I'm fine. I heard that was just now.
0: Everywhere good.
2: Oh, yeah. For everybody now, everybody knows I'm a Chelsea fan, but no sentiments here. So, during the summer, clubs were going for quality players, you understand? They're going for quality. Look at Chelsea, they're going for player like Huda. Arsenal went for player like a quality player like Zuiz, Masiti, Broton Enzo, Broton Semenyo. Sorry, I say Semenyo, Ndiaye. So you see qualities where clubs they bring on. But tomorrow you go Chelsea, go meet Chelsea, go collect Chelsea bench player for 50 million. Now that club, we want to go forward. I mean, that club, we move backward. So, truthfully, if you even give Guardiola this nice team, Guardiola don't know if he do anything. I don't allow you. Because this guy, last season, he tried. From which position, where they start coming, he can hear these guys go and talk. So, what will be the response to him? How will you back him up? That will give him quality players. Whether the guy knows they want, or Kabin even gets him, we don't understand like a carry. But Manchester United board is supposed to support him. But no backup. So what do you expect from him? So the guy don't get any support at the board. Thank you.
0: Thank you very much. Hello. Your call is very low. I can't hear you.
3: Good evening. Good evening. Can you hear me now?
0: Yes, good evening.
3: Good evening. I'm Chelsea.
0: Okay. Carrick in or Carrick out?
2: At least in the first half of the season.
0: It's not even the first half at this point in time.
2: Yeah, for me, let it stay. You see, early days. Let it stay.
0: All right.
2: See early days. You can see some things around.
0: Thank you very much. All right. I want to take this call. Hello, Mr. Chairman. Good evening.
3: Good evening,
0: Paulie. Good
3: evening to you. Sometimes something's not working well. They always put the blame on the coaches. Just imagine, is Carrick the one that will go and play the central defense? Those players, they receive salary week in, week out. And just imagine those guys on the central defense. They gave their chance to play, and they were so loose. So it's not Carrick need to stay because if the board, like what this guy, the first guy that called, this Chelsea guy called, he's a real fan. He knows the real problem about Man United. They lack quality players this transfer window. And both of the players they depend on. Injury issue is still working on them. And I know they will get it back. But looking at this game, On my own days of playing football, Paul, I was more better than those two central defenders. More better. Just give me, don't promise me that you'll give me 50K after the match, Nigeria money. I would give all my best in that defense. Like the defense was so porous. Just imagine that Moroccan left defender. That one is
0: Musa Mazraoui.
3: Is that football? That's not football. And that is the reason why I don't know why those guys are being hyped. Morocco football. They were so. Look at Dalot. And also look at. I don't know whether these guys are afraid. Rashford coming back to Old Trafford. Place of, look at the chances he got. He was supposed to bury those chances. So, in all, they should allow Carrick to remain. Why doing transfer window in January? The board should go out there to get in quality players. No, they should leave the coach alone. Let them go and food themselves. They should continue to food themselves, those players. And they will not get a top 8 if they continue like this. Thank you very much.
0: Thank you very much for joining us this evening. This is the Edo State Football Association chairman, Mr. Fred Newton here on set. He's a strong Man United fan as well. So he started to share his thoughts with us this evening. Carrick in or Carrick out? Hello.
4: Hello. Good evening.
0: Yes, good evening.
4: Yeah, I'm Ben and I'm calling from Kura.
0: All right. Fire on.
4: Yeah, I think that Carrick is a good manager. Just that Manchester United board, they need to back him well. In transfer.
0: Hello? Oh, sorry about that. Hello?
5: Hello, sir.
0: Yes, good evening.
5: Good evening, Gaffin.
0: Yes, good evening to you.
5: Sunday, we saw some today.
0: Okay.
5: Okay, but I was shocked when you were saying Carrick in or Carrick out. Why are you not saying that the Angels have decided to start to leave Old Trafford? Those guys, they came to Kim United, not to come and save us.
0: But no matter what, the first person that will obviously pay for it is the manager. No matter how bad things are going. The players, everyone can shout about. Wait, I'm coming now. Let me pass my points. The players, everybody can say things about the players, but you cannot pack the whole 22 man list of Man United or the 25 and say, okay, want to throw away this set of players, want to bring a new set of players. The manager will still have his own faults in it, and I feel Carrick has a part in it. Like I said, I feel Carrick has a part. Carrick has a part. Not 100%. See, it is not 100%. I am not blaming Carrick 100%. But Carrick has a part in it. That's all I
5: want
0: to say.
5: Okay, if you say Carrick has a part, look at Ruben Amorim, for example. When the board back Ruben Amorim to get Kuan and the Bram Ogbonu, even before Man United signed the Bram Ogbonu, there was big change. It was even the player he said that he will not play for any club apart from Man United. If Man United would have signed him, because the money that they for said they need, they were not even ready to pay that money at all. Something would have beat them for that transfer. Okay, now you have to go for Andrea Lott. They could not sign him there. They said they cannot pay £120 million for a player. They want to go and pay £50 million to buy the status. Why to also do like go and pay £35 million to collect a less for that and play all his job finished? But I think there is not money. Those people should leave those status. Because it's not the Man United that we know.
0: Thank you very much. Hello.
6: I'm Hello. Good evening.
0: Yes, good evening.
6: Innocent from Texas, Mayor.
0: Fire on, Mr. Innocent. Carrick in or Carrick out?
6: To me, yeah. Carrick out, Riam Lozemio in for my year. So that the good things which you experience, made us see experience out. That's what I mean, you're well.
0: All right. Thank you very much for joining us at this time. Let's squeeze in one more and they'll head straight to the WhatsApp messages. Hello? Hello? All right. Squeak on the WhatsApp portal. This one says, good evening, Paul. Please help. Please help me tell. Okay, I'm trying to put together what you're trying to say. Please help. Please help. Wait, I want to revenge what Man United did last season. 3-2 at the Emirates. So you should wait a little bit. Thank you very much for joining us. Carrick to stay at Bego as a Liverpool fan. I need to win them before sacking him. The only Liverpool uncle. Good evening, Paul. Carrick, you know, Chelsea should beat them first. Ayo. Good evening, Uncle Paul. Manchester United should extend Michael Carrick's contract. Who and is not in this current Man United team compared to the one that beat Arsenal last season? Carrick is a good coach and he's doing well. Moses from back of Bay Stadium. Thank you. I beg Mekuna, leave Carrico. He's surely going to win the league. Now, he started the league with them. Greg from Ekenwan Road. All right. And this one says, good evening, Mr. Paul. Man United is a cost club. I know, say, last, now so he go be when he finally get the job. Gabriel from Ramat Park. This one says, good evening, Paul. The problem is Carrick. He's not a tactical man at all. I love Carrick. He must stay at Old Trafford. We love him more. He's my man for life. Oshoria from Benin. Oshoria, thank you very much for joining us. I appreciate you. All right, so that's for Fans Assembly. We'll try the phone lines open from 7:36 or 35 thereabouts. I'll try the phone lines open again so we can talk more on what is making the rounds right now in the Premier League. So let's move on. Let's look at the ownership of Chelsea right now. And there's a huge change in Chelsea right about now. So Chelsea's chairman, that is Todd Boehly, and director Mark Walter, have sold their stakes to majority owner Clearlake Capital. So it means Clearlake, led by co-founders Baghdad Egbali and Jose E. Feliciano, have now acquired full control of the club. Boehly, Walter, and Swiss billionaire, that's Hans-Jørg Wiis, each have 12.8 stake, with Clearlake previously owning 61.5% of the Blues. In a statement, the club said, we will remain as an important stakeholder and partner in the ownership group. However, American Boehly will leave his role as chairman, a position that is held since 2022 when the consortium bought the club for $2.3 billion from Roman Abramovich in the wake of the Russian being sanctioned by the UK government over alleged links to his country's president, that's Vladimir Putin, something he had denied. It is understood that Clearlake paid a fee approaching $1 billion for the two stakes, which about to be a quarter of the club, although people close to the transaction maintain that Chelsea's overall value is at $5 billion. According to reports in August, that Boehly and also Walter are exploring selling their stakes. Multiple sources also said that talks started within the ownership group after a rift first appearance in 2024 that led to both sides explore buying each other outrightly. Boehly is a co-owner of baseball franchise Los Angeles Dodgers, said it had been an honor to serve as Chelsea's chairman. I'd like to thank the people who helped secure a bright future for the club, including the English Premier League, the coaches and the players, the talented leadership and staff at Chelsea, and the legions of dedicated fans. I've valued my partnership with Clearlake and the wider ownership group and collective decisions and investment we have made to support the immediate and long-term success of the club. I am confident that Chelsea is well positioned for continued success under Clearlake leadership. Boehly and Walter have both sold their shareholdings in Chelsea's partner club, French Ligue 1 side Strasbourg. So since the takeover in 2022, Chelsea's highest Premier League finish is fourth in 2024-2025, with the club also winning the Conference League and the FIFA Club World Cup. Also, the club have had a remarkable high turnover of players for the past 4 years, with the initial strategy focusing on signing young players to long-term contract. Chelsea finished 10th in the Premier League last season and appointed Xabi Alonso as their manager in the summer. Ed Bali and also Feliciano thank Boli for his time and contribution, as chairman saying he will always be a part of Chelsea's story and family. So, what this means is that the Clay Capital now, they have a huge stake, 100% control of Chelsea Football Club. So all of this started in 2024, when there was a rift between Todd Boehly and also Clay Capital, headed by Baghdad Ebali. That's the person very much spearheading that. And in recent times, some of the biggest deals that Chelsea have done, the Mikhailo Modric situation, it was Baghdad Ebali who flew into... I think there, as I then was with Shakhtar Donetsk. So he flew in into Poland, thereabouts, and he got that deal done. Enzo Fernandez deal too, it was Baghdad Ebali, who was also very much involved. In fact, Xabi Alonso coming to Chelsea, according to what Xabi said earlier today, it was Baghdad Ebali who flew into Madrid to inquire about him and make sure that that deal is done. But I'm still going to say this. The parts of Baghdad Ebali is very, very much interesting. Now, for Chelsea fans, you are going to have a clear picture of who to blame when things start to go wrong. Okay? It has always been Todd Boehly, who has been the face of the consortium that bought Chelsea. Right from the beginning, it was Todd Boehly. And himself and his partner now, that's Mark Walter, they decided to let go of their stakes. Now, according to a report, Mark Walter has a case, financial crime case in the US. Okay, that's not really looking good for him. And he also has a stake right there at LA Lakers. So he has also found a way to relinquish that as well. But in general, and I think that's also part of the reason, trying to clear his name and all that, he just decided to let go of certain things. But for Chelsea now, remember, sometime last year, or early this year, Todd Boehly came out to say in a seminar thereabouts that he didn't really have huge idea about transfers and the rest. Now, they gave hands, free hands, because he was in charge of everything football. They gave free hands to Thomas Tuchel to get certain players, and he was the one that even went as far as getting Marco Correa. He signed Marco Correa because Manchester City were going in for him. Also, he made sure that Chelsea got Kalidou Koulibaly, Raheem Sterling, and some of the porous deals that Chelsea had then. But Clay Capital's vision was now twitching towards getting those young players, putting them together, and making sure that they can also make profits, and the ones that will be good can come good. The ones that will not really suit well with them can be sold. And that's what they have always done in the last few years. And that's the vision of Clay Capital. And part of the disagreement that they've had in recent years is the clash in ideas, okay, and vision in how to run the club. The Clay Capital have their own vision. They had 61.5% ownership of the club. From Todd Boehly's own, Todd Boehly had a minority stake, okay, but he needed investors, and so he was the one that brought in Clay Capital to the whole discussion. And so, after all said and done, couple of years in, they had clashing ideas and vision. That's where every problem started from. And so because they had the majority stake, they've been pushing to see that Todd Boehly and Mark Walter relinquish their own stakes. Todd Boehly, from his own part, was also pushing to see that for Baghdad Ebali and Clay Capital, they all leave their own stakes as well. So it has been a back and forth between these two parties. And finally, Clay Capital got the win at the end of the day. But one thing I can say 100% right now is the fact that some would say he made huge profits. But for a club like Chelsea, which they acquired for around 2.5 billion, and he made a profit of 1 billion, because his own part of the consortium was, I think he had 325 million. That was his own contribution. And they all came together and they found a way to buy Chelsea at that point in time. But I'm still going to say something. Chelsea fans will now know where to push the blame to when things starts to go wrong. Okay? And will now know who should be blamed. Because now they have 100% full control of the club. And Chelsea, right now, is not owned by a private equity firm. And so what this means is that the business part of it will be so important to them. The books will be so important to Chelsea Football Club owners. They will also want to make huge profit, and they will also want to see how things can also get better from their own pocket. The club should be making profit. They should be smiling to the bank too. Don't forget that a couple of seasons ago, I think 2 years ago, under Enzo Maresca, the sporting directors, Paul Wistanley, Joe Shields, and the likes, they had increase in salaries. But the manager then, that didn't, who was also doing the job, and the manager also was in the Garnacho, the sporting directors too. Because these guys were at Southampton and also had roots with Manchester City. And so that's why you've been seeing signings like Morgan Rogers, ex Manchester City academy player, Cole Palmer as well, Romeo Lavia. All of these guys have come from the City Academy. And so some of the sporting directors have good relationship with some of the players Chelsea have signed in recent years. So that is that is where things lie. But right now, I think the part is now clear. Instead of calling Todd Boehly, when things go wrong now, you know it's Clay Capita that owns Chelsea right now. Full control of Chelsea Football Club. And that is where things lies for Chelsea Football Club and her fans. So, that is what is going on right now with Chelsea. And also, the manager had his presser. That's for Xabi Alonso. He had his presser earlier today. And in the words of Xabi Alonso said that he spoke with Baghdad Ebali, personally. He came to Madrid to tell me about the project. He says phase one is complete and we'll move forward together, and he's happy. According to him, he said that there's also a possibility that Marco Palestra and for Jordan Henderson, they could feature tomorrow. He was also asked about certain players. Is Joao Pedro training? We'll see tomorrow if he's ready to play. We'll have a decision. Same thing with Caicedo. We'll see tomorrow if we can cope with that. But couple of minutes ago, we got this news coming from ESPN in Brazil that Joao Pedro had a edema in his knee caused by the sprain of his anterior cruciate ligament and medial collateral ligament. And that means he's out for 3 to 5 weeks. So, no Joao Pedro tomorrow for Chelsea. That's the current situation of things. He's out for the next 3 weeks. Remember, I told you yesterday that he pulled out of the Brazilian squad. I was replaced by Gabriel Martinelli. So, that's where things lie for Joao Pedro. Huge concerns for Chelsea tomorrow. Ahead of Friday night's London Derby against Brentford. Let's see how things would pan out for Chelsea. But it's not looking good in terms of their injuries. But I mean, a lot of people will say, oh, Danny Welbeck. But Emeka is not even back yet. So they'll have to... Is that how they go with Estevao, Kupama, Morgan Rogers first nine? Or you see Danny Welbeck start as the number nine. Outright number nine for Chelsea. But in a game that's so physical and a game that needs all of those bodies, Danny Welbeck suits that. He should be starting for Chelsea come tomorrow. Okay, so that's what we have right now concerning Chelsea Football Club. All right, so let's look at other matters. Some Carabao Cup games set to go down today, particularly with Manchester City. We know that the fourth round draws was conducted yesterday. And for Manchester City right now, I can 100% tell you that the team news is out as they are now set to take on Norwich City in the next couple of minutes. And so some heavy rotations coming in right there. But, I mean, Enzo Maresca knows what is at stake. And every available trophy counts for a club like Manchester City Football Club. All right, so the game has officially kicked off. Yes, Manchester City's game has officially kicked off right now as they are currently taking on Norwich City. And so, I'll keep you up and abreast before we sign out of the show today, and I'll let you know who is obviously playing well and the likes. So for Manchester City, the starting lineup clearly out, and we can tell you that Rulli is in between the sticks. Rico Lewis, Abdoulkadir Kusanov, Victor Reese, Nico O'Reilly, Mate Kovacic, Ayo Boadi, Alan Elias, Ryan Cherki, Ryan Anuri, and Floyd Samba all starting for Manchester City. On the bench, got Elliot Anderson, Kali Braithwaite, Donnarumma, Enzo Fernandez, Maguire, Ryan Makedu, Iliman Njaye, Matheus Nunes, Antoine Semenyo also in for them. For Norwich, they've got Daniel Chris Hall. They've also got Darlin Yongwa, Bruno Alves, Darlin Henry. Also, we've got Kellen Fisher, Sam Field, Jacob Wright, Papa Amadou Diallo, Anis Ben Slimani, Ante Senak, as well as Matthias Wijnaldum starting for them as the number nine. All right, so that's what is going on in the Carabao Cup. Manchester City dominating this game in particular. So that's what we have right now. Before I throw the phone lines open, let's look at the fixtures. The final one before we have the 3 weeks international break. So after this weekend, okay, after this 18, 19, 20 weekend of match day five fixtures, the next time we are going to have a Premier League match, 10th of all, 3 whole weeks without European football or Premier League football. But then we'll face Super Eagles. From that point onwards, we'll face Super Eagles. I'll face our various national teams. Anyways, Chelsea will be up against Brentford tomorrow, 8 p.m. Nigeria time. Friday night's football. Lunchtime kickoff on Saturday. Tottenham against Aston Villa at the Tottenham Hotspur Stadium. Arsenal at 3 p.m. at the American Express Stadium will be up against Brighton and Hove Albion. Everton will be up against Ipswich Town. Newcastle United against Hull City. Nottingham Forest against Coventry at 5:30 p.m. On Sunday, we'll see Bournemouth against Liverpool at 2 p.m. Leeds against Crystal Palace at 2 p.m. Manchester City against Sunderland at 2 p.m. And at 4:30 p.m. at Craven Cottage, it will be Fulham against Manchester United Football Club. It's time for you all to be a part of the show. Call me up this evening, 0705-512-9881 or 0705-572-7881. 0705-512-9881 or 0705-572-7881. 0902-672-2592. Good evening, please. Who is Arsenal playing the next round of the Carabao Cup? Fleetwood Town. Okay, the biggest match is Chelsea against Liverpool at Anfield. Paul, good evening. Is it not too early? I don't know if you mean... Okay, maybe Michael Carrick. Is it not too early? I don't know. Hello? Please, you have to call me. I'm struggling to hear you. I'm struggling to hear you, please. You have to call me back. Thank you. Good evening.
7: Thank you. Say they struggle to hear from you. Good evening, my brother.
0: Good evening to you. Great honest.
7: I want to ask, why is it that these two wicked teams, we are playing away? Last season, we played Sunderland. They be one sold out Arsenal. This week again, we are playing Brighton. When you say they are playing, no, nothing they bright. Now they decide to be bright. Why? Why are we playing two this week? Although that is what makes a champion. We don't fear. That we will collect. Then that on the third, we are playing Leeds. That's when we will play our first home match against Leeds. Anyway, I know where you stick, they believe you. Like that time you were saying, I see Man City, nothing will happen. Man City must win. I was thinking that you are just saying it for saying sake. Based on what you have seen, what you have noticed, what you have studied. And when it came to that thing came to pass. When it came to the Arsenal on, you stick to your stick. You say no matter what, Arsenal. And I believe, say, anyway, you they try, you're a man. But then, yeah, they try, you they see road, though.
0: And they see road, now.
7: You're all in your head.

0: Sorry. Yes, he's the child.
1: Thank you.
0: I don't say it's not the talk of this one again, but we get many challenges. But that's not equal to the task.
1: Like I said, I still feel Arsenal will win the Premier League this season. And I've said that again, and I'll still say it again. Arsenal win the league. Hello.
2: Hello, Paulo.
1: Yes, good evening.
2: Yeah, good evening, bro.
1: Yes, good evening. Welcome.
2: Yeah, I think after you are Pedro, well, I beg you, me know to say, but somehow I think I'm happy because of.
1: You're happy for Joao Pedro being injured?
2: No. Let just listen. I'm happy because he injured between this period now, this
1: international break,
2: so that he will pull out from that Brazil national team. Because I'm so pained that Joao Pedro was not called during the World Cup for no reason. So I'm very happy that he's not playing for them now. Let Stavro go. At least, let's say I go tomorrow. I think there is an ocean day now. At least, Mogaroja there, Kupama there. At least, we'll manage ourselves. I think Chelsea is not losing that much tomorrow. I think we are going to win. We don't even need a draw. Thank you and good evening this evening. And for man, so let me go in there. Thank you.
1: All right. Hello. Hello.
3: Hello, good evening.
1: Yes, good evening.
3: Yeah, thank you. From
1: all right, welcome, Mr. Femi.
3: Just to on the after people talking, so they did so well. I think I'm good for this season. And if you see it towards me, Matthew would do their best because they have the best, one of the best defense, and midfield best is where we have it at and also, we discussed about like carries. I think it's the usual thing when you have the intelligence of the club and the performance goal of the magic, and when it's for them to do the actual work, they start flopping. So I don't see him staying in that job till second half of the season. By December, January, he will be out. So Michael Kai will definitely go out. So they need another manager will come in, and their spark will come back again. That is United. They will do that over and over, and they won't achieve anything. Thank you very much.
1: All right. Hello.
4: Hello, good evening.
1: Yes, good evening.
4: Yeah, this is Ezekiel calling from Southland.
1: Welcome, Mr. Ezekiel. Talk to me. Oh, welcome to the family. Let me welcome you officially with a huge round of applause, okay? Thank you for joining us.
4: Thank you
1: very much. So, fire on.
4: Yeah, I want to talk about my... yes, I say it's too early for Matekari to go. If you can remember how many matches it takes Ten Hag to leave by Leverkusen. Because once you are not doing good, but if you look at the money, the entire money, the front line is not set, the midfield is not set, the back line is not set. At least when we look at Arsenal, the front line is not proper set, but the midfield at the back and the back line is proper set. But money, you can't depend on anywhere. You don't have strong defenders, strong midfield, strong attacking options. Money is just like you need to renovate money again. Because it's not like money we made before.
1: All right. Thank you very much. Thank you very much for joining us this evening. Hello, your last caller. Good evening.
5: Hello, I'm very sorry. What is that? Emmanuel Emega? Is he still with Chelsea?
1: Yes, now he's still with Chelsea now.
5: Option. Maybe they'll use it tomorrow.
1: All right. Thank you. But he's not fit at this point. So anyways, that's our show for this evening. Well, thanks to your Apollo channel, guys. My name, we're back again tomorrow, right at 7:30 for breakfast sport, 3:30 for sports waka, 7 PM. We're back up for the EPL show to preview the weekend's action. And for Nigerians, I made my predictions this morning, but the Falconers surprised me. But we'll talk about that come tomorrow, okay?
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8: Good afternoon.
9: Where are you going to?
8: Where are you?
9: Now your place I be they come now. You know they don't say why I see you.
8: Ah, that's true. Baby, how are you?
10: I'm different.
8: Which school do your children attend?
9: They go school. My children, all of them they go school, but they be like picking when they go school. If they talk, people will say, who they teach them? Me don't tire, I don't change from one school or the other.
8: You haven't heard of Ascension School?
9: Ascension.
8: Yes, now.
9: Let the place stay.
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5: 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If you stick to the word, you will come back with a testimony. What God wants to give you in your life is not a healing. What God wants to give you in your life is not a job. What God wants to give you in your life is not money. What God wants to give you is the word of God in your spirit. It'll make you what it talks about. And you are shining. And you are shining by the power of the Holy Ghost. You are shining by the power of the Holy Ghost. You are shining, and nothing can stop you. It is your season. It is your time. Nothing can hinder you. This is your time. This is your hour. Favor is yours.
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7: Hallelujah.
8: I can see in you the glory of the Lord. Yes, I love you with the love of the Lord. I can see in you. Can you see it in you? Can you see it in anybody else? You sure? You know, if you can't recognize the grace of God in somebody else, chances are you don't know it at all. And so you can't recognize it in your life. I know when I see the glory of God, the grace of God in somebody's life. I know because that's where I walk. I know when I see it. I never work against it. You work against it, you are done for. See? It says, anyone who falls on this stone shall be broken. I mean, whichever way you work against it, whichever way, you're in trouble. You fall against it, you break. If it descends on you, it grinds you to powder. He said, Saul, Saul, why persecutest thou me? It is hard for you to kick against the pricks. He said, it is hard. What you're doing is terrible for you. And God wasn't angry. Jesus wasn't angry at him. He's the one kicking against Christ. And the Lord said, look, you fall against this stone, you get broken. I'm not even angry. If I get angry at you, you'll be ground to powder. Hallelujah. So grace gives you acceptability, and grace gives you the advantage. The advantage.

0: Somebody's trying to sell something. 2 years you've been holding it, trying to sell it, nobody's buying it. And yet this thing is good, but nobody's buying it. What you need is grace. Grace. With grace. Thank you, Lord Jesus. Hallelujah. Then favor. Grace brings you favor. Isn't that amazing? We're talking about favor, and yet, you know, it's one of the definitions of grace itself. But brings you favor. And that is akin to the advantage that it gives to you. Favor. Favor. Why you? What everybody else is looking for. God gives it to you. They call you. Others are queuing up waiting for it. Somebody's taking the telephone to ask for you from afar. Say with me, I got this thing working in me. There are others there. Applying, pleading, crying. Trying to get all the connections working. Glory to God. Favor. He gives you favor. If you're working with somebody, he gives you favor with the boss. You just have favor with the boss. Not because you try to do anything. But this thing is working. Gives you favor with your seniors. Gives you favor with your juniors. It's amazing. It worked in Jesus. The Bible says he had favor with God and with men. Favor. Hallelujah. Look around and say, hey, get this thing working in you. Look around. Huh? He said, I mean, glory to God. Hallelujah. You know, I'm trying to think, is there somebody here? Favor. Favor. Good is turned towards you. You see that? It's turned towards you. And when you go wrong, forgiveness seems to be abundantly available. The other guy that doesn't have it, who paid dearly for his errors, and his mistakes are not as grievous as yours. Then they say, I don't understand. This world, there's imbalance in society. Somebody said, favor is not fair. And it's true. Favor is not fair. Doesn't play fair. Favor doesn't play fair. See, there are five of us qualified. Let me tell you something. It's not everybody who you find that is rich that stole money to be rich. Are you listening to me? And not everybody who got that job paid somebody money to get it. It's not everybody. Some people walk in divine influence. Divine. Divine. Favor is working for me. I'm divinely favored. Favored of the Lord. I am the favored of the Lord. I'm favored big. Say it again. I'm favored big. Hallelujah. Glory to God. Let me let you into a divine secret. Do you know, as I'm sharing with you, ministering to you right now, favor is being increased. Grace is being increased in your life. That's what it is. Hallelujah. You see, it's one of those things that the Spirit of God called me to do. All right? Now, you look at these fingers. It was not our choice to make this a thumb. We were born that way. Right? It wasn't our choice to make this look like this, and this like this, and this like this. Right? They're not the same. They bend in different ways. And that's God's choice. Right? In the same way, He called some of us and gave us something to give. One of the things that the Spirit of God raised me with and anointed me with was not only to teach and preach, but uniquely to, while communicating knowledge, to impart also what it talks about. For example, if I start talking about healing, people start getting healed while I'm still talking about healing. If I'm explaining faith, people don't just understand faith, which is beautiful. But while they're understanding faith, their faith grows. Faith is imparted. So why sharing on grace with you? Hallelujah. So that's what happens. See? You see, I had to tell you, so that you'd be awake to it and receive it into your spirit. Receive it into your spirit. Hallelujah. Glory to God. Glory to God. All right, so we said grace brings acceptability and grace gives the advantage. Hallelujah. And now we said, grace also does what? Favor. Brings you favor. Favor. Favor. Never say things like, well, we don't know if we'll ever get to our turn. No, you are not ordinary. You're not like the others. You were chosen. Chosen for favor. You're chosen differently. You start understanding that if I go to that place, I'll get it. If I go up there, I'll get it. Because favor works in me. Favor works in me.
1: We trust that you are blessed by the message you just listened to. We invite you to make Jesus the Lord of your life by saying this prayer. O Lord God, I believe with all my heart in Jesus Christ, Son of the living God. I believe He died for me and God raised Him from the dead. I believe He's alive today. I confess with my mouth that Jesus Christ is the Lord of my life from this day. Through Him and in His name, I have eternal life. I am born again. Thank you, Lord, for saving my soul. I am now a child of God. Hallelujah.
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1: Right, good evening and welcome to Inside Edo State this beautiful Thursday evening. Oh yes, we make this one stop. Every Thursday from 8 to about 9 p.m. And this evening is one of those great days that will have great shows because we've got the four musketeers in the house. I am Honorable Gbenga James, Israel Adebiyi, Head News and Current Affairs, Super 88.1 FM. It's here as well this evening. Israel, good evening.
11: Well, thank you very much, Honorable. Thank you very much, Aliu Alema and them. Adeyinka Adedipe, and our listeners listening to us this evening.
1: All right, Israel just took those names out of my mouth. Aliu Alema.

0: Facebook this night. And to our listeners, I say good evening.
1: All right. And we have a special guest with us in the house. You know, sometimes we come here and we do the discussion. We have the very interesting conversation amongst ourselves alone. And sometimes we bring in a guest so that there can be more insights and more light can be thrown on the subject of conversation. This evening, we are looking at some recent development in Edo State. We saw a change in the leadership of the Edo State House of Assembly. That is not exactly the biggest highlight of the conversation today. What will be the biggest highlight of the conversation is the amendment to the Edo State House of Assembly Financial Autonomy Law, a recent development. And in recent days, Governor Monday Okpebholo gave an explanation for why it became necessary to do that. But opinions are still a bit divided over the development. And we have with us in the studio the special advisor, the SA to Governor Monday Okpebholo on public affairs, Honorable Haruna. Yes, Honorable Haruna Brima, it's here with us. Honorable Haruna, good evening. Mighty glad to have you with us.
2: Good evening. Good evening to the crew of Super FM.
1: All right, thank you very much. This is more like the crew of Inside Edo State.
2: Okay, the crew of Inside Edo State, and by extension,
1: Super FM. Exactly. You're quite right. You're quite right on that. Okay, quickly, let's take a dive into it. It's a recent development. The amendment to the Financial Autonomy Law of the Edo State House of Assembly, queries have been raised, questions have been asked, explanations have been made, but some persons do not have sufficient clarity on it. And we have you here today. Let's jump on this conversation.
2: I think we should lay a foundation for the independence of a legislative arm of government is concerned. You know, we embraced democracy in this fourth republic in 1999, and then most times in our attempt to really drive it properly, we confuse things, usurp things up, and have divided opinion. So platforms like this becomes a veritable platform for proper explanation. Mm. As provided in the 1999 Constitution, I think around the section 121, bracket open and close 3, talks about funding of the legislative arm of government. And it's expressly stated with some level of what I would call ambiguity that was later cleared by the Supreme Court, that the funding of the legislative arm of government should be made available to them. In that word, funding. What is the nature of funding of the legislators? If you go further, in their operational activities, they need fund. Recurrent expenditure, their salary, they need funding. What it means is the executive or any other arm of government cannot be paying, they cannot be getting their salary from the other side, because it will negate or infringe on the principles of separation of power.
1: So that means their funding has to be domiciled with them?
2: Of course, absolutely. Starting from the creation of the House of Assembly Service Commission at the state level, we have the National Assembly Service Commission at the federal level. Mm. These are commissions that actually run operational activities of the legislative arm of government. Mm. You understand?
1: Very well. Okay.
2: All right. Go, in the advent of this Fourth Republic, most states, we are not actually doing the right thing, and I think there's a Supreme Court judgment that gave rise to full financial autonomy, where this this governor have to let the fund that belong to the legislators become their own, and that is where Edo State also come in. And I think around 2023 or 2022, we had our own laws amended granting financial autonomy to the State House of Assembly, with some sense of ambiguity that is now being cleared. Because, like I said, I deliberately went to the beginning, funding. It was not broken down. Is it capital conscience funding? Is it funding for capital conscience? There's no constitutional provision for capital execution of capital project is exclusive responsibility of the executive arm of government. The essence of legislator is for lawmaking, purely expressly stated lawmaking. Executive is to execute the project, implement policy, and drive vision for the states. They are to make laws to embody that vision, foundation it, and let the vision be executed fully. And if there is any discrepancies, the judiciary is there to interpret and give interpretation

0: laws, whether it's law of status, whether it's law of the convention, the law, the act of the parliament, the laws of the state, and even the constitutional laws. You understand? Mm. So when the Edo State House of Assembly financial autonomy issue came up, we look at it, the government of His Excellency Senator Monday Okpebholo didn't say he was going to scrap or remove the autonomy of the financial autonomy of the House of Assembly. What the government looked at was the aspect of execution of projects. The responsibility of your office is to make laws. The salaries, the operational activities, your allowances, whatever it takes for you to do that, including the staff. You have an independent, Edo State Civil Service Commission does not control the Edo State House of Assembly Service Commission. They have their own service commission that run the House of Assembly. His Excellency Senator Mondopoli is not tampering in any way with how you run the affair of your House of Assembly. What is concerned is the law is ambiguous in a way that when releases, capital releases from the budget is not being given. Capital allocation for project execution is not being allocated to legislators. And since 2025 September to date, most of these projects, no project to show for this amount that has been released. And felt the need that this is an aspect of the law that needs to be tinkered with.
1: Now, Honorable Aruna, quick one here, because I was following you keenly and I was expecting this point you just made now, because Senator Monday Okpebholo, the governor of Edo State, also emphasized on that since 2025, thereabout, yes, there have been no constituency projects as we know them to be. So is this the primary motivation for this amendment?
0: No. What, first of all, what is constituency project? It's not in the constitution of Nigeria. It's not in any law. Whoever is arguing on principle. It was brought into the lexicon of governance by former President Olusegun Obasanjo when he was looking for his third term and from 2003 between 2003 to 2005. Of course, they brought, that is why
1: so I said, was it a subtle inducement of the legislature?
0: Of course, subtle inducement, whereby you are not carrying the responsibility of the executive and giving it to the legislator. And even at the National Assembly level, this thing has been reversed and changed that, okay, you can do your constituency project, but you don't have access to the finance. The responsibility of execution of project lies with the executive. They execute the budget. So you can choose in your respective constituency what you want to do. Okay, I'm from Esako West local government area, for example. I'm from constituency 2. I have my House of Assembly member. If in my constituency there is need for a project like a school or a borehole or a rural electrification project, then we have Edo State Rural Electrification Agency. Yours is to nominate that project to the executive arm of government who owns the MDAs, Ministry, Department and Agencies, that is responsible. Is it about water? We have Ministry of Water Resources. Is it about a school? We have Ministry of Education. We have the SUBEB and the UBEC, whatever, all the respective agency that is to do it. If you now said you don't want to go through all this, the executives still have the powers to create a special agency that will be executing the project. But the issue is, allow you guys to have, allow the legislators to have access to the funds to by themselves appoint contractors. That is usurping of responsibility.
1: Okay. All right. Thank you very much. In case you're just joining us, the program is Inside Edo State, and we are looking at the recent amendment of the Edo State House of Assembly Financial Autonomy Law. We have with us in the studio, throwing light and giving insight into this, the essay to Governor Monday Okpebholo on public affairs. Adeyinka Adedipe, so that you have some questions.
2: Yeah, I can understand what the essay is saying, but the speed at which the amendment was done. Same day, Blessing was out, Yekini came in, and then before you know it, same day, the law has been revised, had been signed, same day. It looks like as if Yekini was brought in for that purpose. What does the SA think about this?
0: I don't view it from that perspective.
2: Okay.
0: The legislative arm of government, they are distinctly in their own side doing their thing. They have their legislative agendas. They have their activities going on for them. From 1999 between 1999 and 2026, we have a lot of speakers in the House of Assembly. We have the likes of Itula. We've had Frank Okiye. We've had Zakawanu Garuba. We have the changes have happened in the House of Assembly of Edo State through impeachment or whatever means. You understand? Okay. These things are not new. We should not politicize the real essence of accountability. This is about transparency and accountability. Senator Mondopelo believe in transparency and prudent resource management. There is no government or governor or executive that will fold his hand and seen a wrong. For I just gave you a pedestal to this now. That imagine about a year, funds are being allocated month in, month out for capital projects to an arm of government that is not constitutionally responsible to execute those projects. Yet, these projects are not even executed.
3: Where are the monies?
0: Exactly. So, if you decide, if you want me to butcher snake, read it. Because right now, the question, the institutional amendment, because what it's doing now is institutionalizing the law. So let's tinker this law so that there will be no room for the money to go out again. But what and then we are questioning about the timing. Mm. We are questioning about the circumstances. You understand? Mm. What if we now decide to say, let us investigate whoever was the speaker? Because this money went out when somebody was there. Then we'll be talking another story. I don't know if there's a Benin parable that goes that Agatotikolo and Mehem were there. You tell the story of earthworm because when it's heavy rain, earthworm comes out. You tell the story of earthworm, rain will fall heavy throughout that day.
4: But let me also ask, Essie. There were two laws that were repaired. Legislation and the judiciary.
0: Yeah.
4: Now, what about the judiciary?
0: Because it's the same thing.
4: Not much is said about
0: that. No, because there's not...
4: Even the governor's analysis, it was just focused on...
0: Let me explain something to you. So, you know, if a goat jump fence, the first suspect now he goat. Nobody will suspect he goat.
3: Okay.
4: Yes.
0: A law was tickered to correct and put in the right frame to reflect transparency, accountability, and prudent resource management. The first people that cried were the legislators. The first people, are you aware? Also, let me ask you, have you noticed that everybody that is against this, in the name of advocacy, in the name of whichever group or different opinion, they are all talking for the legislators? Why are they not talking for the judiciary? Why is even the judiciary not talking for itself?
4: But the NBA, raised issues about judiciary.
0: No. They are also talking for the legislature. We know the game.
4: But can you throw more light on that?
0: Because the judiciary is just the same thing.
4: Okay.
0: You understand? But there is no... they don't do conspiracy projects. You understand? They don't do conspiracy projects, but just to make the law... Because since something like that exists even across their own financial autonomy, let's just do it across board so that to make everything more uniform and seamless. You understand? You are removing, the state government is actually removing a bottleneck. The state government is removing a root that can grow another form of corrupt practice tomorrow. If sustained, we have sustained that process now in this administration for 1 year now without results.
4: Okay.
0: You understand? Okay. Imagine if left unchecked. Okay, if we have said, let's set up commission of inquiry, let's go into the fact that monies have been released for capital project to be executed by the respective legislators from this period to this period, and we can't find them, let's begin. The same us will be on this studio talking about witch hunting. You understand? But the governor just said, okay, if you block the system, when you do a system change, that's a systematic way of fighting corruption. Now it's a law. For you to reverse that law will take a process. Mm-hmm. You understand?
4: Very well.
0: The law has been tickered now. It has been signed to law that there is no longer direct constituency funding of capital project given to the legislators.
2: Okay. Are you saying now that if the judiciary also need to, implement any project within that arm of government, they have to go to the executive?
0: Who is even, as we see today, even in Nigeria, across any state, even in FCT, who is building projects for the judiciary? Who is building quarters for them? Who is building houses for them?
3: It's the executive.
0: Execution of projects, as far as its budget, the budget is a legal framework that you prepare. If you prepare it, it becomes a bill. just like a B, or like an executive B. You take it to the House of Assembly. And the House of Assembly responsibility is to go through it. If there's anywhere they need vermin, if there's anywhere they need project prioritization, now, okay, we don't need to give priority to this one. They question anything. If you feel the deficit is too much, if you feel the revenue expectation is not up to that, whatever you want to do, you have your ample time within that framework to do it. And once the budget is now stamped, you have indirectly empowered the executive to go and execute that budget. And your question project is part of, is inside that budget. So why can't you allow, because the law to give directive to the executive to release your fund for your operations.
3: Exactly.
0: It did not give, that is why I started from section 121. It did not give, there's nowhere it is specifically stated that capital concerns and capital project funding should be released to the members of any, whether it's National Assembly or even councillors. Have you seen a chairman releasing funds for construction project to councillors? Councillors are supposed to be legislators.
1: Israel, I know you've always been wanting to us to have this conversation.
5: Exactly.
1: And now today we are having this conversation. Of
5: course. Well, when the controversy started, one of the things that came to mind is to understand specifics. And not until the governor came out some days ago to make clarity, did we understand, okay, there were some infractions in the past. What was the level of consultation? Do you think if it was done appropriately, this kind of reaction, controversies that trailed it, would have happened in this way? No, well, it just seems to be sudden to many people.
0: It was never so. A lot has been going on, you know. You know, in Nigeria, or basically, whether it's Edo State or Nigeria, we have hysteric health followership. Yeah, just like normal headers. Anywhere this one go, the whole shit follow. You understand? So when a narrative is created, when they build a negative narrative against a policy, instead of you, the people, to give you ear for explanation, you see yourself that is even driving the policy, be on the defensive, try to explain to people who are not ready to hear. Only me, I know from every social media platform, from S, which is Twitter, to Facebook, to write-ups, to articles. I was writing even at the same time. See, explaining. I made a post about, because even the current speaker engaged some persons to tell them that this is what is going to happen. That it's not that they are changing the law or removing the financial autonomy. You understand? Okay. We just want to tinker with something to prevent corruption and foster transparency in governance. I made that post on Facebook. A respected lawyer that I even call my father said he's so disappointed in me. I know it's because he's speaking from point of sentiment. And now, because he's a very respected lawyer, you know, with a lot of things I learned from him, you understand? But when sentiment in our climb, we always carry things and becloud our reasoning with sentiment, emotions, and co. You understand? So by the time you try to explain, it's like you are flogging a dead horse. So as a government that is practical in nature, what you need to do, do what is expected. Make your consultation. Every House of Assembly member is a representative of the constituency. If the constituency are against it, they should consult their House of Assembly. That is why it's House of Assembly member. It's representing them. So every approver that is given to an amendment is assumed that the constituency is giving that approval.
1: Okay.
0: So go with that. Make so far the law is for the good of Edo State. Like His Excellency will always say, all he's doing is to make sure he leave Edo better than he met it.
1: So, you talk about trying to curb corruption and make sure there's transparency in the way we do our projects, conservancy projects, and all that. The corruption and transparency is not only a problem of the legislature. Because people want to know if the executive arm of the government, who will now supervise these projects, will they do it judiciously to ensure that it goes around as it is?
0: Ironically, there is no maxim, there is no principle. It's an aberration to institutionalize corruption. If His Excellency Monday Opeolo had allowed that law to continue, you are indirectly institutionalizing corruption. That means corruption on its own is bad. We condemn it openly. But imagine when it becomes a law that you should be corrupt. You understand? So it's a saying in law that it is unlawful to be lawful in a lawless environment or lawless circumstance. You understand? So there was no way that particular law could have been sustained under the ground, any grounds, whether it's, oh, are they not corrupt here? How are you going to do this? And secondly, the same legislators, they have in their activities, in their schedules of legislative activity, they have the role of checking every project. They have oversight.
1: They have oversight functions.
0: They can as well supervise this project and report back. They make recommendations. When you run an oversight function on a project and you see that the project does not meet the standard, does not meet the quality, does not meet the needs that it was being intended for,
1: does not justify
0: the funding. As a legislator, what do you need to do in your committee? You report to the executive. If they are not responding in writing, you call them out in your plenary. So that the whole world will know that so-so road project, so-so school project is being underfunded or is being produced with low-quality material, whatever it is. So these are the constitutional way. That's why I say check and balance. Separation of power as propounded by Montesquieu, Professor Montesquieu, of blessed memory, the France professor, that brought it about, did not just wake up. It was to make sure democracy become heady. Because democracy on its own is very cumbersome.
5: Yes.
0: Democracy is just a type of government. Presidential is a system of government. Nigeria on its own is a form under federalism. Federalism is a form of government. So you can imagine what I've mentioned now. So we have Nigeria as a form of government under federalism from 1963, when it became a federal republic. Nigeria became a federal form, which means it's stratified into three. Ties of government, federal, state, and local government. As we go on, we shifted from parliamentary, from the first from the independent constitution. We enter our republican constitution. We said, okay, let's talk from parliamentary to presidential, which gave rise to the man from Shagari village, Aladishehu Shagari. You understand? That was the first time we tested presidential. After a few, less than 6 years or 5 years.
1: Less than five years,
0: we had military incursion. So democracy has suffered incursions of military for more than 40 years. And in the Fourth Republic, we bettered, the Third Republic failed on the June 12th debacle.
5: On a revival.
0: You know, a lot has happened to our democratic system. So some of these things, the way people react, they are the governed. Today I'm in government, tomorrow I'm going to be the people that is being governed. I was a follower yesterday. I'm part of the leadership process today. You understand? What you make, your understanding, being a better follower, is what will equip you to be a better leader tomorrow.
5: So, Honorable Brian, for those who may be concerned, constituencies that may be concerned about their constituency project now, what will be the modus operandi going forward with the amendments that we have to the law?
0: Yes, like I said already, it's two ways to it. The first phase is off, which is tinkering the law and making the law more slimless and straightforward. No more ambiguity. The next phase is either we use the MDA to execute the project or there will be a special agency to execute from the executive arm of government to drive the project execution.
4: Okay, but there is this a concern. The way the bill was rushed. we saw the state chairman of APC and the secretary seated at the gallery. So it was like a way of, we are here, you must do this
5: in the pressure.
4: The first reading, second reading, final reading, everything in one sitting.
0: No, they are stakeholders. They are stakeholders. The people that were against, they were wrongly against the B. That also came to the protester, the MPA, the other people that came to the House of Assembly. And then also stakeholders. That is the beauty of democracy. You have your voices, the majority have their way. And the majority of the House of Assembly, almost all of them, they are in the same party. You understand? And that is a particular issue that is of a positive, that has positive impact on Edo people. And remember, as I said, you still want us to go there. If you now want to undermine it, I will now decide to investigate why. Because there was a reason for, whether it's suspension, whether it's resignation, whether it's impeachment, there was a reason for it. You understand? But the governor does not want any issue, does not want to interfere with their legislative activities. All he's looking out for is this thing that is causing, or whatever that must have resulted. Because some persons must have complained that their own constituency allowance, they were not giving to them, they cannot... You understand? You still see, you are still trying to make me, you still see the reasons why from last year to this year, you know. So the governor is very, in his depth of wisdom, has to come up with, instead of flogging this dead horse, let's just alter the system. After all, it's illegal on its own. The ambiguity, let us clear it. So that if it's not there, if a goat no dey ban, if yam no dey ban, goat no go enter there.
3: No go enter there.
1: All right, thank you very much. It's been an interesting conversation so far on Inside Edo State this beautiful Thursday evening. Honorable Haruna Brahma, of course, has been speaking and giving us a lot of insight into what happened with the recent amendment of the Edo State House of Assembly Financial Autonomy Law. Dear listener, this is where we want to hear from you. You want to ask some question? You still have some queries? Honorable Haruna, it's here. M-Star, take us to the phone lines.
6: All right. The phone lines are open. 07055-129-881 or 07055-727-881 or 090-26-722592. Also, do remember, you can as well send us a WhatsApp message to the WhatsApp number 090-26-722592. Please and please, go straight to the point. Hello, good evening.
7: I'm sir. Good evening, sir.
6: Yes, good evening. Ultima the Great, it's good to have you. Where are you calling us from this evening?
7: Thank you, people. Studio, Bunga and others.
1: Yeah, thank you.
7: First of all, I want to say thank you to our governor, our dear Nomosid of Edo State, for amending that law. You see, government is about transparency, accountability, and due process. And that's what our government needs. I cannot continue collecting money from government for a constituency. I'm pocketing it. He got their salary at the end of 30 days. He got their allowances. The constitutional project is still pocketing. Very, very bad for our politicians. So I thank governor for amending that law. So he cannot continue collecting our money. All these projects, and I want them all the September last year, up till now. All those allowances they collected, they should refund it. They have to pay it back to the government. It's our money. That's what I want government to do. All this money that I collected, all this 12 months, should be returned back. Should refund it. Not only amend it, they should return those money.
6: Okay.
7: Or they'll go ahead and do something for their constituency.
6: All right, thank you. That's so much. Own. Thank you so much, Ultimate Great. Hello, good evening.
8: Good evening, sir.
6: Yeah, good evening. Please, your name and where you're calling from. Okay, please go ahead.
8: So I want to thank all of you and the young man who have been around, because when this matter actually came up, people became very sentimental about the whole thing. But the government decided to let us know what actually happened. I think people need to know more about how the government,
6: Hello. I'm so sorry. Due to the service, there's a whole lot going on right now on your end due to the service. Do us a favor. Can you call any of the other lines so we can get your opinion heard? Please, I plead with you. Hello, good evening. Call us back. I have a message right here on WhatsApp. It says, good evening, Honorable Mr. Israel and others in the studio from Kindness. Mr. SSA, sir, I greet you specially. You get why. Any amendment should not give the executive excessive control over funds constitutionally meant for an independent arm of government. Financial autonomy should not mean financial impunity, and accountability should not become a tool for political control. Edo State needs an assembly that is financially independent, transparent, and accountable to the people. Checks and balances are essential. Financial accountability should apply equally to the governor, lawmakers, MDAs, and other public institutions. The ultimate test of this amendment should be whether it protects the independence of the legislature while ensuring that every naira appropriated for the people actually produces value in our communities. That's from my Kindness. Thank you so much. 07055-129-881 or 07055-727-881. Hello, good evening.
9: Hello, good evening.
6: Yes, good evening. Please, your name and where you're calling from.
9: Everybody. I'm Emmanuel. Okay. I'm calling from Meru, sir.
6: You're welcome. Go ahead.
9: I think the government representative has the subject matter. This is how can a legislature be giving money to carry out a project in specific? If you look at the law, it's wrong. They were supposed to make law. They were supposed to monitor the budget that they signed. If the money they signed was appropriately used for the different projects that they signed, that is everything. You don't have to receive money to carry out any project. It's contributing to the law. So I think Nigeria as a whole, we should revisit the law and do the right thing so that the legislature as a whole, who have seen Nigeria as a whole, should know their responsibility that they are to make law, they are to monitor even the executive.
6: Okay. Thank you very much. Hello, good evening. Hello, good evening.
1: Okay, quickly, back in the studio here, you know, somebody, the message that M-Star read out, I was saying what has been done now, does it guarantee and protect the financial autonomy of the legislative arm of government?
0: Yeah, I think a little bit is still speaking. The person that wrote the message is still talking from point of some element of ignorance. With all sense of responsibility, because I've explained it here, there is nowhere the executive arm of government in Edo State is usurping the financial autonomy, or is dabbling into it, or is trying to control the financial activity. From the beginning, I quoted the law that empowers the executive to release their direct funding, their operational activity, even as far as the recruitment of their workers, their workforce. The executive does not even control it.
6: Yeah.
0: Just like local government, we have the Local Government Service Commission that control the civil servants that are working under local government. Right. Some of these things, we just need to know it. We need to know it very well. Even the judiciary, the same thing. You understand? And they release your money to you. It's a first-line charge on budget. The executive is not doing the legislature a favor.
6: Mm.
0: You understand? It's a first-line charge. Just the same way the executive is collecting its own. The legislature's money is given to them. So anything that is first-line charge on the budget does not need tinkering. Don't tamper with it.
6: Okay.
0: Yeah, it becomes illegal. You can go to jail for it.
6: Okay.
0: A governor can be impeached if he does that. So there's no way in any way that the governor is trying to, or we able, the law does not even give him the power to control them by withdrawing their financial autonomy. He never withdraw it. This aspect of the constituency funding that even went to them is even an illegal action. That is why he said the law did not spell it out that it is illegal.
6: Mm.
0: And it has given room for impunity. It has given room to abuse of office. Like the other man said, what if tomorrow the government wake up that they should come and account for 1 year collection of constituency? We will still be here talking of political vendetta, political
1: witch hunting
0: and all that. You understand? Mm. That is abuse of office. Because you are collecting what is not that. So for them not to jump to rely on, I have financial autonomy. That is where the governor came in to say, okay, let's first of all institutionally correct this anomaly. By the time it's no longer there, you don't even have access to the money. So there will not be room for you to abuse any money and not say, I rely on this. So your autonomy is limited to your operational funding, your recurrent expenditure that is provided in the constitution.
3: Administration,
0: pure administration.
6: Okay. All right. The phone lines again are still open. 07055-129-881. Hello. Good evening.
10: Good evening, Africans.
6: Good evening. Please, your name and where you're calling from.
10: My name is Dr. Open Stupid, radio professor, Insta ambassador.
6: Please go ahead.
10: Thank you very much.
6: All right.
10: The special advisor to the governor, I mean, the governor state there is showing some degree of wit. So I commend him. Hello?
6: Yeah, we can hear you. Please go ahead.
10: Yes, from my own perspective, I think the ingredients or the intention of the bill, of the law, about this financial autonomy stuff, from my understanding, coupled with the explanation from the FFA and the discussion is today, I think it's a ready development. But our complaint with the people is, with the masses that you are representing, that you are serving, is the speed with which it scaled through. And under the circumstance of the removal of the former speaker, and the interest that the executive particularly showed in the bill. So it's a good one, but I think going forward, the legislators now should find a way of actually emancipating themselves under the apron string of the executive. How does this usually happen? When you check it, you realize that when it is time for election,
6: okay,
10: the governor always usually goes about campaigning for these legislators. We should allow everybody to party for themselves. So I think the reality of it is that the constituency project that these honorables used to do have always been their cash cow.
6: All right. Hello. Good evening.
11: Hello. Good evening.
6: Yes, good evening. Mr. Benson, it's good to have you. Please go ahead.
11: Yeah, thank you very much. I think this platform has really made the people of Edo to really get this thing very clear. Because before now, even the government information was not really clear. There was some kind of ambiguity. But what this FFA has come to say, it shows that the whole thing was done for the interest of Edo people.
6: Okay.
11: Because I remember one of the issues that the House of Assembly, this current House of Assembly members, they raised that the inflated car, the price of car or something. So I think that was one of the reasons why they said they impeach him or not. But I think the most important thing is that the government has done the right thing, because this is purely corruption all this while. So this thing has been blocked. The people of those states, the people they represent, that contribute, you have access to development. This thing has become a turn or a kind of something that has blocked progress of this country these people come from. It's a good thing. Good evening.
6: Thank you very much.

0: title, the executive apron string.
1: Apron string.
0: Maybe you need to reply to that or something.
2: I think that is just an opinion, you know. Yeah, when we are talking of governance, I tend not to mix politics with governance.
0: Okay.
2: And his excellency Senator Mondo Bewolo's focus is mainly on about governance. When it's time for political, political talks. I can be here talking politics, and I'll sound very political. Mm-hmm. Yeah, we are talking about governance, institutions, and the laws, you know. Mm-hmm. And it's a serious issue. You understand? Mm-hmm. When people talk about the speed at which they should recommend the speed they expected the bill to go. You understand?
0: Mm-hmm.
2: Recommend. There's nowhere it is in this state, if I should. I don't know how long you guys have been in this state.
0: Mm-hmm.
2: You know, in the last administration, there's a process of admitting legislators. You need a letter of swearing in from the, indirectly, I use the word swearing in, of the from the executive.
0: Mm-hmm. Okay.
2: For a legislator, even when you have won your election with your certificate of return from INEC, mm-hmm. you still need a letter of credence
0: mm-hmm.
2: from the governor for you to be sworn in,
0: mm-hmm.
2: which will be read by the sergeant at arm or the clerk of the House of Assembly.
0: Mm-hmm.
2: You understand? In these states, 3 a.m., in the name of politics or future that they don't know if they will be part of, unfortunately, they are not part of the future today, they hurriedly gathered 9 people out of 24 members of House of Assembly. In Obaseki's administration, they gathered them to the 3 a.m.
0: Are you talking about
2: the Nebuchadnezzar that is
3: Godwin Obaseki?
2: Godwin Inogaga say Obaseki, former governor. So 9 people were brought to the House of Assembly and sworn in as legislators representing Edo people by 3 a.m. By 8 o'clock in the morning, where the other persons normally, who are not operating from nocturnal hours. You understand?
4: To the COVID.
2: Exactly. When they now came for normal activities, they're talking about speed.
0: Mm.
2: They saw what speed is actually. They saw that by 3 a.m., an assembly was constructed, a quorum was formed, and they had a speaker. And they when the opposition trying to protest, they locked those 14 members out. And for 4 years, they were never sworn in, even with court judgment that they had.
0: Hmm.
2: The court process was abused. They put sand in the House of Assembly there, removed the roof, and said the executive, as I said, executive have power to execute projects, right?
0: Okay.
2: They said the executive want to reconstruct the House of Assembly. They moved the 9 members to government house. That is where you tie to apron, that he's talking
4: apron
2: about.
4: Apron string.
2: The 9 members of Edo State House of Assembly were operating in Edo State Governor's Office, in government house, in the executive office. And everybody was okay because we had a governor who was a smooth talker, speaking fluent English, but inherently dubious.
0: Okay.
5: All right. We have a couple of more minutes, so I think
4: we can still take one or two.
5: Okay. 0705-5129-881 or 0705-5727-881 or 0902672-2592. Also, like I said earlier, do remember you can as well send a WhatsApp message to the WhatsApp number 0902672-2592. Hello, good evening.
6: Yes, I was about to say that the beautiful thing about it now is that contingency project will now be executed because the Honorable will ensure that the pressure of the ministry, the agency concerned, to come and execute something.

0: as we begin to say our goodbyes, let me ask this. Now that the amendment has been done, explanations have been made for the amendment, the reason, the motivation for it. Now, I'll put it straight to you. What should the people of Edo State expect?
1: In this government, it's about good governance delivery. So the constitution project is not the core fulcrum of the Shine agenda of His Excellency. It's just an aspect that needed to be corrected. You understand? So they are, it's always assuring and reassuring them that going forward and being with them is going to be delivering on governance. So those across the constituency, even in my constituency today, we have 6 roads in South Tibia, in Ogeda, in the community, 6 roads, about 3 or 4 are completed. I can send forward the video to you later. You understand? You don't need constituency project to give those roads. In Akoko Edo local government, from Aochi to Ibilo, that connect to Okene Junction, when you now get to Ishua and Ebimi, where you are going to Ikare side, that is the end of that road. That road was in a crisis, was in deplorable state for many years. It didn't wait for House of Assembly from that zone to do the construction project. It's a federal road, ironically, 57 kilometers, and His Excellency is on it, doing it. This ongoing work, you know, across different, just by weekend I was in Ewu. I was supposed to attend a function in Epoma. But I ended up going on a project tour. Went to Ewu, Irua, saw the international market that is going on there. In Esako West, in Jetu, Uzare, the international market. I'm talking of international market. When I say it, I mean it. You understand? It's what I will still say to him. You see an edit, you see a market, he will be asking himself if this is the McDonald's of the US. You understand? Yeah. This is what development is all about. You imagine the stratified effect economically for the rural dwellers in these areas. Mm. You understand? We are not saying ordinarily the local government is their responsibility to build markets.
0: Mm-hmm. Yeah.
1: But we are talking of special international market standard. Jetu market attracts almost all the market across the 6 local government in Edo North. You understand? Just like Irua market and Epoma market, Edo Central. Oba market, Edo South. You understand? And it's just not doing this, it's replicating it across. And we're going to talk about the agriculture. So Edo people should still be there with His Excellency, the governor of Edo State, that because he's going to continue to deliver and deliver. Electricity is coming. 100 megawatts is under construction in Olobo. Under construction. Remember, the first one they did, they told us story. That is story for another day. Osiomo. Now we are bringing in electricity where the state government is telling you that transparently we are stakeholder. Okay. We own 10% equity. You saw the latest one inside again just 2 weeks ago, 10% equity. The Azeta Automobile Assembly Plant, Sapley Road, 10% equity. When he say it, this is the real talk can do. We are no longer doing ESA. We are seeing ISA. We are seeing it. Look at the biggest flyover in Nigeria undertaken by any state government.
2: Do you say in Nigeria?
1: Yes. In Nigeria. The longest flyover.
0: I need to fact check you on that.
1: Fact check me on it. I'm not talking of federal government flyover. I'm not talking of 10 mil bridge.
3: Okay.
1: Undertaken by state a state government.
0: Flyover.
1: The Rama Park.
3: The one in the Ikiti seems longer.
1: No. I just came
3: back from Ikiti.
1: You seems longer. If I check yourself, tell me the kilometers or the meters that it is, I'll bring my fat to bear. You understand?
2: Okay. I'll tell
1: me. And we are not resting there. One is going on the Sapley Road, day in, day out. Rain or sun, go through that place. All right. You'll see it.
0: Thank you so much, Yinka. A little final words, Israel?
4: Yeah, for me, I would say the new law also give more responsibility to Edo people. To now find out from their lawmakers what are our constituency projects for this budget.
3: Exactly.
4: And then they also monitor to ensure that these things are done.
0: Executed.
4: Since they are going to be executed independent of the lawmakers. So there is no obstruction.
2: Well, I also think there should be more shining of light on all arms of government. The executive has done something great with what has happened now. And I think the legislative should also stand up to his responsibility. Oversight is their responsibility. And I expect them to do that and do it to the fullest.
3: You're talking about oversight. I take it from there. I think the legislative arms, they know what's on board. They know what's on ground. They should now ensure that all the projects that is within the constituency project arrangement is supervised by them, so that the people can begin to get the difference of the.

0: democracy. And again, 2015 to 2016 can still be revisited by the lawmakers so that we know where the money went to.
1: All right, I think it's about all we can take on the program this evening. I must say big thanks to Honorable Haruna Brahman, who has not shied away from any of the questions and has really thrown a lot of insight into this particular subject matter. Many thanks to my colleagues, Adeyinka, Aliu, Israel, Emster. Inside Edo State will make his famous return next Thursday.
2: Oh, yes, definitely next Thursday. Inside Edo State will be here 8 p.m. down to 9 to give you 1 hour of good information about everything happening in Edo State and also educate you about things you need to know about our beautiful state, Edo. It's still, of course, your one family one radio station, Super 88.1 FM. 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We have more wonderful contents coming in. And yes, I still go by the name MS to the T and the AR, Mr. Bryant.
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0: My people, I salute una. The voice when I dey listen to na voice of Chief Yabi Taishi. Waiting be that problem will be say it dey give you sleepless nights. Will be say it don't make you dey think. You can't think say a solution no dey for that particular problem. Where people where they save dey, na there people where they key dey. Where people where they save, na that aspect na we will dey. Our own is to make sure we save your life. Our own is to make sure, say, we deliver you from that problem, from that bondage, from that challenges, from that sickness. Will be say, you won't kill your dream for life. Because sickness, the key person dream. If you don't dey debilitating, sickness will don't dey your body for a long period of time, it won't kill your dream with that. Because you no go fit do anything, your spirit no go move out. It go redundant your spirit, so that your spirit no go fit move out. Your spirit, you no go fit dey active to do what you supposed to do, what your mate they do for health. That is why we need to come and see Chief Yabi Taishi. What be that problem where we say, you can't dey think? Thinking no go solve your problem. Now solution now you go find to that problem. Not be say you don't come find solution for Mr. A, Mr. B. You no get result. You can't think say everybody na the same thing. Everybody can't be the same thing because fingers are not equal. God no create us equally. And anywhere where you won't go source for your helps, you won't go source for solution. No, they look for quick solution though. If they look for quick solution, then you will fall in the hand of all those 419. Those inexperienced Bahaba practitioner, maybe say that they make noise from radio to another. You have to make sure, say, you pray to God, make God direct you to the right place. If God direct you to the right place, you go see, say, even though now ordinary water and they give you for that particular place, you go work effectively for inside your body. YBA is not after money, but it's after your good health. Because when you dey good health and you dey healthy, you go see, say, even though you jam me for road, I go, you will feel greet me and I go feel greet you. And I go dey happy, say, you even dey alive. So, now be the essence of life. When you help one another, you go when hand, two hand, rub each other, you go see, say, the hand go clean. Now they make us talk, say, no sit down for half territory, no let sickness put you for inside early grief. Because the prayer of sickness, now to put person for inside grief. And as small, now sickness, they drop person leg, they enter inside that grief. So, we no go allow that thing to happen. Sickness, now our worst enemy. Now only one life, remember, I said, now only one life, now you get. The only gift of life where you get, now be that life where God gave you. And you must do everything to make sure, say, you protect that life. God no go come protect that life for you. Now you will protect that life by yourself. God already created you for this hurt. It's for you to protect your life by yourself. So anyhow you want to protect that life, you must protect them. Because once you are gone, you are gone forever. Sickness, they threaten life. So that sickness where they threaten your life, no sit down, put, say, ah, you don't go now, so then they talk for radio. So those that they talk for here. No, no let anybody, no let even your enemy discourage you. Because people where you go seek advice from, say, these people, they feel even discourage you. You know, go even know, say, that your enemy, now they discourage you. Until your eye will come clear when you don't meet yourself inside, where you're not supposed to see yourself. Sickness, name, be say, may you hide me. Make I kill you, now be sickness, Nemo. May you remember that. If you hide sickness, sickness is ready to put you for early grave. And as small, nine sickness, they drop person leg, they enter inside grief as I talk. No less sickness carry you enter inside grief. The sickness where they afflict you now for na family, where even kill your grandfather, where kill your mama, where kill your papa, no let that sickness, no let them kill you. You must prevent them because there are some people, there are some family where we say they get particular problem where we say if they afflict them for that particular family. Someday where we say na headache, nine they take, they afflict them. Maybe na ancestral cause, maybe na challenges where they don't, where their forefathers don't. Course, where they don't drop by themselves. Some day will be seen a rheumatic pain. Some day will be seen a stroke. Now they take afflict them in their old age. So not let that canteen, not let that promise will be said then promise that family, that bad promise where they promise that family, may not let that happen to your own generation. You must clear that particular course where they die your generation. That is why you need to come and see Chief Yabi Taishi. Yabi Taishi no be ordinary person. No be ordinary name now you they hear. So go and ask, take anybody, go take the Yabi name. May you go ask anywhere. They will tell you the person where Yabi Taishi be. In case you won't see me, because now small word, now they tell person where you get sense. If you reach inside Bele, you go big. 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

Allah, answer that prayer, Lord. If you do pray, I beg, listen with your prayer.

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If you get that key, your problem does solve with that. Agbara doju agbara loni agbara ala. If you survey that, you don't journey. 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Nagos power pass every power we do in

no be say art only an evil because baba god lo ni gbogbo agbara ti o wa ni aye ati ni orun baba god mi da ku ma fi ya jemi you sabi how they do my program and you know say na prayer be the key for this program to proceed on mate. How now? Who go pray? Na me abi na you. Father Lord, save us. Don't come on top of this program again. No be say they say people don't they sit down, they don't they listen to this program. Many people don't they say such ah, abi this man no go come today. I go come. You know, see, I no get power. I no get tissue. Be, I no get a fat here though. Now, only God where I get, I beg. God, save us through as we proceed on top of this program.

0: Oh yes, close your eyes and open them. What do you see? You don't see light, you don't see black out. It no be like light. Light be correct past black. The thing where you don't know, be say every day it gets its own time. Morning day, afternoon day, and evening day, even night day together. Now if they make me pray, say God, any power where he go overcome us in the midnight, Lord, do am shaka shaka, do am jaga jaga, do am jaga jaga, do am as you want. Because these people na bad person where you don't know, say na the midnight na in then go come. Okay, now we will come visit you because they get their own power. Lord, assist us and save us all. Okay, now you are welcome back on top of the program, Jare. Don't forget, say Baba Kunfa Yako Agbara Adura Prayer Center. It's still there, Benin City, in Edo State. Many people don't be ask me, say, this man, how we go see Baba? Baba there for you. He's still there for you. And he go still there for you. Just relax. If you want to see Baba, how you go meet her? Now, many people, they ask me, say, we want to see Baba, but we don't get that address correctly. As you pronounce them, we not write them correctly. Abego, now you take your pen and the paper. I want to call the address of Baba Kunfa Yako Agbara Adura Prayer Center. Baba Alashi Yori Furey. Waiting they worry you. Waiting you they face. Since your pikin to this your age, waiting you the face, I beg. Make I tell you, say, if you get to that Baba, you go know, say, God day. As he pray, now he got the Hasaram. It's a big God's face. Make I tell you the address. Anywhere where you pass enter Benin, just talk, say, you dey go off Adolo College Road via Power Line, Uelu Spear Path Road, Benin City, in Edo State. 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You go meet Baba or you call a number 0903817 1562 0903817 1562 0913877 2669 0913877 2669 na Baba's number be that. Kunfa Yako Agbara Adura, as he dey pray, now he is, you see the face of God. Where my pie wine? Make I drink small. At the come, don't go anywhere.
1: As we all know, say, prayer is the key to open heaven. Prayer the heal. Prayer the deliver. Prayer the command people from any kind of problem. Nothing past prayer. Now he make me know, say, no power past prayer. Waiting the wrong with you, you don't they go up and down. You don't suffer for day and night. People call you rich man. And you poor past touch act. Relax. If you pass through any problem now, hear me so. God don't send the bomb. The man, when you sabi prayer, give the gun. Any problem, where you dey face? Now prayer, he go use come out and matter. As he sabi God face, now so the prayer dey answer. God dey answer her. Sheikh, Kunfa Yako Agbara Adura Prayer Center. Baba Lashiyori, now he be the name. He dey offer Dolor College Road via Power Line. Who for a new spare part road, Benin City, Edo State, or you tell them Baba 0903817-1562 0913877-2669. Stand up quick. Go and meet Shedik Kufayako at Baradura Prayer Center. Baba Lashiori, you will know, say, prayer is the key to success.
0: You now welcome back, my people. You don't hear that jingle, Abby. Oh yeah, I can go quick. Go meet Baba. You go no say God day. We are a day. Now we go straight to today's story. You know, say you sabi me. Say na story man. Na correct story where it happened to one woman being. Now here they tell you on top of this program. May we go quickly to Kwara State. He gets one man where he may be Olushola Paul. He they live a Kwara State. Na Brickler, na he in Biwoko, he sabi am really well. After many years, where he don't they do the Bricklayer work, he won't marry. He marry at the age of 23 years. With a good woman, he named be Sherifat. The two of them, they live under the same roof. Like husband and wife, they jolly together, do everything together. The first belewe his wife gets, now female. Ah, that is fine. In our area, even in Yoruba, make I tell you, any house where a first born female, na correct Yoruba, na correct Igbo man, na correct Hausa man. The second child, na female. Ha! First female. Second female. God, how we go to do them? Na pikin no, I don't know anything about that too. Mother comes, my dear. How are you? I hear and say the second pekin na female. Na female, my mommy. Ah, okay. God go provide male. Why you they do like this, mommy? I need male. I need no child. You see, na your only your husband. Na here I get. I no get in front. I no get at the back. What thing I go do? I beg, prepare to make the next child maybe Melu. Mommy, no problem. Now God they do picking. I go try my best. The third one, make I tell you the truth. Na female. His wife tried to get belle. Maybe the fourth one go be male. Where? All the try. Where they try? Na in Owoko, Olushola go great in Male together with his wife. As a Male welcome them. Mommy, mommy, how you na day? Welcome, my good pikin. How are you doing? Oh, that's my pikin, Lara. Boss, and Fumi, okay, now welcome. I surely believe that God will surely provide me child for your father. If your mother no born male child, another woman go born him. Now you come make Paul say my male. Why are this? I don't like her more. It's better you stop it. Your mother of all. Why you they do this now? I don't like her more. I don't like her. Don't say that again, no. But you're supposed to remember, say, myself and my wife, we do white wedding, no. I know. Maybe me they for my daddy. I know now. If his wife, don't they cry? Huh? Oh God. Huh? Mama, why you do this to me?
2: as I left you. See what you. See how you they talk to me. She not need to do measure. I do not be God.
0: My wife, relax.
2: You know, say, now Paul
0: be my only child where I get in earth and heaven. You don't want a name rain again.
2: Ah, see, these three picking, then go follow their husband. Who go the bear my in name? I beg, think of this now. Mama, make you do am jeje o. Because such is life. You take him like that. Such is life. I should take him like that.
0: Okay, husband and wife.
2: If you don't want me to talk again, remember, say, na me boy you. I still remain, no?
0: Abiyama. Toto.
2: Ah! The two of them pack well. They back to their destination.
0: After a while,
2: Emale Konam, one day, my Pekin, I want to see you. See me immediately. Okay, mama. I dey come. He can't tell his wife, mama. Mama Bolu. Mama, mama Bolu. Where you dey? Ah, mama say you know well, no. What do we go do now? No, just relax.
0: I won't go see her.
2: Okay. My husband. No tell.
0: Understand my greeting to her. Please. If it ring again.
2: I'm on my way, mama. Relax.
0: Mama, I will soon be your place. Just relax. As she lives in Papa's house.
2: Male, wait till you talk. See, it happened. See, my PK, nothing do me, now you they do me. You know why? Mama, I don't know anything, no. You know why I call you? I don't know. Okay, I want you to know now. I get one fine girl here. Now, my yeah, leko PK. The girl fine, no. I want you to marry her. You know what you go do? For me, you give him belly. I go to take care of her. Imale don't tell me, say, make I day in body. Please, just sleep with her.
0: Imale, they cry.
2: Do him for me. Please, see your wife right there in your house. The first side, na, female. The second one, Nafime. The third one, Nafime, see. He no fi born again. Don't tell. I say he no fi born again. What are you going to do for me, please, my Piki? My Piki, now.
0: Mama, you know, say, na white wedding I do, lo.
2: I know. Please do it for me.
0: Okay, relax.
2: Okay, I would. Thank you.
0: In mama go call that fine girl.
2: Oh, come inside, my babe.
0: And my husband is. You are here.
2: I'm here. How are you? What's your name?
0: So. Okay. You are fine. I can see you fine.
2: Okay. We don't need to talk here. May we go inside and talk.
0: They go now, Jojo. Make I drink my palm wine before I proceed on top of this program.
2: Don't forget, say, Sheik, Kunfaya Kun,
0: Prayer Center, Baba Lashe Yore, Agbara Durao. It's still there for Bini. Anywhere where you pass, enter, and you won't see this man as he sabi God face. Naive people, come to see him. God, they use this man.
2: What will be your problem, my people?
0: Just stand up quickly. Don't meet Sheikh Kofayakon. Baba Alashiyori Prayer Center, way there for Benin now. Where you go meet him? You go meet him off Adolo College Road via Power Line, Uelu Spear Path Road, Benin City, Edo State. Off Adolo College Road via Power Line, Uelu Spear Path Road, Benin City, in Edo State. Or you call him Tololo Tololo on this number 090-3817-1562. 091-3877-2669. 090-3817-1562. 091-3877-2669. What will be your problem? Believe in God. You go know, say, everything na small thing in front of God. Make I go to other side. I'm coming now. I want to drink my panwani.
1: As we all know, say, prayer is the key to open heaven. Prayer the heal. Prayer the deliver. Prayer the comfort people from any kind of problem. Nothing past prayer. Now make me know, say, no power past prayer. Waiting the wrong with you, way. You don't they go up and down. You don't suffer. For day and night, people call you rich man. And you poor past touch rat. Will last. If you the pass through any problem now, hear me so. God don't send the book them man. When you sabi prayer, give the gun. Any problem, where you the face? Now prayer, he go use come out and matter. As he sabi God face, now so the prayer the answer. God the answer up. Sheikh, Kufa Yakun, Agbara Adua Prayer Center, Baba Lashiyori. Now he be the name. He go offer dollar college road, via power line, who a newspaper path road, Benin City, Edo State. Or you tell him Baba, 090-3817-1562. 091-3877-2669. Stand up quick. Go and meet Sheikh Kufa Yakun, Agbara Adua Prayer Center, Baba Lashiyori. You go know, say, prayer is the key to success.
0: Well, you now welcome back on top of this program, Jare. I think, say, you they go with me. As I did do, I'm jeje to you. Really, are you? But back to his house. My husband, you are welcome. I'm fine, no. But what of Male et? Male deo, Nati Dram Jare, you wanna see me? I don't understand this woman. Anyway, she don't do okay. What of your food? I go eat, oh, but I will. Go and fetch first. Okay. I won't go shower. Mama, let this secret. After 9 months, per second wife bump again. Truly to Almighty God, Namelo. They come to jubilate. I don't get email, yo. God the way. I don't get email, yo. God the way. I don't get email, yo. God, the way. Make I take my phone, call Paul. As a mother, call in phone. Now, first wife, pick her more. In no talk. Paul, congratulations. Lord, don't do God, don't do wonder, oh. Your second wife, don't pump piki. Now, no. Oh yeah, come. The woman caught the phone. The first wife don't hear everything. The woman start to cry. My husband, you don't burn another child, have you? That's not the whole love I have for you. You see, they sleep with another woman, and you promise you not go sleep with another woman. Husband, tell her, say, this woman, what will be your problem? You don't consider my mom? You only consider yourself. I be only male for my father. I be only male for my mother. See, you just they shout. You the shout. See how you the shout on me again. Okay. If care is not taken, my dear, if you can't stand with this situation, I beg go out, or you pack
2: your everything where you get here. You go out. You know I love you now.
0: You know I love you too.
2: No, you, and you know I love, how much I love my mother.
0: His wife cried,
2: from morning to night. One day, he go meet in Male.
0: My husband don't get another woman. He don't get me child.
2: Who born him?
0: I don't know. He don't get another wife, mommy.
2: Relax, my daughter. Why you dey cry?
0: Eh?
2: Okay, you know what you go do. Just relax. You know, say we be two in your father's house. So just relax.
0: Why you dey cry? Stop cry. Go and relax.
2: Where go your husband's house? No space for you here,
0: mama.
2: Say my girl, you go to talk.
0: What do you want me to say?
2: After 7 years, the male pikin don't start go school. One day, the boy they play. As he they play, he just tumble and start make foam in his mouth.
0: What it be this?
2: Egbamiro, they cry, go up and down as they carry the pikin go hospital. They there for 3 days. No solution. In Male, carry him go to many places. Now the same thing, waiting come happen, my people. One man tell them say, waiting they do this, waiting if they do this speaking, no be ordinary. I go advise you, if you get anybody where, if he do am for traditional something, it's better you carry and go there, or you somebody who can pray, who sabi God face, we go do am. I get one man, now correct. Afar, if you go to that place, you go no say God day. It there for this quarrel. I beg, show me the place. They carry the boy go there. As they get there, the man ask, "Where in Papa day? I'm here, sir. What of your first wife? It be my house, so. Maybe say you know anything about this, you know." But he go show us solution. Go and call him for me. They go call him. As he get there, you are welcome, my good sister. What do you sabi about this pikin sickness?
0: Baba?
2: Myself? Yes. Not you know. But remember, say, you go tell someone about this pikin years ago.
0: Now, my mother, when they born this pikin, I go tell my mother, say, my husband don't get another wife. He say, make I relax. Not again, Baba.
2: Okay, where your mother?
0: My mother, they in house.
2: Okay, go call him for me. As the woman come, now he don't make and confess. See, this man, he don't belly full, and he don't get money, and he get too head. He go marry another woman. Now he come make me tell and say, every money where he dey go do jaye jaye, he go spend them on top of nothing. That is how everything don't come open. My people, the woman confessed so. You say he tell the Baba say he used 2 chameleon, male and female, to do the bad work. As I talk, Baba say, how we go get that work? He go bring that work. The 2 chameleon, male and female, now they use to do the job. As I tell you, the boy don't get well. He don't dey okay, dada. Now he come make me tell you, say everywhere where you dey, don't forget about God. Say every power belong to Almighty God.
0: Don't forget, say Sheikh Kofaya Kun Baba Lashiori Prayer Center still be in Benin. One of the God's servants, where is a big God's face? Now, be that. If you want to see Baba anywhere where you pass, enter Benin, just as you say, you de go off Adolo College Road via Power Line, who a loose peer path road, Benin City in Edo State, off Adolo College Road via Power Line, who a loose peer path road, Benin City. Edo State, or you tulum tulum baba on this number 09038171562 09138772669 09138772669. Your prayer go answer. I thank everybody who stand behind me for the success of today's program. Thank you very much. God bless you. We go meet next week by the power of God. So I remain your man. Don't do what I no go do. 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
3: Hello, my people. You woman like me, for any of your health related problem, I'm here with my husband.
1: My phone number is 081-3359-3927. We are not a jack of all trade, master of none. We specialize in the treatment of only man problem, which is weakness of organ, that is inability of a man to stand, to act, or to perform as a man. And our research has made us know that we have a lot of things that can make a man not to perform as a man or to act as a man, like long-term infection, too much of urinating, stress also can result to inability to perform as a man. How do you know that you have this problem in the body system? It's when you are having a symptoms like pains when you are urinating, pus may be coming out when you are urinating, papyrus in the private part or all over the body, or mucus may be coming out during urinating, rashes and itching all over the body or in the private part, severe headache all the time, or sometimes you will see sore in your private part or all over the body. All these things can make a man not to perform as a man if it's not well treated. Physicist Babatunde Raji Fasola, aka Stand Well Well.
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1: 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And by the special grace of God, you will not remain the same. All your own, hotness of the body, all the time, weakness of the body, especially in the morning, difficulty in walking. You see, you will not be able to walk from 1 kilometer to 1 kilometer. All this can make a man not to perform as a man. Movement of worm, like ant and biting all over your body. You see, your stomach will be shouting, making a noise, boom, all the time. And if you eat little food, your stomach will just swell up. To eat another one will be difficult. Or sometimes you will see your anus is coming out when you go to toilet. Or it can come with red something when you go to toilet. All this can make a man not to perform as a man if it's not well treated. Visit me, Babatunde Raji Fasola, aka Baba Stand Well Well. By the grace of God, you will not remain the same. We have one medicine that we first of all give you. We call it Ajegun. Ajegun. This medicine, when we give you, it will make any medicine you take to work perfectly in your body, and you'll be able to perform as a man. Don't be a newspaper reader in the night when you're supposed to perform your duty. Don't allow your mother home to carry your property. Your beautiful daddy go meet another man. Come and collect Ajegun, and we will make you to become a man. And you'll be able to do chicken with your mother. Your mother will be able to cook better food for you. Because if you cannot do chicken with your mother, ma, your mother will not happy with you. Come and meet me, Baba Tunde Raji Fasola, aka Baba Stand Well Well.
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12: 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You could have been right here with him. 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

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It's destiny that we connected, girl. You and I, we can affect the world.

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What's good? What's popping? More music, more variety. And you're checking it out. Another one on Super FM.

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0: 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What's good? 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

0: 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Those who love Super FM and those who have never tried it.
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